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1: We were in the book of, we started out the book a few days ago, but didn't go any further. We just started the book of Acts last Monday. And started at Acts chapter 1. And that's our last week's study. And I want to remind you that in those first 11 verses of Acts chapter 1, Jesus told his disciples to stay put and not to leave Jerusalem, because the promise of the Father was going to be coming, and he was referring to the Holy Spirit from heaven to empower them for service. And you will remember that we latched on to one particular verse in that study, and it is very key to understanding where what Jesus was talking about as it relates to the coming of the Spirit. And that was verse 8. We'll refer back to it today, that we can all see together. Acts chapter 1, verse 8. And it says, "But you will receive power when the Holy Spirit has come upon you, and you will be my witnesses." And so Jesus very specifically outlined the promise of the ministry of the Spirit for which they were waiting. He did not say that you will receive salvation. They already been saved with the indwelling Spirit, which he breathed on them on the resurrection evening. And they became born again. And at that point, they were born again. Now he's telling them that there is the necessity of this work of the Spirit, that they might be empowered and go forth in power through the Spirit and minister and that sort of thing. And he referred to it as the baptism of the Holy Spirit. That's not a term that we made up. It's one Jesus gave us. He said, "John baptized you with water, but in a few days you will be baptized with the Holy Spirit." And it is through this baptism of the Holy Spirit that the empowering of the Holy Spirit takes place. And can I tell you, that's where spiritual gifts begin to operate. So when we talk about the empowering of the Spirit, yes, we're talking about the manifestation of the supernatural gift that begin to operate in the life of the believer. And Paul outlined them in 1 Corinthians. Yes? And we're going to look at 1 Corinthians, First Evangelist Scar, chapter 12, verse 1, and 1 Corinthians 7 and verse 10 after I pray. Father, in the name of Jesus, we come again. These words are not ours, but it is yours. Mighty God, these words only come forth because of you. And we ask you today that you will empower us with the Holy Spirit so we will understand your word. Reveal your words to us today, that as we go through your scripture, we will find understanding and it will rest upon us today. In Jesus' name, amen. 1 Corinthians chapter 12, 1 Corinthians chapter 12, verse 1, and 1 Corinthians chapter 7, verse 10. Evangelist Carr.
2: Okay. 1 Corinthians chapter 12 and verse 1. Now concerning spiritual gifts, brothers, I do not want you to be uninformed.
1: Hello?
2: You want me to go on, sir?
1: No, you read in... Did you read... 1 Corinthians chapter 7 and verse 10.
2: You want me to go 7 first?
1: No, you just read
2: 1 Corinthians chapter 12 verse 1.
1: So you know you're going to read 1 Corinthians 7 and verse 10.
2: And verse 10.
1: Yes, ma'am.
2: 1 Corinthians 7 and verse 10. To the married I give this charge, but the Lord. The wife should not separate from her husband.
1: Hello?
2: Yes, sir, I'm here.
1: Did you read? You read me verse 10, correct?
2: Yes, sir.
1: Do me a favor. You read verse 1 of 1 Corinthians chapter 12. Read verse 7 through to 10 of chapter 12.
2: Okay, 1 Corinthians
1: 12, verse 7 to 10.
2: 7 to 10.
1: Yes, please. That's what
2: okay.
1: I need.
2: Okay. All right.
1: That's what
2: First Corinthians chapter 12, verse 7 to 10. To each is given the manifestation of the Spirit for the common good. Verse 8, for to one is given through the Spirit the utterance of wisdom, and to another the utterance of knowledge according to the same Spirit. Verse 9, to another faith by the same Spirit, to another gifts of healing by the one Spirit. Verse 10, to another the working of miracles, to another prophecy, to another the ability to distinguish between spirits, to another various kinds of tongues, to another the interpretation of tongues.
1: Of tongues. Thank you. Now, tongues is just simply mean languages. Yes? And the interpretation of those languages as they refer to as tongues. And we're not going to get into this small, the explanation of those gifts of the Spirit. But these are just some of the gifts that God gives through His Spirit for the functioning of the church body, that are all part of the empowering work. And because believers are now not only indwelled, but also empowered by the Spirit, and that's a huge game changer. It's a different sort of a scenario that we're dealing with here. Now, because we have studied through the Old Testament, and We know how they operated. We know the way that they made decisions. We know the kind of things they do to determine the will of God. And to operate, you know, as God give or told them how to operate. But now we are seeing a change in all of that. Because the promise of the coming of the Spirit to empower, it is a new moving, a new working of the Spirit to illuminate and empower the believer. Now, you may be saying, Bishop, when are you going to get to the verses that we are covering? Well, I am right there now, but let me just tell you though, what we don't see of this empowering working of the Spirit is in these following verses. You're not going to see it here. You're not going to actually see the Spirit coming upon them until you get to Acts chapter 2. Well, we won't get there. Which is the celebration of the Feast of Pentecost. It was during that time God shows them to bring the power of the Holy Spirit on the assemblings of the believers. But that is not yet. I want to remember that we learn in our first 11 verses that Jesus appears to his disciples over a period of 40 days. But Pentecost comes 50 days after the Passover. So we know that there was about a week and a half thereabout, or call it 10 days, that they had to wait. Jesus said to them, wait. Stay here in Jerusalem. Because the baptism of the Spirit is coming. So they got 10 days to wait. What are they doing during those 10 days? Let's read about it here. Beginning at verse 12. Evangelist Scar of chapter 1.
2: Acts chapter 1, verse 12. Then they returned to Jerusalem from the mount called Olivet, which is near Jerusalem, a Sabbath day journey away. And when they had entered, they went up to the upper room where they were staying. Peter and John and James and Andrew, Philip and Thomas, Bartholomew and Matthew, James the son of Alphaeus and Simon, the Zealot, and Judas the son of James. And these with one accord were devoting themselves to prayer together with the women and Mary, the mother of Jesus, and his brothers. In those days, Peter stood up among the brothers. The company of persons was in all about 120, and said, brothers, the scripture had to be fulfilled, which the Holy Spirit spoke beforehand by the mouth of David concerning Judas, who became a guide to those who arrested Jesus. For he was numbered among us and was allotted his share in this ministry. Now this man acquired a field with the reward of his wickedness, and falling headlong, he burst open in the middle, and all his bowels gushed out. He became became known to all the inhabitants of Jerusalem, so that the field was called in their own language Akel Dama, that is, field of blood. For it is written in the book of Psalms, may his camp become desolate, and let there be no one to dwell in it, and let another take his office. So one of the men who had accompanied us during all the time that the Lord Jesus went in and out among us, beginning from the baptism of John until the day when he was taken up from us, one of those men must become with us a witness of his resurrection. And they put forward two, Joseph called Barabbas, who was also called Justus, Matthias. And they prayed and said, you, Lord, who know the hearts of all, show one of these two you have chosen to take the place in this ministry and apostleship from which Judas turned aside to go to his own place. Verse 26, and they cast lots for them, and the lot fell on Matthias, and he was numbered with the 11 apostles. Amen.
1: Amen. So you see, what we are dealing with here, with this waiting period, and a matter of fact, for the most part, 10 days or so that the apostle waited for the coming of the Spirit, which Jesus referred to, they were quite productive, because we are told in verse 14 that They got time together in prayer. And that's one good thing that they were doing. They were together, and Mary, the mother of Jesus, and by this time, he was there with the other brothers of Jesus. That would have been James and Jude, that were also numbered among them. And it would have probably, been better if they had just stuck to praying during this time. But Peter ended up standing up at one point among the assembled believers, and he suggested that they replace Judas Iscariot, the one who had betrayed us. And after he gave his little speech and he called a couple of the Psalms along with it, as a matter of fact, he quoted a couple of the Psalms while he gave his speech. And he want to replace speech. And he called a couple of the Psalms along with it. As a matter of fact, he quoted a couple of the Psalms while he gave his speech.

0: the time when the Lord was among us. And he said, it must begin with the baptism of John. And he must have been with us the whole time. All the way up to the point where he was witnessing the resurrection. And that, and those are the qualifications that he laid out. And then Luke tells us in verse 23, Evangelist Scar, Angie.
1: Verse 23, yes,
0: yeah.
1: Sir.
0: Mm-hmm.
1: Verse 23, and they put forward Joseph called Barsabbas, also called Justus, Matthias, and they prayed and said, you, Lord, who know the hearts of all, show which one of these two you have chosen.
0: Stop there. Now, one man named Joseph that went by the name of Barsabbas and Justus, and another man by the name of Matthias. And after offering up a prayer, yes, we are told in verse 26 that they did something that was very common in the Old Testament for determining the will of God. It said in verse 26, Evangelist Carr,
1: and they cast lots for them. The lot fell on Matthias. He was numbered with the 11 apostles.
0: Okay. So this was the kind of a thing that we read about in the Old Testament. And it was very similar. It's like today, it's just like when you roll a dice today and you'll say, you know, okay, Joseph is number four, and you roll the dice and Joseph is number four, Matthias is number seven, and you roll the dice and let's see which one comes up here, you know. So it's kind of similar to that kind of a thing. But it's called the casting of dice. Yes? You know, this is how they used to do when they first came in to the land under the leadership of Joshua. Let me show you a passage here from the book of Joshua chapter 18 and verse 6. Joshua chapter 18 and verse 6. And this is Joshua speaking here.
1: Joshua chapter 18 and verse 6. And you shall describe the land in seven divisions and bring the description here to me, and I will cast lots for you here before the Lord, our God.
0: So you can see the kind of thing that they used to do. So this is one of several mentions that we have in the Old Testament of the casting of lots for the determining of the will of God. But what I want to do with us today, I want to reiterate that what we are reading here in Acts chapter 1, it takes place in the interim period between the ascension of Jesus and the coming of the Spirit to empower people.

0: spiritual gift. And it is important that we understand that. And the reason is, you never ever hear of casting of lot after this point. After the coming of the Spirit, they never once cast lot again. And the reason is, you know, they will be empowered through the Holy Spirit to do things in a completely different manner. The old paradigm of how they are to determine the will of God has changed. So it changes from that point onward. From Acts chapter 2 onward, what we see them doing here, they are choosing an apostle. And I can tell you this, I certainly believe, I can tell you from my heart, I truly believe that this was a mistake. I don't think that this was something that they have been directed to do by this. I think that this was just an idea that they have. Let's fill Judas's spot. And so they pick these two guys that we never hear from again. Ever. Matthias, who was chosen to be the 12th apostle, has never been heard from again. And my personal opinion, and I can tell you this right now, nothing but an opinion. So don't go tell people that Bishop said this and this said the Bible. This is my opinion. Yes? My opinion is that Paul was the 12th. He was the one chosen. But they did not wait. They decided to kind of move ahead. You know, and that they can be forgiven. Is that a major issue? But they didn't wait. And I believe they should have waited. Because had they waited, they would have realized that God was about to bring a totally new way of picking leaders. Mm-hmm. Now, in actually calling the calling of Paul, we see this new way, and we actually see it later on in the book of Acts. Let me show you this in the Bible. It comes up to us in Acts chapter 13. Acts chapter 13, verse 1 to verse 3. Read it for us, Evangelist Scar.
1: Acts chapter 13, verse 1 to 3. Now there were in the church of Antioch prophets and teachers, Barnabas, Simeon, who was called.
0: Not hearing you.
1: Now there were in the church at Antioch prophets and teachers, Barnabas, Simeon, who was called Niger, Lucas of Cyrene, Manin, a lifelong friend of Herod the Tetrarch, and Saul. While they were...
0: And

0: as the same Saul before he was named Paul. Go on.
1: While they were worshiping the Lord and fasting, the Holy Spirit said, "Set apart for me Barnabas and Saul for the work to which I have called them." Verse 3, then after fasting and praying, they laid their hands on them and sent them off.
0: Amen. Now, here you see the new way, the new spirit-led way of determining and selecting leaders. And Luke, I can tell you, is very careful of that passage of chapter 30 to tell us that there were not only teachers in the church of Antioch, but there were also people who operated in the prophetic. And it was through one of those individuals who ministered prophetically that the Holy Spirit spoke and said, "Set apart from me Barnabas and Saul." Yes? "To the work for which I have called them." So, this is a new way, a spiritually way, using spiritually gifted individual to confirm the calling of a leader. And this is what we see here in the Word. Now, personally, I'm not surprised. In this interim period, you know, which the old way in Acts chapter 1 of casting lot, I am really not surprised, because God had not yet opened up the way for them so that they could understand the new spiritual dynamic, a dynamic that is about to come into play in the body of Christ. This new spirit-led ministry. You know, and even Jesus had told them, "Listen, just chill. Don't do anything. Do not even pick any leaders. Because there is something that is going to be happening on the day during the Feast of Pentecost. And God is going to send His Spirit in a new work to empower you spiritually to do things in a complete different way than how you know them before. So just chill." Even if they had done that, they still wouldn't have been able to relate to how this is going to take place. Because you can't relate to something that you haven't experienced. Yes? As an example, I have seen people give birth in the hospital. I have been to, I can say, 4 of my children birth in the hospital. And it is a very interesting experience. And personally, I can explain some of what happened, but I cannot relate to it. Because I've never given birth. Thank God about that. Yes. And I will never experience that particular situation. So I can explain some of it, but I cannot relate to it. I use that as a kind of critical example. Because understanding spiritual gifts, you know, spiritual gifts are an enigma to people who have never experienced it. They are mystery. I've gotten questions, a lot of questions too, from people who want to know what spiritual gifts are all about. And particularly, mysteriously, the gift of speaking in tongues. That one is absolutely flabbergastic. Yes? And people is like, what do speaking in tongues all about? What is it for? How does it happen? And for what reason? And why in the world God gives somebody to speak in a language that never been learned before, and yet they don't even understand what why they are speaking it? Because that really is a fairly accurate assumption. And it's like trying to explain to a person how it feels to have a baby. Can you imagine a baby mother explaining to you how it feels to have a baby, and you can never have that experience? Yes? You need to experience these dynamics in the works of the Spirit in order to truly understand them. And honestly, even when you have experienced this, yes, even when you have experienced this spiritual gift, there are constantly things that you have to keep aligned with. You have to align yourself with the Word of God as it relates to those spiritual gifts. You know, some of you listening to us today, I've spent some time in maybe a Pentecostal or the charismatic churches in your past. And you have seen things, you know, that really work inappropriately. You have seen things done in an unbiblical fashion. And so have I. You know, when you get serious about walking with the Lord, you know, there are places that you might have been to before. You know, maybe you have been into some, as I said, charismatic church. You know, and these churches sometimes are really large churches. And, you know, sometimes they are animated. You know, worship is fairly animated. People will speak in tongues, prophesying, and words of knowledge and words of wisdom. And a lot of those things will go on. So you will experience a great deal of spiritual gifts going on. But after spending time in this situation, you know, you've been into through the steps. Now, did you know that the more you spend time in the Word, and the more you realize that what you have experienced over the years even though you will appreciate going to these churches, you will realize after time that a lot of it is unbiblical. And not only unbiblical, but out of order. And you will appreciate the heart that those people had. You know, and honestly, I feel that way about modern day Pentecostal and charismatic churches, because their heart is to experience the full dynamics of what God has to offer. But they often get off base, particularly the way they operate in spiritual gifts when they come into the church body and come together. Yes? One day we will talk about that, you know, maybe later. Now, there is a great deal of potential when you open yourself up to spiritual gifts. Now, there's a great deal of potential to operate in error if you do not stick to the word. And that is the important part. In fact, a lot of people over the years, yes, they have seen this potential for getting off base as it relates to spiritual gift. So they kind of say, you know, well, it's dangerous. You know? And some people will say, we are going to stay clear of this whole thing because we are not going to go there. They don't teach about some things. They don't talk about it. You know, there's a lot of things in the Bible that some church will not teach about, and they will not talk, and they will not even mention it, even though it's in the scripture. And they go around it, and they certainly do not operate in it because of the potential for error. So they stay on the safe side. A lot of churches stay on the safe side. But they also missed out on a wonderful dynamic of what it is to operate in the power of the Holy Spirit. And you know, these churches that are attempting to stay on the safe side, sorry to say this, it's really not safe. If we walk in the spirit that we walk according to the word. In other words, if we follow the scripture, that's the safe side. Mm-hmm. It is safe when we keep to the word of God. Mm-hmm. It is safe when we follow the scripture. Mm-hmm. And let me tell you something about the Holy Spirit. He is always safe.
1: Amen.
0: It's when we as human get mixed up and we veer off from the word, that's when it becomes unsafe.
1: Amen.
0: Guys, listen. The Holy Spirit is not one to be feared. Is one to be adored. And he is perfectly full of order and peace. And when we operate in the gift of the Spirit, according to the scripture, there is order and there is peace. And it is a wonderful thing to experience. And that is why I don't want to play it safe like some of those other churches do. I want to be safe in the will of God. I want to be safe in the word of God. But I want to experience the fullness of the dynamics of what God intended us to experience through His Holy Spirit. And I think it is so incredibly important. And one of the things you're going to see, if you stick with this entire study of the book of Acts, you're going to see this dynamic of the Spirit playing out through this book over and over and over again. This new life of the Spirit, this new leading of the Spirit, this new empowering of the Spirit. I want to show you just a quick snapshot of the book of Acts. Yes. Beginning Acts chapter 8 and verse 29 says, "Then the Spirit said to Philip, 'Go up and join this chariot.'" Mm-hmm. Acts 10:19. While Peter was reflecting on the vision, the Spirit said to him. Mm-hmm. Acts 11 and verse 12. And the Spirit.
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1: Told me to go with them. Acts 13 and verse 2. While they were worshiping the Lord and fasting, the Holy Spirit said, Acts 13 and verse 4. So being sent out, Holy Spirit. Act Holy Spirit unto us. Lay on no greater burden than these requirement. Act 16 and verse 6. They went through the region of Phrygia and Galatia, having been forbidden by the Holy Spirit to speak the word in Asia. Acts 19:21. Now after these events, Paul resolved in the Spirit to pass through

0: Macedonia. Acts 20 and 22. And now behold, I am going to Jerusalem, constraining by the Spirit. That's just a little sort of view that you're getting here from the book of Acts, where over and over and over again, this Spirit-led dynamic is given to us, where people are directed by the Holy Spirit, empowered by the Holy Spirit, led by the Holy Spirit. And guys, tell you, that's what I want.
1: Hallelujah.
0: We're charismatic Pentecostal Church of Herod. They thought that all these should be going on in the meeting right through. And do you know what we see in the book of Acts? We see it happening out there in the marketplace. We see spirit-led witnessing when people are sitting side by side. Strangers are on an airplane and you know, we see it happening in the market. We see it happening on the buses. We are at work and somebody comes into work and they are bummed out on you through the leading of the Spirit. And they said, all right, they go and pray. We see the moving of the Spirit that people are praying for the sick in hospital. This is where the moving of the Spirit was led to take place. Not just confined to the church, where we come together and get weird because we are doing it among ourselves. But we are not taking that dynamic out. And taking it out into the day-to-day workplace. That's where the grace and the Spirit are to be seen. But even then, it's going to be brash. It's not going to be careless. It's not going to be disorderly. It's not going to be chaotic. It is going to be beautiful. It's going to be orderly. And it's going to be peaceful. Peaceful. When the Holy Spirit moves. That is what we should expect. Not chaos and disorder. So, if God permit us and we go to Acts chapter 2, sometime to come, we are going to experience the coming of the baptism of the Spirit. And we're going to be talking about the gift of tongues, because we're going to be seeing the believers begin to speak in tongues. And we're going to talk biblical about what it is. You know, we're not going to be talking about what it isn't. And hopefully, we're going to be dealing with this in a way where we put to rest some misunderstanding and fears, and even bring some corrections to those who have in the past operated in it, but not biblically. So that's where we're heading. So stay tuned for that. Buckle up for that. As we take time out to study the book of Acts in the future. Yes, we will see where we go with this in the future. It's time for us to pray and get out of here. Let's pray. Lord, we thank you so much for your word that keeps us in line, illuminates our hearts, and nourish our soul. Lord, we need your word every day. And Father God, I believe that I share a desire of every person that are gathering around your teaching today. We want to experience the continuous work of following you, Jesus. We want to know, Lord, the power of the Holy Spirit that you speak of. We want to know, Lord, what it is to be empowered. We want to know what it is to walk in this dynamic of the Spirit that goes beyond the carnal capability, hallelujah, and move into the realm of the Spirit, for which we must be equipped, Lord, especially, God, in these last days.
1: Hallelujah.
0: We thank you, Father Jesus, for your work of the Spirit. And we ask you, mighty God, to allow it to continue happening among us. Lord, we want to be your people. Walk in the Spirit. Glory to your name, according to your word. So we pray that you will give us all of the direction that we seek and walk in it through the peace and order and the grace that you give. We thank you, great God, for all those that are in your study today. We pray that your blessings will rest on each one of us. We thank you, we praise you, we worship you. In the name of Jesus Christ, your Son, and all God's children, say together, amen, amen. God bless you. Enjoy the rest of your afternoon, Evangelist Carr.
1: Amen and amen and amen. Praise God. We thank God again for his word. Because without the word, we cannot live. Praise God. We thank God for today again. And the scripture that we studied was taken from Acts chapter 1, from verse 12 to 26. The first scripture we got was 1 Corinthians 12, 7 through 10, Joshua 18 and verse 6, Acts 13, 1 to 3, we have Acts 8 and verse 29, Acts 10 and verse 19, Acts 11, verse 12. Acts 13, verse 2. Acts 13 again and verse 4. Acts 15, verse 28. Acts 16 and verse 6. Acts 19, verse 21. Acts 20 and verse 22. Let me go back through this one more time. We studied from Acts 1 and verse 12 to 26. Then our first scripture was 1 Corinthians 12, verse 7 to 10. Joshua 18 and verse 6. Acts 13, verse 1 to 3. We have Acts 8 and verse 29, Acts 10 and verse 19, Acts 11 and verse 12, Acts 13, verse 2, and the same Acts 13 and verse 4, Acts 15 and verse 28, Acts 16, verse 6. Acts 19 and verse 21. And Acts 20 and verse 22. Praise God. Those are the scriptures for today. And we give God thanks again for his study. We give God thanks again for his manservant. And the way the Holy Spirit, he was led by the Holy Spirit today to teach God's word. We give God thanks, and may we continue to pray his strength that God will continue to use him. Thank you, Bishop Dr. Ingraham.
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0: Hey there, my friend. Where are you heading to now?
1: Well, I'm heading to Church Without Walls. Have you ever heard about Church Without Walls?
0: Church Without Walls? What's that?
1: A place to worship. A place to give thanks unto the Lord. A place to be exalted, where you can be lifted up.
0: Really? So how do I know about this Church Without Walls?
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0: Well, I think I might take that opportunity and listen to Church Without Walls this Sunday. 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
2: 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My God is real. So real I can feel it. Adoration, Dr. Wayne G. I want to hear. Turn it up on him, Tony Curtis said that.

0: Yeah, man, Pastor Jabez, bless up every time. Boop, me gone.
1: We and G, them say a them a lot the city, but you are on the world. Hot daddy.
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1: We and them want to take your life, but I know your time yet. 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Yeah, man, this is Ryan Mark representing for Dr. WNG.
2: Love!

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4: Ladies and gentlemen, the captain has switched the fasten seatbelt sign off. 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Thank you.
2: WNG, remember when the man at the gate called Beautiful did park? You play good music and give him a push start. Go on, play good music, live up the people them art. Standing in a your mercy, lick the ball out of the park. Boom!

It is what song like that? Oh, it is a Wednesday. And I am grateful to be here again with you, the radio family. Let me say good afternoon to you. Good afternoon to you. And thank you so much for joining us on another Wednesday like today. One of my favorite day on radio. I said one off, right? If you ask me which day is my favorite, I'm going to tell you Sunday. Anyway, good afternoon to everybody. Thank you for joining us. Let me remind you that we are broadcasting live out of New York. The studios of Adoration Gospel FM. 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Good morning. Thank you so much. It's great to be here, man. Let me say good evening to our global partner, International Bread of Life Ministries. And of course, all the members of Church Without Walls Global, led by our servant leader, Reverend Melva Carty.

Good evening, good evening, good evening. And if you're joining us for, we say welcome and good evening. Let me say good evening to The Essence. Another wonderful program. You pulled me and Brother Gary into your show earlier today. That was great. That was great program. Great program. And that is awesome. So we just have maybe 15 days, 14 days? 14 days, yes, to go for the early to end. Yes, so if you haven't yet gotten your ticket, tickets are still available, and the early bird tickets are available, so you can get your ticket, of course, at Perry's Mini Mart, Tufton Enterprise, and so forth, and also at the radio station Central 96.3 FM Jamaica. Wouldn't mind you all purchase and get your ticket early before the early bird is finished. Yes, limited early bird ticket, but it is out there. It's for you to just go on out and purchase your ticket. All right, let me say good evening again. My name is Uncle Wayne G. Coming up at the top of the hour, it will be time for Bible studies. We are studying in the book of Acts. Yes, we are still in the book of Acts. Matter of fact, we just started last week. Yes. So we are presently in the book of Acts. We are still in chapter 1. So you need to get your Bibles ready. When we get to the top of the hour, we get into the studying of the Word of God. Good evening, everybody. Good evening to the wonderful staffs over there at Central 96.3 FM. Thank you for joining us, as always, right around the global world. And this is how we kick it off this evening.

What a way to kick it off this evening. There's so much to talk about. Matter of fact, the Essence earlier ended her program talking about the robots, the AI system that is going on presently. A lot of people are scared. I do not fear. But let me remind you, AI not going nowhere to talk about. Matter of fact, the Essence

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A lot of people are scared. I do not fear. But let me remind you.

some more. We just sensitize ourselves about it. 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But my home is on the rock. Home is on the rock. The air. Where is yours? My hope is built on nothing less. Good evening, good evening, everybody. It's a Wednesday. Good evening. My home is on the rock. The air. Come on, get used to it. I do not feel when storms are near. Another brand new one.

0: So, Brother Geary, kick it off this morning at 5 o'clock in Jamaica, 6 o'clock in New York. And turn it over to Lexi, the Queen Bee. And man, she is a Queen Bee, of course. She's biting. And then say she's stinging. And then turn it over to the veteran, Be a Sense. With a central energy tower. I'm telling you, what a Wednesday. Just to take it all the way up tonight to 8 p.m. here in New York. Of course, 7 o'clock in Jamaica. Good evening, everybody. One more time from the top. My home is on the rock. Mama P. Good evening, Mama P. Claire, good evening. I hear you this morning. Come out. Talk to them, Claire. Hello, let's go.
1: Praise God, I live in Beulah land. My house will all the storms withstand.
0: Music.
1: It is not built on sinking sand.
0: Auntie Chong, good evening. You're good, Mama?
1: On the rock, my home.
0: Sister Terry and Francis Johnson, you're good? Good evening to you. Sister Gertrude Harvey, good evening.
1: I do not feel.
0: Let me say good evening to all the wonderful post office staffs over there in Summerfield at the postal agency post office. At the post office, yes, post office. Postal agency, only like a small one, them. This is a post office, the bigger one. Summerfield, good evening. Chapleton, Rock River, Bielistan, White Sun, Wild Cane, Trumpet Tree, Farmer's Cross, Portland Cottage, Rocky Point, Lyle Town, Sal Savannah, Sacramento.

Did you know that Saul Savannah different from Saul Savannah Sekamen? Did you know that? That's something to know, man. Saul Savannah is where the primary school is at. Saul Savannah Sekamen is a different little community. Same place in Saul Savannah, but it's a little community with a lot of houses. Yeah. Well, houses everywhere now, but... Matter of fact, talking about Portland Cottage, I remember when I used to go to school at the Saul Savannah Primary School, just to walk away from Portland Cottage to Saul Savannah. And while walking down that stretch, you have Cane on one side and Woodland on the other side. And I come to see today that they're on the wood side, the side with the woodland. No, man, up here, also from Portland, hey, from Portland Cottage Corner right there, so the crossing. Go all the way down to Saul Savannah Crossing. Up here, house, brother. My top of big houses too, you know. All those places, we used to go catch crab. Catch a lot of crab over there in the Maymon, right down. Lot of crab. You say, no, sir. A housing, well, it's not a housing scheme, but it's a house over there, like I don't know what right now, man. A lot of houses. That's good. Great development. And when my time has come. So let me say good evening to those of you around Hill, Upper Hill of Portland Cottage. But still I'll sing at Upper Beach, like Portland Beach, my home is on Rocky Point, my home is on the rock. I kind of like this song. I do not see. Good evening, family. So I tell you, my home is on the rock. My home is under a sea. Let me say good evening to Sister Edwards. Brother Edwards, good evening, sir. When storms are Evangelist Carr, good evening to you. Sister Maxwell, good evening. Gotta play it one more time, I'm telling you. There's a saying that when the music hits, you feel no pain, I'm telling you. And that's for sure. One more time. My home is on the rock. Tia! Good evening, lady. Gott! Good evening. Barra Bridge! Gott! And Vanessa, good evening. 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

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He's on the rock. 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

0: Why are you scared though? 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
1: Where no storm clouds end.
0: If we never meet again on this side of heaven, we will meet on the beautiful

0: 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And later on this evening at 6 p.m. here, 5 o'clock in Jamaica, we will be joined by our sister station down in South Florida, Caribbean Radio HD. Good evening, everybody. Thank you for joining us. Now, if you were listening to The Essence earlier, you would have heard when she made mention of what is happening as far as the AI robots are concerned. But there are persons that are so scared, timid, you name it. And I am not saying you are not to be scared. I have no reason to be scared. And if I am scared, then that means, and that would simply put me in a position not remembering the scripture. Because to be honest, if we adorn ourselves to what the scripture said, this is nothing new. We were foretold that this would happen. You know why I love this? It reminds us as a people. And it, you see, it's not that it is striking fear in the Christian I can't say it like that. It is striking fear into a lot of people. A lot of people. I have no reason for it to strike fear in me, personally. No. Because you know what? I have a made up mind. Yes? And that is why I play, if you hear me play a certain song, I play some song, the songs, because I know what the song is saying. When I play a song such as with CC Winans on Shirley Caesar, Come Jesus Come, it's a reason. Because in this society that we are living in today, it doesn't matter if you're the Caribbean, if you're in the first, second, third, fourth, fifth world countries, Jesus is coming back for this world, no matter what anybody do, whether they come with AI, a guy, super AI, super artificial, whatever they come with. Jesus is still coming back for this world. And if them use AI, ATI, AMI to take out the human race from this earth, Jesus is still coming back. Jesus is still coming back. I hear people start to say, Jesus will stop this. If the Bible said it to happen, nothing can stop it. Absolutely nothing can stop it. Nothing can stop it if it is to happen. I can tell you that. Absolutely nothing can stop it if it are going to happen. So for those of you who are so scared and coward, and you're calling upon the name of Jesus, you better buckle down in your Bible. I'm happy that's what we are doing on a Wednesday and on a Saturday night. That is the reason why Evangelist Carr is here this time of the afternoon. Good evening, Evangelist Carr.
1: Good evening, Bishop Dr. Wayne Graham. How are you, sir?
0: I am wonderfully blessed. I am fired up.
1: It looks so.
0: Listen, let me tell you. The Essence, Lexi.
1: Yes, sir.
0: Auntie Rhonda, Brother Gary, and myself.
1: Yes.
0: We were on the radio this morning, and we all are fired up. Everybody fired up. We are fired up, I'm telling you, my sister. We are fired up.
1: And ready, and ready, and ready to go.
0: We're just waiting for the day to arrive now.
1: Oh, yes? My God.
0: We are fired up, I'm telling you. And then, when I got in here this evening, I started to play a few songs. One of them said, yes. My home is on the rock.
1: It's on the rock, yes, I heard it. Man, and my God.
0: And the last one I was playing before you join us is, if we don't meet.
1: We never meet again.
0: On this side of heaven.
1: Lord of mercy. Thank God.
0: We will meet at the beautiful shore.
1: Yes,
0: man, listen to me.
1: Man.
0: Let them do what they're doing with AI because them have to do it. And if AI have to take us out, so be it. So be it. I will still be on the other side of Jordan. I'm telling you.
1: Me dear sir, it not take out God's children, them, you know. Let me tell you something. Them want AI to kill off people for them. I run down Mars. You never hear the year one. Them run. Them want to run down Mars. Go live.
0: But not only that. This afternoon, I was watching a local news here in New York this evening, and I see where it is said that the United States has revealed that they have weapon snatched away in space. Can you believe it?
1: Yeah, man.
0: Oh, Jesus.
1: But I was listening to our president therefore yesterday evening, and it was you know David Muir.
0: Yes, David Muir.
1: He comes on 6 o'clock. Right, I love to listen.
0: ABC.
1: To him.
0: Yes.
1: Right, ABC. And he was playing how the president he said it is a hoax.
0: Saying what is a hoax? AI.
1: When they talk about the AI, and how it will kill off
0: people. He said No. You know why he said it's a hoax? Eh? Because China leading the world in AI. So he's calling that to downplay it. Because the United States don't have the upper hand as it relates to it. There's a brand new hospital just opened up in China. And it's all AI.
1: Yes.
0: You know what is funny? I must say this. If you have children going to university, college, sit your child or your children down for a minute. And let them think carefully. Don't go into just any career. Because if they do that, they spend all this vast amount of money. And by the time they spend all that money through college, no when I have no use for them.
1: No job. No job, sir. No job.
0: Because AI is going to take over. I'm not asking anybody. It's the truth. It's taking over. I hear they were talking to Elon Musk, and he said by 2036, nobody no have no use for money.
1: No, I have no use for money.
0: He said if AI is doing all the work, nobody you won't have to pay nobody.
1: That's right.
0: You hear me? And what I see happening over in China, Evangelista, is that the hospital that they built with the AI,
1: listen to me,
0: that thing moves in such a speed, they find out any little problem the patient have in seconds.
1: Yes, sir.
0: And let me tell you this, by them doing that, the world is going to lean to that. And that's where we get caught. The world is going to lean to that.
1: Yes, sir.
0: Other countries are adopting this principle. So that is why I said, if for children that are going into colleges and university today, stop. You're going, listen, your parents going to tell you, say, you know, say, me the hear one little man on the radio, I say, you know, if you stop and think about where you're going, and him name Uncle Wayne G, that time, the time already, you spend off all your little dollar already. Stop, if you're in a college right now, stop. Do the analysis, do the necessary research, and see what you need to do, because AI a take over. No everybody question job. Asks.
1: Everybody jobs.
0: Okay. Okay. Listen.
1: Oh, Jesus.
0: You let me say this for you to, for them to understand what I'm saying. You remember when we used to use back a torch and lantern and lamp and home sweet home?
1: Yes, sir.
0: When electricity came into being and people start to use electricity, you see anybody I use lantern anymore and these things?
1: No, sir.
0: Because electricity come and wipe that out.
1: Right. Out. Mm-hmm.
0: Wipe it all out. Now, you see people driving taxi today. You see what happened?
1: Your car come, your car for a cab, and it come without any driver.
0: You better make we go teach Bible studies, because me no know why.
1: Yes,
0: me no know why. Me no know why people not understand what I'm saying. That is so easy. Little after this, you know, I'm not driver. Drive the car them. They don't want nobody.
1: No driver.
0: Oh, so it doesn't matter which country you're in, it going come right there at your foot.
1: Yes, sir.
0: Okay, I'm just, we are just the messenger to bring the message. Not kill the messenger, take the messenger, understand that. You remember when train used to take people from all the way down in Manchester or wherever to Kingston in Jamaica?
1: Mm-hmm.
0: You see train anymore? When minibus and E20 and those vehicles used to start taking people across, where is the transportation as it relates to train in Jamaica? It kill it.
1: Hey.
0: Okay, people never know that to happen. It gone. Okay.
1: But Bishop,
0: yes,
1: you
0: sir.
1: Remember say a long time you used to talk about AI, you know, talk about, well, don't make me a little baby there.
0: Yes, you remember? About some.
1: When the trio was, when the trio, I you used
0: you to me- yeah. Come on now. Yes, when myself, you, Sister Edward, Sister Maxwell were talking about it. Yes, and I used to talk about it.
1: Mm-hmm.
0: And see it there now. Thank you so much, ma'am. I appreciate you. You remember clearly. Thank you.
1: Which part did I know?
0: Thank you for your honesty. Thank you for your honesty. All right. So we are back in Bible studies. And Evangelist Carr?
1: Yes, sir.
0: This is where we are, right? Earlier, I was contemplating what to do.
1: Uh-huh.
0: Now, I want you to help me.
1: Yes, sir.
0: We let me see the file. You know the date. We teach on the book of Acts chapter 1 and from verse, the second part.
1: From yes, sir.
0: Verse what? 7-8?
1: You teach already. No, you went from verse 1 to 11, then you went from 12 to 26.
0: So we finished the book of Acts 1.
1: So we finished the book of Acts already, yes. Chapter one.
0: Yes. So a lot of people this evening don't have the opportunity to, maybe they don't remember, some might, but it's difficult to go back and teach that again. It's the same thing. Yes? So what came into me is just to go to chapter 2 and teach chapter 2. And then Thursday night, we could play the rebroadcast of chapter 1 from verse 12 to 26.
1: Right.
0: Yes, how that sir. Sound?
1: Yes, yes, yes, sir, you could do that.
0: Right. So that's what we will do. Yeah. So we please turn your Bibles to Acts chapter 2. Yes, yes, Acts chapter 2. And that's what we will be teaching from. And we're going to be, how much verses in it again?
1: You have 46, 47, 47 verses.
0: All right. So you're going to be reading from verse 1 to verse 41.
1: Okay.
0: That's how much we're going to bite off this evening. Yes?
1: Okay.
0: So we're going to chew on that, hang out a little bit into the word here this evening. So stay connected. We're going to play a song as we normally do. And then when we come back, we go into scripture. All right? Right, Evangelist Scar?
1: Yes, sir.
0: All right, good.

0: again, the side of heaven. I tell you, good evening, everybody.
1: And where separations come no more, if we never.
0: I think I like it. I like this song. Evangelist, are you there?
2: Yes, sir, I'm here.
0: I like this song. If we never meet again, the side of heaven. Oh my God, what a song. Thank you so much for joining us, family. And everyone, good evening to all the ministers joining us this evening, the bishop, the members of the clergy, the church community, the Rastaman, everybody, good evening. Welcome to Bible Studies again. And we are now in the book of Acts, chapter 2, as you heard us explaining there earlier. Now, you will remember, in particular those of you who has been part of our initial couple of studies here, that Jesus made a promise to his disciples to just stay around and wait in Jerusalem, that he would send for them the promise of the Father and the work of the Holy Spirit to empower them for service. Now, we cover this in the first chapter of Acts chapter 1. Let me just remind you a little bit as to what it was about. Now, it says, and while staying with them, he ordered, and this is from Acts chapter 1, verse 4 to verse 8. And it reads thus, and while staying with them, he ordered them not to depart from Jerusalem, but to wait for the promise of the Father, which he said, you heard from me. For John baptized with water, but you will be baptized with the Holy Spirit not many days from now. And then he continued to say, you will receive power when the Holy Spirit has come upon you. And you will be my witnesses in Jerusalem and all around the world. Now, the day that Jesus was talking about and telling them to wait for has now arrived. And that is what we get into here this evening in the book of Acts chapter 2. Beginning in verse 1 all the way up to verse 41, evangelists will read when we come back and look and see what the Lord have for us. Over to evangelist Scar.
2: Yes, sir. Acts chapter 2 and verse 1. When the day of Pentecost arrived, they were all together in one place. And suddenly there came from heaven a sound like a mighty rushing wind, and it filled the entire house where they were sitting. And divided tongues as of fire appeared to them and rested on each one of them. And they were all filled with the Holy Spirit and began to speak in other tongues as the Spirit gave them utterance. Now there were dwelling in Jerusalem Jews, devout men from every nation under heaven. And at this sound, the multitude came together, and they were bewildered because each one was hearing them speak in his own language. And they were amazed and astonished, saying, Are not all these who are speaking Galileans? And how is it that we hear each of us in his own native language? Parthians and Medes, Elamites and residents of Mesopotamia, Judea and Cappadocia, Pontus and Asia, Phrygia and Pamphylia, Egypt and the parts of Libya belonging to Cyrene, and visitors from Rome, both Jews and proselytes, Cretans and Arabians. We hear them telling in our own tongues the mighty works of God. And all were amazed and perplexed, saying to one another, "What does this mean?" But others mocking said, "They are filled with new wine." But Peter, standing with the 11, lifted up his voice and addressed them, "Men of Judea and all who dwell in Jerusalem, let this be known to you and give ear to my words. For these people are not drunk as you suppose, since it is only the third hour of the day. But this is what was uttered through the prophet Joel. And in the last days it shall be, God declares, that I will pour out my spirit on all flesh, and your sons and your daughters shall prophesy, and your young men shall see visions, and your old men shall dream dreams. Even on my male servants and female servants, in those days I will pour out my spirit, and they shall prophesy in the heavens above, and signs on the earth below, blood and fire and vapor of smoke. Sun shall be turned to darkness and the moon to blood before the day of the Lord comes, the great and magnificent day. And it shall come to pass that everyone who calls upon the name of the Lord shall be saved." Verse 22, "Men of Israel, hear these words. Jesus of Nazareth, a man attested to you by God with mighty works and wonders and signs that God did through him in your midst, as you yourselves know. This Jesus, delivered up according to the definite plan and foreknowledge of God, you crucified and killed by the hands of lawless men. God raised him up, loosing the pangs of death, because it was not possible for him to be held by it. For David says concerning him, 'I saw the Lord always before me.

0: me, for he is at my right hand, that I may not be shaken. Therefore, my heart was glad and my tongue rejoiced. My flesh also will dwell in hope, for you will not abandon my soul to Hades, or let your Holy One see corruption. You have made known to me the paths of life. You will make me full of gladness with your presence. Brothers, I may say to you with confidence about the patriarch David that he both died and was buried, and his tomb is with us to this day. Being therefore a prophet, and knowing that God had sworn with an oath to him that he would set one of his descendants on his throne, he foresaw and spoke about the resurrection of the Christ, that he was not abandoned to Hades, nor did his flesh see corruption. Verse 32, Jesus, then this Jesus God raised up, and of that we all are witnesses. Being therefore exalted at the right hand of God, and having received from the Father the promise of the Holy Spirit, he has poured out this that you yourselves are seeing and hearing. For David did not ascend into the heavens, but he himself says, "The Lord said to my Lord, sit at my right hand until I make your enemies your footstool." Let all the house of Israel therefore know for certain that God has made him both Lord and Christ, this Jesus whom you crucified. Verse 37. Now, when they heard this, they were cut to the heart and said to Peter and the rest of the apostles, "Brothers, what shall we do?" And Peter said to them, "Repent and be baptized, every one of you, in the name of Jesus Christ, for the forgiveness of your sins, and you will receive the gift of the Holy Spirit. For the promise is for you and for your children, and for all who are far off, everyone whom the Lord your God calls to himself." In verse 40, and with many other words he bore witness and continued to exhort them, saying, "Save yourselves from this crooked generation." Verse 41. So those who received his word were baptized, and there were added that day about 3,000 souls. Amen. Back
1: Amen.
0: over to you, Bishop.
1: Bless the name of Jesus. Thank you, Evangelist Carr. Let us pray. Mighty God, the King of Kings, Lord of Lords, the conquering Lion of the tribe of Judah, we thank you. We thank you, Jesus, for this evening again to come into your study. Mighty God, we praise you, God, for your mighty words this evening. Your insights, mighty God, of your own word. Mighty God, the wisdom that we see in this scripture, oh God. We pray, God, that as we take time to consume what you have laid out here this evening for us, oh God, you will open our hearts, mighty God, to better understanding of the things of which we read here this evening. The things that we hear in our ears here this evening. Mighty God, we pray that your Holy Spirit, even now,
0: yes,
1: to open our ears to hear, open our hearts to receive, our eyes to see, dear God, and that you, God, will impart to us according to what you desire for us to know. Speak to us, Jesus. Speak to us, Lord. And we thank you, Lord, in advance this evening. In the name of Jesus Christ, we pray. Amen.
0: Amen.
1: Now, I want to remind you firstly that speak to us, Jesus. Speak to us, Lord. And we thank you, Lord, in advance this evening. In the name of Jesus Christ, we pray. Amen.
0: Amen.
1: Now, I want to remind you

of first fruits, and also the feast of ingathering. And it was named so because it took place during the very first of the week harvest. Now, this is 50 days from Passover. The wheat is now sprouted and ready to be brought in. Just do it. And God orchestrated this time of rejoicing, this time of feasting, to celebrate the goodness of the Lord. And as I said, it was also referred to as the Feast of Ingathering. And it is no coincidence, brothers and sisters, that during this Feast of Ingathering, yes, that we see the very first ingathering of souls that take place with the proclamation of a gospel post-resurrection. But one other thing that we need to recognize in this passage is what launched this ingathering. What we read here this evening in verse 1, if you look back at it, the day of Pentecost arrived and they were gathered, yes, and we know, of course, what they were doing. When they got together, when they come together, it was about worshiping and praying, fast and so forth. And Luke tells us here in this description of what took place that there suddenly comes from heaven a sound, and he described the sound as a mighty rushing wind. He said that it filled the entire house where they were sitting. And then he went on to say that there was these divided tongues as a fire which appeared to them and rested on each one of them. Very interesting, isn't it? And it said they were all filled with the Holy Spirit. You would want to highlight that phrase in your Bible. And then Luke continued to say, and then they begin to speak in other languages as the Spirit gave them utterance. What that means, Bible family, is that they begin to speak in languages that they had never learned before. And the reason why this is so is called a miracle is because it is not usually happen. I can speak in English, not very well, I would add, but at least I have something under my belt that you can understand me. But that is because I learned this language naturally, the same as you. Now, what we are seeing here in the Bible is that these individuals is speaking supernaturally. And that means not according to natural ability, according to supernatural. And that is why it says here specifically, yes, that they spoke in other languages as the Spirit gave them utterance. Now, I want to remind you though, radio family, that from our previous study, yes, this phrase that I encourage you to highlight in your Bible, you know, this filled with the Holy Spirit. Again, it is used many times throughout the course of the book of Acts. And it refers to the Spirit coming upon

0: A believer or a group of people or a group of believers, the Spirit would come upon, and that is always to empower. And that is referred to as being filled with the Holy Spirit. And that is not to be confused with being indwelled by the Holy Spirit. We are indwelled when we come to faith in Jesus Christ. The Spirit come to indwell the believer. It takes up residence, and you now becomes a temple of the Holy Spirit. The Spirit, however, comes upon to empower several times over throughout the course of a believer's life according to the needs. Now, the Spirit comes to indwell once. Are you getting it, believers? Upon faith. And that is the difference. And the working of the Spirit that comes upon, once again, is to impart that supernatural power so that the believer may be able to function in the supernatural realm. No, don't get weird out because of the word supernatural. It simply means transcending the natural, or to go beyond the natural. We all have natural ability. Some of you have natural gifts. Some of you are, you know, very athletics. You know, some of you are very smart when it comes to things like mathematics. You know? Huh? Some of you, you know, have this variety of different gifts. You know? Gifting our ability, our natural sort of a thing that is going on in your life. And then God comes to impart supernatural ability. And we'll talk about these as we get further into the scripture. These are called spiritual gifts. And one of them is the one that we see here this evening we are looking at presently. Which, and it's not the only one, yeah, but it's one we see here which is speaking in other languages that a person have never learned. We'll talk more about that in a little bit. But I find it interesting, however, Bible family, that as Luke describes this event, he uses this interesting descriptive term when he said that when the Spirit begins to descend upon the assembled believers, they heard a sound. Now, the first thing was a sound. And he said it was first heard as a mighty rushing wind. And that's interesting, believers, in light of the fact that the word wind in both Hebrew and Greek is the exact same word that is translated spirit. In fact, it's the same word is translated breath. And that's one of the reasons why Jesus breathed on the disciples on resurrection evening and said, "Receive the Holy Spirit." And that is when they receive the indwelling Spirit. Now comes the Spirit to empower, and it comes like a mighty rushing wind. The next picture that Luke gives us here during the Spirit baptism, yes, is the spirit of these divided tongue as of fire that appears to them and rested on each one of them. Now, this is an interesting phenomenon, believers. And even though the baptism of the Holy Spirit, which is what Jesus calls it, happened many times over throughout the book of Acts, this is a one-off here in terms of this particular manifestation. This happened on the day of Pentecost, and it happened once and never again. But you have to remember, Christians, what's going on here. God is doing this for the sake of the Jews. These are Jews that are hearing and seeing these things, not Gentiles. And the reason why that is important is that these Jews who are there in Jerusalem at the time, they have gathered for a feast. Yes, we know that they are devoured Jews, meaning they are practicing Jews. They are very serious about their faith in God through the Mosaic law and so forth. And they know the Bible. They know the Hebrew scripture. And they know that God has been manifested throughout the scriptures in these very ways. Through mighty winds and through fire. We see this through the Old Testament in several places. And I think that's the primary reason why God allowed these particular manifestations to take place at this time, because he was communicating to these Jews that this is a work of the Spirit, and you should not be surprised because you have read about this in your scriptures for years, about these sort of manifestations. And I want to remind you again, believers, that this has happened during the feast of ingathering and Pentecost. And that means that Jerusalem is absolutely bursting at the scene with pilgrims. People who have gathered from all parts of the Roman Empire. They have come back to Jerusalem and for this feast. And we are told here in verse 5, if you look with us there in your Bible, they were dwelling in Jerusalem with the Jews. And the word dwelling here doesn't mean living permanently. It means they were staying there in Jerusalem for the feast. And it says, devoured men from every nation that was known at that time. Yes? And that's because the Jews has been scattered over the years into the various places that were now ruled by the Roman Empire. And because they had been scattered, they spoke many different languages. They were multilinguals, let's say that. Yes. Because look, I have great respect, I must add. I was listening to the ladies earlier today on the radio, and they were giving us some different languages. And I have great respect for persons who are multilingual. Yes? I have a great respect for persons also who are bilingual. Yes, you know, talking about natural gifts, you know, I don't know, you might know people that know language that they speak fluently. And I am always impressed. Yes, sometimes when I go to, let's say I go to my doctor's appointment, and if somebody that speaks Spanish comes into the decks and asks a question, the person around the decks could respond in Spanish. I am amazed by that. And then I goes up and talk in English, and they respond to me in English. But that's just a gift that some people have. But these people spoke multiple languages because they lived in these various places that spoke those particular languages and dialects and so forth. And that's why Luke tells us in the verse 6 that at the sound they heard, which was the rushing wind and the people speaking in their languages, says they were bewildered. And they came together because they could hear them speaking in their own languages. Now, here's a question, believers, that kind of wants answer. What did they hear them saying? What were they saying? We know they're talking, and we know they're talking supernaturally. Here's the weird part, though. The people who were talking don't know what they were saying. Did you get that? The people who are visiting in Jerusalem know those languages. They know what's been said. What is being said there? Jump down to verse 11. At the end of that verse, this is the crowd speaking here. He said, we hear them telling in our own languages, tongues, the mighty works of God. And I think that that's really a good verse there for you to underline or highlight in your Bible. Because look, it is a key to understanding the gift of tongues. And quite frankly, what they have heard them doing is declaring God's mighty works. What are we talking about here? We're talking about praise. It's just praise. When you begin to talk about God and how incredible He's worked in your life, or maybe in your family life, and you start telling somebody, let me tell you what God has done in my family's life. Let me tell you how He healed me, or how He healed my marriage at one point, or how He healed my children, or we take about this and so forth, provided for me and so forth. You begin to talk about God manifestation in your life. What you begins to do, you begins to praise in God. Well, that's what they heard them doing. They were praising God and declaring His mighty works. It was just pure praise. And again, hang on to that a little bit, because that will help us understand more about the gift of tongues later on. So hang on to that for a bit. Well, you can imagine their reaction in verse 12 gives us this. Luke writes and said, they all were amazed and perplexed. Look, I find that a little bit humorous, because people today are still perplexed about the gift of tongues. Look, mostly perplexed and not amazed. It perplexes people up till this day. What this is all about? What's this all about? Now, That's what the people were asking. If you look here in verse 12, they were saying to one another, what is this mean? They didn't know what it meant. Why would this be happening? What's the purpose? What's the reason? And people ask that question still today about the gift of tongues. What's the reason? What the purpose? Why do you do it? Why did God give this? Why would he give me a language to speak that I can't understand? What's the reason for it? Again, we will get onto that later on. Hang on. We will. We will definitely talk about the gift of tongues at another time. Hang on. But you'll notice that some of the people just said, I was just, and so forth. And they mocked in that kind of way. And that's one of the responses that people have to supernatural events. Because you know there are certain people that just simply cannot accept supernatural. In other words, the natural is all there is to them. And everything that happens in life can be explained naturally. And if it can't, then we don't believe it. Because we believe that everything have a natural explanation. That's literally how some people, feel about life, creation, and so forth. Mm-hmm. And this is that, and it comes out in the form of mocking. And they just had too much. Yes? That's what they said. They had too much wine. Now, this is the part where Peter stands up and begins to address the crowd. He begins by making a point that it is still early in the morning and people don't usually get blasted this early in the morning. And then he begins to explain to them what's happening. Because now remember, that's the first thing on the agenda. They're wondering what's this all about. Why is this happening? And so forth. So that's what he begins to explain. And he begins to tell them, yes, that this is something that God spoke to them about in their Hebrew scripture. And he begins to speak from the writings of the prophet Joel, where the Lord speaks. In verse 16, he said, this is what was uttered through the prophet Joel. And then he goes on to read from the book of Joel, chapter 2. Hold on a minute. I am going to bring up this passage. Look for it in your Bible if you have time. The book of Joel, chapter 2. Let me hold on and wait on you. I am going to bring you to the book of Joel, chapter 2. And because I want you to read it together, don't lose Acts chapter 2 here. Don't lose it. Because I want you to see what it is actually saying here. Because one of the points I want to make here is that when, as we read through Joel prophecy, you are going to notice that there is a time connection to this. And it has to do with the last days of the last days. Because in fact, when Joel was given this prophetically, in the book of Joel chapter 2, he was talking about a time right when Jesus returned, when the wrath of God has been poured out upon the earth, and there are Jews who survive the great tribulation period. And you're going to see it. Joel actually mentioned survival or survivors. So Joel's prophecy really isn't about the day of Pentecost. You get that? You might say, then if it's not about Pentecost, then why did Peter quote it? Take your time. Slow down. Well, listen. You will notice what Peter said here in verse 16 of Acts chapter 2. Again, look with us in your Bible. Look at the Bible. But this is what was uttered to the prophet Joel. In other words, what Peter is saying here, this is what Joel was talking about in his prophecy. Now, the prophecy is what was at a time during Pentecost, but the outpouring of the Spirit is what Peter is seeing now, and he said Joel spoke of this outpouring. In other words, what he's saying to the Jews is, you shouldn't be surprised of this outpouring of the Holy Spirit. This is the kind of stuff God talks about in Joel. And now Joel wasn't talking about this particular outpouring necessarily. He was talking about an outpouring of the Spirit that is going to happen when Jesus returns at the end of the great tribulation period to the survivors of Israel. You get that? But an outpouring is an outpouring, so you shouldn't be surprised when you see or hear about an outpouring, because this is the kind of stuff that Joel talks about. That's what he's saying. He did not say this is a fulfillment of Joel prophecy. He's simply saying this is what Joel talked about. This is what Joel uttered and so forth. All right, so let's take a look at the passage from the book of Joel. It is from the book of Joel chapter 2 from verse 28 through to verse 32. And I'll be reading from the ESV Bible. And it says this: and it shall come to pass afterward that I will pour out my Spirit on all flesh. Your son and your daughters shall prophesy. Your old men shall dream dreams, and your young men shall see visions. Even on the male and the female servants in those days, I will pour out my Spirit, and I will show wonders in the heavens and on the earth, blood and the fire and columns of smoke. Guys, look. That did not happen at Pentecost. You get that? He's talking again about the tribulation period and the conclusion of it. He goes on here to say another thing that tells us about the time frame. The sun shall be turned to darkness and the moon to blood before the great and awesome day of the Lord comes. And it shall come to pass that everyone who calls on the name of the Lord shall be saved. Now, check out the next description of what he's saying. For in Mount Zion and in Jerusalem, there shall be those who escaped. Have you gotten that, believers? Notice he refers to those who escape. As the Lord has said, and among the survivors shall be those whom the Lord calls. All right, so what did you see there? You see references to world events in Joel's prophecy, don't it? You hear him talking about the sun being darkened, the moon being turned into blood. Those are terms that go along with the great tribulation, period. And the time right before the second return of Christ. He talked about these survivors and those who escaped. Again, we are not talking about the time of Pentecost. Joel's time frame is different, believers. And I want you to understand that Peter is not saying for a minute that Pentecost is a fulfillment. It is a reference point to understand such outpouring of the Spirit. And then Peter went on to speak of the person of Jesus. And this is so important that we recognize this. So we're going to look at what Peter said. And I want to just encourage you, radio family, Bible family and all, that when somebody comes to you and talk to you or asks questions about your faith, they may have a specific question that have nothing to do with Jesus. And it is important that you answer their questions. But it's also important that as soon as you do, you get to the really important topic, and that is Jesus Christ. When you are talking to someone, answer whatever question they may have, and then get to the real important meat of the conversation. Because guys, look, it's all about Jesus. And that's where Peter goes at this point. Brother Taylor, do not disturb the Bible study. And he says here in verse 22, men of Israel, hear these words. Jesus of Nazareth, a man attested to you by God with mighty works and wonders of and signs that God did through him in your midst, as you yourself know. Now, what Peter is saying here, first of all, he's saying, look, guys, look, I have explained what you need to hear in your hearing and what you saw. But now let's get to the topic. We are talking about Jesus here and now. This is all about Jesus. And I want you to know that this Jesus whom you crucified was attested by God. And the word attested here means to provide clear evidence. In other words, God the Father provide clear evidence as to the identity and the ministry of Jesus. As you fully know, How did God the Father provide that evidence? Well, he said it here. The mighty works and wonders and signs that God did. God proved that Jesus is who he claimed to be through those signs and wonders. You get that? And then you will notice the next part that he makes here in verse 23. This Jesus delivered up according to the definite plan and foreknowledge of God, you crucified and killed by the hands of lawless men. The next thing that Peter wants them to know here, Bible family, is that the death of Jesus on the cross was not some random event. It was not, even if it appears to be, because it appears to be an act of justice on the part of the Romans to put to death a criminal. That's the way they executed criminals, if there were Gentiles anyway. No, if there were non-Romans citizens, that's what I should say. If there were non-Romans citizens. Yes, it was only a non-Roman citizens who could be crucified. So listen, look, Peter wanted them to know that this was not some act of justice. This was an act. As a matter of fact, let me say it this way. It wasn't justice as how they knew it. This was an act according to the definite plan and foreknowledge of God. Very important for you to understand. And yet, notice, Peter didn't mince word as to their culpability. He says he is the very one you crucified and killed by the hands of lawless men. You know, we today can scarcely believe it's the same man who just 50-something days earlier denied 3 times that he knew Jesus to a servant girl. And now he's standing in front of a multitude. And he's saying, you crucified the Lord of life. But yet, here is the next point that he's making here. Verse 24, believers. God raised him up. And he's going to spend some time on this point. He says, God raised him up, loosing the pangs of death, because it was not possible for him to be held by it. Interesting statement, isn't it? The next thing Peter wanted them to know is that Jesus was raised from the dead by the power of God. But did you see here in verse 24, believers, kind of a double reference to who raised Jesus from the dead? He says here, God raised him up. That's what it says. God raised him up. Brother Leonard, come on up. Come on up to the front bench. But did you see what it says at the end? You know why he raised him up? Because it was impossible for him to stay dead. It was impossible for him the Lord of life to stay dead? Do you understand what Peter is saying here, believers? He is giving credit both to the Father and to the Son as it relates to the resurrection. Yes, God raised him up because death couldn't hold on to him. Death cannot hold on to him. He is too powerful. He is the Lord of life. And then he goes on here to kind of punctuate his point. He quotes from the Psalms, the writings of David, about the fact that the Lord's body would not seek corruption, which is another way of saying that it would not decay. And Peter says that David wasn't talking about himself, in case there was any misinterpretation of those prophetic writings. Yes? And he says here in verse 29, "Brothers, I may say to you with confidence about the patriarch David, and he not only died, but he was buried here and his tomb is still among us. And you know, you will never do it because of respect. If you wanted to, you could open up that tomb and find his remain to this day." That's what he's saying. So he's telling them that it is obvious that David was talking about himself. He was talking about someone else. And that's why he says here in verse 30, "Being therefore a prophet, David ministered in the prophetic, and knowing that God had sworn with an oath to him that he would set one of his descendants on the throne, he foresaw, spoke about the resurrection and the Christ, and he had not abandoned to the grave, to Hades, nor to his flesh seek corruption." In other words, his body did not decay. And he said here in verse 32, "This Jesus God raised up, and of that we are all witnesses." Now you will notice here how much time that Peter is giving to the issue of the resurrection of Jesus. And you might be wondering why. No, it's clear from later writings in the Bible, such as the Apostle Joel, why is this such an important topic? Yes? Yes? Look here in the book of 1 Corinthians chapter 15 and verse 17. It says, "If Christ has not being raised, your faith is futile and you are still in your sin." There you have it. So is it any wonder why Peter, our people, attack the resurrection of Jesus and try to get people to believe that it didn't really happen? Because they want to come up with some other explanation. Huh? Well, look. Now you know why. If they can attack the resurrection successfully, then we're gone. We're done. Our faith is predicated upon the empty tomb. And that's what Paul is saying here in 1 Corinthians. And that is why Peter is spending so much time here talking about the resurrection to these people who are assembled. And then the final point of Peter's message is here in verse 36. He says, let all the house of Israel know for certain that God has made him, this Jesus, both Lord and Messiah, this Jesus whom you crucified. Now, what he's saying here, believers, is that he wants them to know that this very Jesus, who they witnessed crucified upon a cross, has been proven to be both Lord and Messiah. By who? By this supernatural outpouring of God's Holy Spirit that they have witnessed this very day. That's what he's saying. These things are happening as a continuing proof from the Father that this Jesus is who he said he is. Now, the response of the people is very interesting. If you look here in verse 37, it said they were cut to the heart. And that's another poetic way of saying they were convicted by what Peter was saying. They said to Peter and the rest of the apostles, brothers, what shall we do? And I appreciate this statement. I wish more people would ask this question. What should we do? What do I need to do? Yes, I love that. Yes, when people ask it, but not everybody does. And can I suggest to you this evening that if you're going around sharing Jesus with people and you're convincing people, yes, of who Jesus is and what he did and the fact that he rose again from the grave, if you don't end up with now what they need to do, you have shortchanged them. You know, I can convince people of maybe who Jesus is and who he said he was. But big deal if I never get around telling them what to do about it. What do I do about it? Well, let me tell you what to do with it. And that's where Peter goes on here to say. And he begins to speak to them. Notice here what he said. He talks to them about repentance. What is repenting? Is turning away, yes, from your sin and turn to Jesus. Because you see, sin is the whole reason why Jesus had to come and die on the cross for us in the first place. Our sin, believers, has separated us from God. And so Jesus came to bridge that separation by paying the penalty of our sin. So the first thing that we need to do is to turn from our sin and turn to Jesus. That is repentance. And you know, some people just really don't. They just get eye-centered on this issue of repentance. You know, I don't know. I don't know why people really, you know, really get puffed up. And, you know, you have people that hang up on the issue of repentance. You know, that some people will tell you, you got to repent just right. You know, and some people created some doctrine surrounded repentance. You know, you had to do it just according to the way he thought. The way how some people thought it is, and you know, you got to do it just right, and so forth. And you know, they go as far as taking it to this kind of legalistic, do it just this way. And some people will want to give you a prescription as to how to do it. And if you don't do it correctly, then you may not have the opportunity to be saved. Oh God. Again, if it's the first time you're going to hear this, let it sink in. Repentance simply means turning away from sin and turn to God. That's all it is. It's turning away. Turning to the Lord when you come to Christ. Repentance is kind of built into that. Yes, you can't really come to Christ without turning away. You have to turn to Him and recognize Him. See who He is and who He say He is. Come to Him and embrace Him and said, I need a Savior. I am a sinner and I need a Savior. That is the part of the package of repentance, is turning away from my life of sin and turning to the one who can help me related to that. So it's important that we don't get too eye-centered on some of these terms. But he said, repent. And then he encouraged them and challenges them, in fact, to submit to the rite of watery baptism, that they might make a public outward expression of their faith in Jesus Christ. And he assured them that as a response to their faith, yes, God would bring a ministry of blessing through the Holy Spirit. And he said that this promise is for everybody. It's for you, it's for your children, it's for all who are far off, and so forth, and so forth. And then this section ends by telling us that Peter had a whole lot more to say as he talked to the people. And he ends with the statement here in verse 41. So those who received the word were baptized, and they were added that day about 3,000 souls, and they received his word and were baptized. So they took him seriously about making that public statement, which was a very difficult and risky thing for Jews to do in front of others, are unbelieving Jews and so forth. But can you imagine though, in your mind, witnessing 3,000 people being baptized in one single day? That's a lot of people. That's a lot of fun. You know what is interesting about that though? Is that I remember, you know, that a lot of churches used to have mass baptism. A lot of people used to have mass baptism. Yes. That there are churches that have massive baptism. I don't know if you have seen them over the years, where if you check the Time magazine over the years, you have seen churches that have really mass baptism. Yes. Yes. And that is awesome. That is really, really awesome to know. You know? Now, today, if there is one person to be baptized, it's okay. If there's 10 people to get baptized, it's okay. You know, it's good when you do that. It's great. Look, if you don't get everything that we get this evening, we are sure that I have gotten enough. We just need to be so mature in our faith as how we get it here out of the scripture this evening. Hallelujah. Glory to God. This is where we will stop for this evening. So as we bring this first part to a close, let's pray. Father, we thank you for this evening. Thank you for allowing us this opportunity, this time of worship, Lord, to be in your word, worshiping you. Oh God, opening our hearts to the ministry of truth that is declared so beautifully in the scripture. And Father God, we thank you this evening that you are the one who desire to empower us to accomplish the purpose of your will, Lord. Oh Lord, you don't just tell us, Jesus, to step out in our own strength, but you empower us through your spirit and you enable us to go beyond the physical means of the human beings and to do the works of God. And we thank you, mighty God. We pray, God, for opportunities, oh God, to come across people this very week, this very month, for who we can share the gospel and bring to a saving knowledge of Jesus Christ. Lord, we thank you for your faith in us, Lord, and help us to continue to pray, Lord, for ways to minister your word and your faithfulness to all who will hear. We thank you, Lord, for this time together of worshiping you in this study. We praise you, we worship you, we glorify you as King of Kings and Lord of Lords. We pray all of these things in the name of Jesus Christ, your Son, as we seal this teaching and we seal this prayer in Jesus' name. Evangelist.
1: Amen. Yes, sir. God bless you. Thanks. Yes, Bible family. We studied this evening from Acts chapter 2, from verse 1 to 41. Praise God. And we have some scriptures here that you can go back and read again. Joel chapter 2, 28 to 32. That's Joel chapter 2, 28 to 32. And 1 Corinthians 15 and verse 17. Again, we studied from Acts chapter 2, 1 through 41. And our scriptures are Joel chapter 2, 28 to 32, and 1 Corinthians 15 and verse 17. And we give God thanks this evening for the teaching of his word. And we pray, God, that God will continue to bless us. We thank you, Bishop Dr. Wayne Graham. We thank God for you again.
0: Bless you, man.
1: May God continue to bless and keep you, sir, as you continue to teach his word.
0: Amen.
1: Thank you again for the word. Bless you all. Good evening, Bible family. God bless you all.
0: Thank you, ma'am. Have a good one. All right, yes, very good. Before I go further, I want to just say this. I don't know if it's the first time Brother Mark or Brother Taylor is listening to Bible studies. Let me take it that is the first time turning on your radio when we are in Bible studies. Let me just take it for that. No, Brother Mark, or Brother Taylor, when we are in Bible studies, it make no sense you call. Why would you call? And I am teaching the word. Does that make sense, my brother? Our brother Taylor, when we are in Bible studies, it make no sense you call. Why would you call?

or what you listen to elsewhere, if you just jump in and jump out. There was no space for you. This space was just for Jesus. So please, don't allow this to happen again. This is just how we do Bible studies. We study the Word, we hang out in the Word, we learn. So you turn your radio on, you sit down, you listen, and you learn. That's how it is. So please, my brother, don't do those things when it comes on to our Bible studies. We don't play around with this. We don't play around with this. Thank you, sir.

0: All right, let me say good afternoon. I'm going to get back to this song. Let me say it is, it's holiday today in St. Kitts and Nevis. And we're going to be trying our very best to make link with a colleague of ours. Yes, from St. Kitts and Nevis. About 5:30 Jamaica time, or let's say 6:30 our time here in the U.S. We're going to make link over in St. Kitts and Nevis. Apart from that, we are getting some breaking news here in the United States where, as far as the politics side of life is concerned, we see where the House and the Senate, no, the House. Just the other day I was saying I'm not hearing anything from the House of Representatives. Didn't even know that they were on five weeks of recess or whatever you want to call it. And here it is. They just started out this past couple of days. Not even 1 week. 3 days. And we are now being told that the House Speaker, Mr. Mike Johnson, have announced moments ago today that today is the 16th of September. You have October, then you have November. The midterm election is November. Yes, the midterm election is November. And we are now being told that he said the House sending everybody home until after the midterm election. They have to go to their district and convince the people why they should vote for the Republican. 15 minutes before we get to the hour. It's so funny that, is there anything for them to, any reason for them to do that? Because everybody see what's happening here in the country. Just this morning, we look at the gas out in LA. It's $8 something US I'm talking about for diesel. And the president said that the gas will go down after the midterm election. They could have fooled me. Like, seriously, sir? After the midterm? Now, diesel fuel is what truck goods and services across the United States into Canada, into Mexico, into the United States. Diesel is not gas, not gasoline. Gasoline is another one. Over $5 for gas in Los Angeles. In New York, it's over $4 for gas. I wonder how the Caribbean is handling this. I seriously wonder how the Caribbean is handling this. Because to be honest, I don't think the Caribbean can manage this. This is serious. This is serious happenings here. Really, really serious happenings. I don't know. This is really crazy. This is really crazy. Really, really, really crazy. Really crazy. I don't know, though. I don't know. It's just that Life goes on anyway. Life goes on. But let's listen to MSNBC carrying the story here.
1: And we got a preliminary report in the ministry.
0: No, not that one. Come on. Why you do that? You're not looking what you're doing, man. They're touching that part. No, go ahead now.
2: In just a few hours, the U.S. House will leave work early, and representatives are not due to come back until after the midterm elections in November. The House has only been in session for 7 days after returning from a five-week summer recess. NBC News Capitol Hill correspondent Julie Serkin joins us now. Julie, how is House Speaker Republican Mike Johnson explaining the decision for everyone to leave town right now?
3: And not just leaving town, but leaving for another seven-week recess because they're not going to come back, Kate, until after the midterm elections are over. He's defending it, though, saying, look, we did all of the work we have to do, even in those 7 days, and now it's time to go home so our members can campaign. Take a listen to a little bit of what we heard from him.
4: The House has done its work. It's time for our members to go home to their districts and make their case to the American people, to go and explain all the great things we've done.
3: But we have to talk about the timing here, because right before the House made the decision, the House being Speaker Johnson and his leadership team, to cancel the Thursday vote session that they have planned for tomorrow, Thomas Massey, a Republican from Kentucky, he lost his primary. He's been a thorn in the side of leadership and President Trump. He actually offered a resolution that is privileged, meaning Johnson would have to put it on the floor. Members would have to vote on it to impeach Pete Hegseth, the Secretary of Defense. Johnson called that effort ridiculous, a stunt, but they have to take it up after they're back after the midterms.
2: And Julie, are there other issues? I mean, we've been talking about AI all week. Are there other things that lawmakers will not be able to take up now because they head home?
3: Well, on the topic of AI, I've talked to senators, I've talked to House members, Republicans, Democrats. They are doing a lot of talking, but there really isn't the point now, Kate, where they are coalescing around a piece of legislation that could pass, that the president could sign into law. So there really isn't anything tangible to vote on the AI piece. But there's certainly a lot of work they could be doing, a lot of conversations they can be having. They also have to work on funding the government. That's the process they're now kicking to after the midterms, and a lot of other priorities that they had that the president wants, but obviously now they're going home instead. Kate?
2: All right, Julie Serkin for us. Thank you.
5: We thank you for...
0: All right. So there you have it. Everybody heading home. Stick and stay. We're going to take the break. When we come back, going to be so much more. Don't go nowhere. This is funny.
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0: right, let's go to the phone line and say good evening.
1: Good evening to you, sir, and the whole All Protocol Observe and the whole radio family.
0: Yes, ma'am, how are you?
1: I am good, sir. I am good.
0: Awesome.
1: I hear some of your lesson.
0: Mm-hmm.
1: Never did I get to pay attention. I was going to tell you when you come on and you say that it's Wednesday evening and it's a beautiful. I was going to text you in and tell you that, yeah, it's a wet Wednesday evening.
0: You know, I was wondering, it is a wet.
1: Yeah,
0: you getting rain over there?
1: Sir, we got us some rain. Very good.
0: That's
1: rain.
0: Awesome. That's great.
1: Yes, it. Where I am, I didn't get the hail business. Very little.
0: What do you mean hail?
1: Hail. So the rain ice.
0: Oh, it was there?
1: Yes, sir. Oh. We got very few. But I called somebody else and they said that, boy, hail drop.
0: Oh, what you say?
1: Yes, sir. It did fall from the way it fell.
0: Uh-huh.
1: From the way it fell, I knew that hail would have been a part of it.
0: Wow.
1: Somewhere. Just listening to it. Like it started off, give you
0: and
1: a little tension, and then after it calmed down and then it come back and give you. It did fall because the water blow in.
0: Mm-hmm.
1: So we have a little, you know, yeah, it was good. It was
0: okay.
1: Good. I think it's making up back for, you know. In long absence.
0: Sounds good.
1: Yes, sir.
0: That sounds good.
1: I have two questions to ask you. Is it safe to say that in the Bible lesson, Acts 2, remember in Genesis 11, so far we're going back, Genesis 11, where God had the Tower of Babel. When they were on one language, and then because they would have accomplished what they had set out for, because they were working together, God came down and confused their language. Is it safe to say that back in Acts 2 now, would it be a case where now God is now going to join the language so people can understand?
0: No.
1: Because remember, the Gentiles, the Jews were speaking everybody's language. And they were so amazed that, hey, I speak Chinese and I'm hearing these English-speaking persons speaking Chinese languages if they were born in China, you know? Could it be something like that? Do you think it would be something like that?
0: All right. The answer to that is no. Why I said that?
1: Okay.
0: Let's say, you know, we in Jamaica, right? You know that we say St. Elizabeth people talk different from Kingstonian.
1: Yes.
0: And I don't know if every parish can be ideally identified, but there are some parishes in Jamaica that you can say, yes, this person is from that parish.
1: Yeah. Yes,
0: like,
1: true.
0: I think if the person come from, I remember St. James. People from James, they talk a particular way. I don't find that with Claridonians. I must be honest. I don't know if I'm selfish to say that. But Kingstonian back then, it's kind of different now. Kingstonian and... Claridonians and let's say St. Catherine people, we just sound the same. But there was a time, there was a
1: St.
0: Anne. Okay, there was a point in time in Jamaica you could say where this person is from.
1: Yes, so true.
0: All right. So it's a similar thing where, let's say, Christians assemble into a hall, and the Holy Spirit come down to empower them. Now, these people that is in the hall I've never heard the people from St. James. talk. So they don't know how them talk. And the people that is being empowered by the Holy Spirit. Now, the people from St. James hearing them talking and say, and them start to talk like people from St. James, and people from St. Elizabeth and people from different places when them never used to talk that way. So the people that is now talking don't know the language of St. James, if you can understand me. So they don't know the language of St. James. They don't know the language of St. Elizabeth. But St. Elizabeth can identify their language in these people talking. St. James can identify their language. So they were talking in different languages. But they themselves that is talking in the language don't understand one thing in the language that they are talking. The only person that understand is the people them that come from.
1: People who is some
0: exactly
1: particular language.
0: Right.
1: Language. But would you say, because you're saying that they wouldn't have known the language, but they said that the, and those that are residing in they lived in Jerusalem, so maybe they would have heard the language before, but because they don't know what it is that they're like, let's say a Spanish person comes here, a Mexican comes here. Yeah, we hear the Mexican speaking, but we don't know what they're saying. So, you know, we just go about our business, leaving them to talk, whatever they want to talk. But because they said they're residing in Jerusalem. So, you know, you'd have heard them, they're there, but you just don't know the language. So you go about your daily business. But now, today and the day of empowerment, meant the day of Pentecost, you would have now been speaking their language, because somebody would say that, you know, okay, they're, but they were there, so probably they would have heard it before. They just never know or understand what it is that they're saying. But yeah, when they're speaking in the language now, the same Mexican person is able to know what it is that they are saying, that Jesus Christ came and died and so on and so forth, because Jesus said they're going to be witnesses for him.
0: But listen,
1: that you're speaking it in their language.
0: All right, but here it is. Nobody that was speaking in those languages have a clue as to what they were saying.
1: Yes, ma'am, that's why I'm saying that those who hear their particular language would have known, because remember Jesus said to them that you guys are going to be witnesses for me. So while they are speaking in their languages, they are practically, maybe it's the same thing that Peter came out in English and say, Jesus died and, you know, came to earth, died and was crucified for all our sins. And so probably that was what he was saying to them in the speaking of the language, in everybody's language. All who were there were witnessing to the, I'm not sure, I don't know if you're getting it. I'm saying.
0: I'm trying, because as I said,
1: Peter and the rest that was in the upper room.
0: The reason, hold on, slow down. The reason why nobody understand that was speaking the language, because it was a miracle. If persons that were there know the language, it wouldn't have been a miracle. Because it's something that they already know. This was supernatural. So it was completely different from the natural.
1: From their language.
0: Right. So nobody, absolutely nobody, know it. Whether Peter or whoever, them not understand one language out of that.
1: What they were saying.
0: Yes, so that's what happened.
1: Oh, yeah, man, that's what I'm saying. That was what I'm saying. I'm saying that Peter, them don't know what they're saying. But those who are hearing it,
0: right?
1: Those who are, let's say an audience, they're an audience. So those for the particular language would have known what Peter is saying. But Peter and Ehud in the upper room wouldn't have.
0: Wouldn't have what?
1: Because remember, they said that they these guys, these Galileans are speaking our language. You understand? But Peter didn't not even realize. But anyway, the next question that I want to ask would have been, remember when Jesus was going to be crucified? When he was going to be crucified and Pilate says, no cartoon now. Pilate says to him, that to the crowd, rather, to the crowd, that you know, I found nothing wrong with this man, and so to speak. And Ari came back and said, what must I do with him? And the people said, crucify him. And he said, but I found nothing wrong with this man. And then they said, crucify him, crucify him. And he washed his hands and he said, his blood is not upon me. And they said, let his blood be upon us and upon our children and for our children's children. Would it have been a case now where, like, it would have been now that, like, we just say that was a curse, you know, them curse that carry on the sin, all the children them in a barn. And now that that curse would have been lifted here when they get the Holy Spirit coming in Acts 2, where they said, and it is a gift for you, for your children's children and children, and to those that are afar off.
0: I'm trying to figure out what you said. You're talking about Pilate, right?
1: Yes, sir.
0: And you're asking if what Pilate did. I'm trying to figure this out.
1: It's really where the crowd say, let the blood of Jesus be upon them and upon their children's children. And like, you know, So now, like, that would have been a curse where they, you know. So now is it that one can say that it is not like, you know, yes, since Christ died, every curse would have been gone. But like you just say that in layman's term, writing now, that it would have been now that Peter gift.
0: You said something there that strikes. Since Christ died, all the curse gone?
1: You know, because he would have you'd have died to conquer. You'd have died for our sins. So, you know, the curse is of what you would have been, the bondage of whatever it is. As long as you come to him and accept him, you know, automatically, you know, he would have died for everybody's sin once and for all. So when you accept him now, you know, yeah, so that's what I'm saying. But I'm saying that when he died, now when Peter was talking now, when Peter is talking and say, this gift now is for your children's children and to them that are afar off, I'm saying that, is it like a contrast now between the people that did curse their children and now like Peter coming over here, so now would be like setting free the children then. You understand? Lifting the curse, so to speak.
0: You'll be all over the place. You'll be all over the place. I'm trying to figure. Stay steady.
1: Oh, Holy Spirit, help me.
0: Is it about Peter, about Jesus, or about Pilate? What exactly are you trying to get at?
1: Okay, so it's about the people cursing their children back in the days when Jesus was supposed to be crucified.
0: But hold on.
1: Safe to say,
0: are you using that to refer to the book of Acts? Is that what you're saying? Or this is a complete different thing from what you mentioned earlier about the book of Acts?
1: I'm not even sure. I'm just asking. I'm just hearing this question.
0: I'm not looking for your finger. I'm not looking for your finger, you see.
1: No, because I remember they cursed their children around there, you know, because they said, let his blood be upon us and upon our children's children. Hey. So I'm just trying to figure it out. Say, is it now that a case where the curse would have been lifted off now because Peter is now telling them that specifically say, this gift is now for your children's children to them that are afar off?
0: It have absolutely nothing to do with that. Absolutely. Okay. Yes. If that's what you're asking, no, nothing to do with that.
1: Okay. Because they cursed them around here, so you know, Jesus died now, so you know, we just said the curse be lifted up because Peter is saying that, okay, so since they did one thing around there, they come around here to get another.
0: Remember one thing too, that Jesus died for our sins, but it doesn't mean that it's okay, because if you don't accept what he did on the cross, you're still there in your sinful ways and you're up to be at mine, as the scriptures say. You're there on your own. You have to accept Jesus Christ. As I said in the study, turn away.
1: Yes.
0: It's a turning away from the things that you are doing. Turn away.
1: Genuinely turn away.
0: And you have to accept him for who he is and what he did on the cross for us. That's when you get saved. Yes. Yes.
1: Okay, and I guess
0: Hold on, hold on
1: it's
0: for me.
1: safe to.
0: Hold for me, just
1: Sorry.
0: hold for me. Let me say good evening to everybody. Thank you for joining us. Good evening, everyone. Good evening. Thank you for joining us. Let me welcome Caribbean Radio HD4. Good evening to every person locked in on Caribbean Radio. We are coming to you live from New York, Adoration Gospel FM. And let me say good evening also to our listeners in Jamaica, Central 96
1: Hi, baby.
0: 0.3 FM. Good evening to you all. Good evening to Brother Gary. Good evening. Why? May I tell you, my brother, you touch up your
1: Sarah, am I
0: ear
1: supposed to
0: wave.
1: say it now?
0: Hold on. Hold on and wait for me now. Wait till me talk to you now. Silent. You silent? Hold on. Hold on. Let me say good evening to Brother Gary. Yes, Sister Sharon, good evening to you. Of course, let me say good evening to every single person joining us this evening. It is great to be here. Brother Mikey Sterling, good evening to you, sir. Bless up yourself, big up your family, big up the chat room. Of course, we're going to be taking you all the way up until 8 o'clock here this evening and 7 o'clock in Jamaica. I tell you, good evening. Vibe Bass is coming up after Brother Ezekiel this evening. So I'm going to be turning it over at 8 o'clock to Brother Ezekiel and then Vibe Bass takes over. Yes, go ahead now.
1: Okay, so I was saying that the grace part of it,
0: The what?
1: like when because we did things back then, it doesn't mean that we're not going to have. What's it that she's
0: Take
1: doing?
0: your time. Take your time. What happened? Sim Sima, you get disconnected, man. I wanted to hear what you have to say. Anyway, coming up at about 6:30, it's 12 minutes after 6 o'clock here in New York. At about 6:30, we're going to turn our attention to St. Kitts and the Nevis. Thea, good evening to you. Sister Arlene, good evening. Good evening, Sister Louise. Good evening. Good evening, Brother Palmer. Everybody in the chat room, Mama. Real Mobe, good evening. Beautiful in me. Good evening to you. Good evening to everybody. Good evening, everyone. Good evening. Great to be here with the family again. All right, so we're gonna turn. Sim Sima, you get disconnected. It wasn't me. It wasn't me. All right, let's get back to some music here. Good evening, everyone. And if you're just joining us, we say welcome. It's Religious Wednesday here. Let's go.

0: Jesus.
1: Can we do this a little bit?
0: Please don't pass me by.
1: Original share.

I tell you, come on. We're going to take it back from the top one more time and take it from the top, I say. Let's go one more time from the top. Where are all the worshipers?

0: 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Stop it, calm down.
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1: Oh, Jesus. Some of you just getting out of work. Just in heading on to work. Maybe home doing something. But guess what? You still got time to worship, don't it? I tell you.

0: Oh, apply on and tune a magi.
1: No we in GIA. In body no massa. And we ain't get that one from. Play it again, we in G.
2: Twenty-two minutes after 6 o'clock in New York. 22 after 5 in Jamaica.

0: Pass me not. Hello, good evening.
1: Good evening, Uncle NG.
0: Good evening, my brother.
1: How are you doing?
0: I am doing wonderful. You sound like Brother Lloyd.
1: Yes, it is Brother Lloyd.
0: Brother Lloyd Miller, how are you doing, sir?
1: I'm doing just fantastic.
0: Awesome.
1: I'm doing quite well.
0: Awesome. Happy to hear from you.
1: Yes, but in my mind, there is a little hindrance, a little policeman police, if you would care to say to. And I will lie, you are the best person to help me sort it out and get you right.
0: Okay.
1: Now, I want you to listen to what I think. I'm going back from far.
0: Uh-huh.
1: In the sixth book of the Bible, which is Joshua, he said Joshua captured Jericho. And after he captured Jericho, he thought God was with him. Same way. So they went to Ai and they were beaten badly. And when he came back to where he was, he lay on his face, threw dirt in his head, and asked God, why did he lose? And God said, you didn't consult me. Go, you go to Ai. And in your camp, there is a sin. And when Joshua investigated the sin, it was Achan who stole the Babylonian garments and gold and hid it in the camp. So his whole family was killed for that. Am I right?
0: This is how I'll answer this, right? I would love to consult back the scripture. There's so many scriptures in my head, Brother Miller.
1: Yes, I understand.
0: All right, good. So if you could just bear with me and let me say, let me not give you a long time, but if it's not Sunday, I share my understanding with you. It would be Monday evening next week.
1: Okay, that's fine. I will spend that time. But you see, I was thinking that while Achan's family died for the sin that they did commit, I remember going down somewhere in Ezekiel, somewhere there, and found where the Bible says, the father will not be punished for the sins of the son, neither the sins of the son be punished, and neither the father will punish the sins of the son, and neither this. The son will not be punished for the father's sin. So I was thinking, if Achan's family would suffer for the sin that Achan committed, how come down there now is saying father will punish the son, and the son will not be punished for the father's sin? So I was thinking, if

0: what I am thinking. So it's a possibility that you might miss something. I'm not saying that you miss something, but there's a possibility. So sometimes the scripture says something here, and it doesn't necessarily mean, even though it might sound like it's the same thing, but it doesn't mean that it is the same. Deceiving.
1: Yes, I understand.
0: An example to that is that deceiving, we study from the book of Acts chapter 2, and there was an example that was pointed out by Peter in the book of Acts chapter 2, and the same similar thing was pointed out in Joel chapter 2, and they are two different occasions, but it sounds the same. And some people misunderstand it based on what Joel said, and they're maybe saying it is the same thing the book of Acts is saying. So, and then when we look at it this evening, it is two different events. So I prefer to look back at the scripture, and then I'll bring my take to it. So if you could understand.
1: Okay, good.
0: Thank you, sir.
1: I heard when you were talking to
0: Simsima,
1: she was saying that when Pilate, it was Pilate washed his hand and said he is not coming in, you just said that because he found no sin in him. And the crowd say they will take the blame and upon themselves and their children. And in the Pentecost, same with Peter. Peter would say that no sin shall be, you know, so they say, but the crowd that say they will take the punishment after you get saved, that curse is removed.
0: No, I didn't get the last part. That curse is with you, that's what you asked?
1: Okay. When the Pilate said he found no wrong with this man, and he's not telling him. He washed his hand against it. And the people say, they will take this curse and the curse upon themselves and their children. So I'm saying, no, after a one gets saved, does that curse been washed away also?
0: Well, you know, everybody is independent, you know. So even though a crowd of people might say something, it also narrows down to an individual where if I accept Jesus, I can say anything negative about the Lord. I can. Yes?
1: Yeah.
0: I have all that right to do that. But that doesn't mean that I can't accept him 2 days later, a week later, and I get forgiveness. So even though the crowd might have said that, on that occasion, all of those persons can be saved just the same after accepting what Jesus did on the cross.
1: Okay. Understood.
0: Yes.
1: Understood.
0: Yes. All right.
1: You are doing a great job. I am listening. I am understanding.
0: Yes, sir.
1: Thank you for being there.
0: Bless you, sir.
1: Thank you for being there.
0: Thank you, sir. Thank you so much. Appreciate your call.
1: Okay.
0: All of this. Good, good. All right. So as I said earlier, we're going to make link with St. Kitts and Nevis because they are celebrating a holiday today in the Caribbean. And we have with us this evening to talk to us about what's going on over in St. Kitts and Nevis. We say good evening to Brother Christos Wallis. Did I pronounce your name right, sir? Christos Wallis.
2: Yes. Good evening, good evening. Bishop Dr. Wayne Graham, we haven't spoken in a while, but it's nice to hear your voice again.
0: Bless you, sir. Happy to have you. And thank you so much for accepting the invitation on such a late request. Let's say that.
2: You're most welcome. You're most welcome. Anytime you need me, just call me at once. I'm available. I'd be happy to have a chit chat with you.
0: Awesome. Awesome. How you doing, though, and the family? How you and the family doing?
2: We're doing pretty well. We're doing pretty well. We're on the ministry also with the young people. That's doing pretty well, too.
0: Awesome, awesome. I must

0: 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So you are lit around the world. I know that there's a lot of things happening in your island right now. St. Kitts and Nevis, the Twin Island. Tell us, bring us up to par. What day it is today in St. Kitts and Nevis?
1: Well, today is National Heroes Day here in St. Kitts and Nevis. It happens just about a few days before we celebrate Independence Day. National Heroes Day is really a public holiday, and we celebrate it every year on the 16th. It's actually the birthday of our first national hero, the Right Excellence Sir Robert Llewellyn Bratcher. And so that precedes our independence celebration, which happens on the 19th.
0: Oh, okay. Wow. So what kind of celebration you all do like a day like today?
1: Well, on National Heroes Day, many persons do their own little celebration by posting on social media and, you know, writing about what they remember, how their national hero impacted their lives. Well, we have one national hero that is still alive today, that is the right excellent and right honorable Dr. Sir Kennedy Simmons. You know, he is the only living national hero, though all other four have passed. Before I tell you what we do, let me name them so the general public could know. Our first national hero, the Right Excellence Sir Robert Llewellyn Bratcher. Then we had the Right Excellence Sir Caleb as the Right Paul Southwell. Then we had the Right Excellence Sir Joseph Nathaniel France. Then we had the Right Excellence Sir Simeon Daniel, the first Premier of Nevis. And then we had the Right Excellent and Right Honorable Dr. Sir Kennedy Alfred Simmons. That's the first Prime Minister. So on a day like today, individuals celebrate the national heroes. They do different posts and, you know, on social media. But from a governmental view, the government usually gets together and in National Heroes Park, because they have a park here in St. Kitts Nevis where they built it to honor the national heroes, and each of them have a statue in that park. And so the soldiers and, you know, the armed uniform bodies gather there, and then they have, you know, a little ceremony. The government officials invited guests, and so have a little ceremony, and, you know, they talk about the legacies of these national heroes and how they would have impacted our nation. And they also do some relaying ceremonies, you know, at the graves of those who would have passed already.
0: Oh, great. In Jamaica, on National Heroes Day, they would give things to, like, persons in the community, would nominate persons from the community and so forth. Do they do that in St. Kitts and Nevis?
1: Well, what we have something called unsung heroes. You know, those are the persons who are not really recognized by the government. Everybody has their different unsung heroes. So people do different things to recognize, you know, unsung heroes. Whether gospel ministries do it, schools do it, organizations do it. We recognize three unsung heroes from our gospel ministry today. My mother, Mrs. Yvette Wallace, another lady, Mrs. Vanta Walters, the longest serving early childhood director in St. Kitts Nevis, and Mrs. Emilita Jordan. She was head teacher for three schools. She had a long stint in education. So we honored three women as our unsung heroes for our gospel ministry, the Victory Center, and Dare to Be Different International. So a lot of people do their own honoring. And, you know, sometimes they go on and give them your gift baskets and appreciate them. So it's really a celebration here.
0: Mm-hmm. And you said after today, what is coming up next?
1: On Saturday, the 19th, we have Independence Day here in St. Kitts Nevis, you know, that celebrate each year, and it's the historic day, 1983, when the Twin Island nation gained full independence from the United Kingdom, from Britain. So it actually placed us on our own, becoming a sovereign state and, you know, having our own constitution, you know, so we were no longer under British rule. So every 19th, it's, you know, a very big celebration here. And I must say, over the last years, I noticed our country has becoming more and more and more patriotic. You know, they're not afraid to come out in their flag colors, no matter their political affiliation. You know, people are proud to be, you know, from the Federation celebration of St. Kitts and Nevis. So it's a big celebration on the 19th.
0: What will be happening, talking about that, what will be happening on the 19th? What will happen in the country? Is it just on the St. Kitts side or on the Nevis side? Or how do you celebrate this, knowing that it's a twin island?
1: Well, the biggest celebration on the 19th each year, the thing that everybody looks forward to, is what we call the National Parade. And they do have a National Parade in St. Kitts and one in Nevis, because we have armed forces on both islands. Mm-hmm. And so, you know, a lot of the country come out to see it live, and others watch it on, you know, carry on the television, and they have a YouTube link and so on. So it markets the country to the entire world. And, you know, it's one time when you get to see all a lot of the police officers and army and, you know, Coast Guard and traffic wardens and Boys Brigade, Girls Brigade, and the different groups come out and, you know, show their display and so on. It usually happens at Warner Park. So it's a very big parade. Sometimes they bring in other, you know, army soldiers from different countries, and, you know, they have their own style and brand. And so it's really a feature there. Most persons look forward to the National Parade each year.
0: Awesome. Do the church take part in at this time of the year? Do the church take part in these events?
1: Well, honestly, they have an activity, especially for the church. It happened last Sunday. It's called National State Service and Gratitude Concert. You know, so that the church usually takes part in that part of the event. The church, because the parade is a public event, everybody comes out, church people and not church people. But each year they have a national state service. Mm-hmm. And so, you know, they pass it around. So it's different cultures, you know. Sometimes they might be in the Methodist, sometimes in the Moravian. This time the Pentecostal did it, mm-hmm. you know, on Sunday past. So, you know, it's a more upbeat and exciting. And so they pass it around. So, you know, the markets the different churches to the entire world, and a lot of different preachers get an opportunity to be marketed to the entire world and market Jesus to, and government to, officials come out and everything. So the church does take part. Afterwards, it has a gratitude concert. That started maybe about 3-4 years ago, mm-hmm. where, you know, you got a lot of churches, worship teams come in, and you get to see the talent at the different churches, the worship team, the dancers, and so on. So the church does participate.
0: Awesome. Tell us, is today a holiday celebrated as a holiday? Will Saturday be celebrated as a holiday in St. Kitts and Nevis?
1: Yes. Today is a holiday, National Heroes Day, and Saturday, mm-hmm. you know, Independence Day. That is also a holiday also.
0: I know that in Jamaica, we celebrate when the holiday falls on, let's say, the weekend, we would celebrate it on the Monday. That's no longer happening. How is it over there in St. Kitts and Nevis? Will you be celebrating the day on Saturday as the holiday, or it goes on to the Monday?
1: I honestly didn't hear any word about that. I know they do that around Christmas time, you know, Christmas Day, mm-hmm. and so on. Those mm-hmm. things fall on the Saturday, on Sunday. I know they usually might, sometimes they give, you know, the extra, but I'm not so sure what happened with Independence.
0: Mm-hmm. I really wanted to visit St. Kitts and Nevis when they were having their next Independence, but too close at this point, but I'm sure, God spare my life, I really want to visit the island come next year. What do you think about that?
1: That would be awesome. Just make sure you come look me up. We'll do some great things together.
0: Most definitely, sir. Most definitely. So let's say somebody in St. Kitts want to go to the one in Nevis. How do they get there? Do they have to take an aircraft, go there, or it's a boat?
1: No, they have the ferry. The ferry takes about 30 minutes to get to Nevis, mm-hmm. you know, via ferry. It's, you know, very easy to get over.
0: Mm-hmm. Wow. Awesome. I love this time of year in our islands, man. I really love. And I appreciate you sharing this with us. You must make this a little bit more often. Tell us, because I was saying to my servant leader earlier this evening when I asked her to make link with you, I was saying to her, a person like you that sell the island of St. Kitts and Nevis, because I know what I'm saying. I've listened to you time and time again. You have spread the word about St. Kitts and Nevis, and I always love to listen to you when you're preaching. You make sure you identify your country, and that is awesome. I must give you credit for that.
1: Thank you so very much.
0: Yes, sir. Is there anything else you want to share with us before you go?
1: Well, just to encourage the general public, don't just listen to me talk about things. Make some plans to have a camp here, come and vacation here. You know, even adopt a ministry or school, give a donation. Let's assist St. Kitts and Nevis. We're a small nation, and we're doing great things, but we can't do it without your help and patronage. I'll end it there.
0: I am going to play the devil's advocate. Is it a safe place to visit?
1: Very safe.
0: I know it's a safe place to visit, man. One day I will be there. I promise you for sure. Sometime next year, I'll find myself in St. Kitts. And I won't come there and you don't know. You will know at a time.
1: Okay, no problem. Happy to have you when you're ready.
0: Thank you so much, sir. Thank you for talking to us. Have a good one.
1: Okay, God bless.
0: Yes, All right, good. There you have it, Brother Christos Wallace over there in St. Kitts and Nevis, giving us a heads up as to what is happening over there on the island. Yes, let me say good evening to those of you who are from St. Kitts and Nevis. Good evening to every single person from the island. It's holiday for you all today. I know you all are waving your St. Kitts and Nevis flag proudly. So I tell you. All right, let's get back to the music. Let's get back to the music.

Gotta say good evening to the chat room family. 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
0: 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Don't you dare touch that.

0: All right. Good evening. You're live. Hello. Good evening.
1: How are you doing today?
0: Hi. I am doing great. How about you?
1: So, bridge that can help, you know, unexpected repairs and replacements for your home systems and appliances. So, just to see if this is you, are you the homeowner?
0: You're breaking up. I didn't hear you. Hello? Hello? I am not hearing you clearly.
1: Question. Let me explain. Hard to hear you on the line. Go ahead. I'm listening.
0: No, I'm not hearing you. You go ahead.
1: She'll hear you on this. No worries. I'll have one of my calls if you call back to me. Thanks so much.
0: I'm not able to hear you, so if you it's possible you can call us back, please do. But we weren't hearing you at all. And let me remind you the numbers to call. You can call Caribbean Radio HD4 number, and you can get to us.
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0: Yes, it's working, right? Yeah. Outside of that, our numbers are 718-725-8890. That's 718-725-8890.
2: I need a miracle.
0: You better. Hello.
3: Good evening, sir.
0: Good evening. My
3: and
0: bestie.
3: How are you, sir?
0: It's my bestie.
3: Same one, sir.
0: Oh, you do. Why you throw me away?
3: So me did a call, sir. Me call Sunday morning. Me call only yes, only Monday. Me no call. Me call Friday. Me no get you, sir.
0: Hey, why you no get you?
3: Me no know, sir.
0: Why you no get
3: sir,
0: you?
3: Sir, me call. I don't know, sir.
0: You don't call enough. That is all.
3: Sir, I call enough, but I didn't get
0: how
3: you,
0: much time
3: sir.
0: How much time you call?
3: I can't call, but I call.
0: If you don't call 10 times, you don't call, you know.
3: Sir, I'm not going to call so many times. That's too much.
0: What you do now?
3: That's you're too true. Much for... You're sir... True. Too yeah, much to call someone 10 times. One person, it's too
0: let
3: much.
0: Me ask you. Let me ask you something. I don't deserve it.
3: Sir.
0: Answer that one. I don't deserve it.
3: I did not hear, sir.
0: May I ask you? Your ears, listen, I don't deserve it.
3: Yes, sir, you deserve it. But guess what? No, sir.
0: Hey.
3: Guess what? No.
0: Hey.
3: It's not me alone a call, so when me call 10 times, somebody else a go call, and then my call a go cut. Somebody a go cut my, cross my line, and then me not go get you again.
0: Choppy line for you?
3: Yes, Kirk, when me a call, you know, sir, the phone a ring, you know, it's an ringing, and then after the power ring, you know, somebody just come in. Family right there, so
0: somebody
3: just
0: said
3: no, Sammy.
0: Sister Susie, good evening, welcome. What you saw? Hold on a second. Oh, you get you this evening. You how many times you call?
3: Because guess what, sir?
0: Hey.
3: Seeing like how me take up the phone to call me hear somebody calling, and then that somebody line up clear. So by hang up now, me just dial my number and then me come through.
0: Do you see it? Sometimes coffee, sometimes tea, sometimes mint.
3: I'm in the lucky line this evening, so I get you.
0: Sometimes coffee, sometimes mint.
3: Yes, sir. I saw it go sometime.
0: I hear that you have a lot of eel storm up the eel rain up there. You know what is eel?
3: I don't. Yes, sir. The ice drop, but I don't know about that one, sir. But I know we got a lovely shower. It was wonderful.
0: Awesome. So what you plant, you will get you. They will come out now.
3: Yes, sir.
0: I wonder if
3: and
0: brother...
3: the lightning was hot. So that's why I may not get the Bible study because the lightning was hot enough to turn off the radio.
0: Oh yeah, I prefer you do that than you lose.
3: I'm plug out everything.
0: What am I tell you?
3: It happened to me already.
0: Yeah, I remember.
3: Yes.
0: So the rain stopped now?
3: Yes, sir. It stopped, but it seems like it don't come again because the place overcast same way.
0: Okay.
3: But okay. It was good.
0: Okay. Awesome.
3: Yes, sir. We pray for it so we get it now.
0: We need it. Sister Sharon Barras, good evening to you. Welcome. Then I let me ask you now. So what's happening up there now? Everybody happy?
3: About yes, sir. Can't better, sir.
0: Thank you, Jesus. How long it fall for? About an hour?
3: Sir, you know me fall asleep in a midnight. So you don't know how long it's still for.
0: Come on, Colleen,
3: so
0: man.
3: So me just jaw and sheet.
0: Jesus.
3: Just jaw and sheet and half.
0: Hey.
3: I love what's going on outside, so I just... Go on my bed.
0: I best read that to the Colleen. Hold on. A zinc tap house you have or a slab?
3: No, Sarah. I get house. So I'm not going to hear it outside.
0: That no make no sense. That no make no sense. You don't have even one section of your house not have zinc?
3: No. All of it is deck, sir.
0: I don't blame you either. It's a good thing to have deck house, but I remember back in the days when I was a boy growing up, man. Oh, God, that is the nicest time, you know, when the rain a lick on the house top, you know, man.
3: Yes, by the zinc, sir.
0: Yeah, man. That was a time of our life back then, man. It was awesome. It's awesome. That mean, brother, that means so the can them are going to come up now then. Me go call. The corn them are going to grow now, not you?
3: Yes, sir, guys. The shower was good, so.
0: So, I have to call. Hold on a second. So, hold on. So, I have to call of something. I have to call over something, you know, because. So, you think something get any rain this evening?
3: I'm not sure, you know, sir, I just call on my friend over Coxwell and she say, we got Maureen over Coxwell. And she said she don't get any rain, so I don't know if it fall or something or no fall. I don't think so, because something near to Coxwell, so I don't think the rain fall on that side.
0: Okay. Big up Maureen. Oh, you know, big up Carmen.
3: Carmen over Coxwell, sir?
0: Yeah, Carmen and Miller.
3: Me never meet her, sir. Next lady over there, me meet.
0: You never
3: what
0: meet
3: him again?
0: You never meet Carmen and?
3: No, sir. Me meet the next lady.
0: Which lady? Who is that? From Coxwell.
3: One next lady over there. Me not remember what she name.
0: The white lady?
3: No, she not white.
0: So who?
3: The one when me meet never white, sir. And I went to a funeral over there and me meet her again, sir.
0: Carmen White, you know. Man, I Carmen at that. Carmen White.
3: Carmen White, sir?
0: Yeah, no white. The Carmen, a white lady. You never know say white people live a Coxwell.
3: No, sir. Me no say white people live a foreign.
0: You think so? The foreign... Listen to me. It's news time, Colleen. Call in, it's news time. We'll talk. Call me after the news. Call in. Why she mute me? You don't say this lady not easy. You know she mute me though. I don't understand why Colleen mute me just now. Anyway, it is news time. Stick and stay. The news comes up next. So don't go nowhere. Don't go nowhere. Stay where you are as the news comes up next.
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0: 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I am Alexia King-White, and today is Wednesday, September 16. 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In local news, Education Ministry reviews report on JC student stabbing in halfway tree. Indicom seeks witnesses after Red Hills Road police shooting on Red Hills Road. City and Guild open extended registration for Matt's reset. In international, five national figures honored on St. Kitts and Nevis National Heroes Day. Eight children among 21 killed in Gaza building collapse. South African police investigate deaths of eight women. In sports, Norman Manley extend winning run with 6-0 victory. JAA president welcome first African World Athletics Championships. In weather, wet weather forecast for sections of Jamaica over the next few days. 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

0: Welcome back. And now the news in detail. We begin with local news. The Ministry of Education is reviewing a preliminary report following the stabbing of a Jamaica College student near the Ruby's gas station on Conson Spring Road, St. Andrew, on Tuesday afternoon. The student was stabbed shortly after 4 o'clock and was taken to hospital for treatment before being released. Education Minister Senator Dr. Donna Morris Dixon addressed the matter at the post-cabinet press briefing this morning.
1: We got a preliminary report in the ministry. We don't have all the details in terms of what has happened. We are in communication with the principal of the school. I will, after this post-cabinet press briefing, reach out to the principal and the board chair. But I am awaiting a report on what actually took place in Halfway Tree yesterday. And as soon as I get that, I'll be able to give more information. But the ministry is in contact with the school if there is any support that's needed. And I know that the JCF is there. I've reached out to the JCF this morning, and I know that they are handling this situation. It's really sad anytime you hear any child being harmed on the way to school, at school, after school, in any circumstance. It's really sad. And so we're waiting for the report, and then I'll give you more information.
0: Meanwhile, detectives from the St. Andrew Central Police are continuing their investigation and are appealing for information to identify the persons responsible. The incident occurred despite increased police presence in the Halfway Tree area since the start of the new school term. St. Andrew Central Commander Superintendent Mark Harris says officers have been conducting after-school patrols and escorting students home as part of the efforts to improve their safety. Indicom is investigating a fatal police shooting on Carl Samuda Avenue in Red Hills Road, St. Andrew, which sparked protests in the community on Wednesday. The man killed has been identified as 35-year-old Shane Castleton. Residents have told Indicom that Castleton was seriously ill and receiving medical care, with Commissioner Hugh Faulkner describing their claims that he had feeble movements. The shooting involved members of the Jamaica Constabulary Forces Fugitive Apprehension Team. Indicom says its investigation is at its preliminary stage, but all the police officers involved have been interviewed and their accounts received. The commission is also awaiting relevant documents and is taking steps to have the firearms involved, including a reportedly recovered firearm, submitted for forensic examination. Faulkner says Indicom investigators are conducting a detailed examination of the circumstances surrounding the shooting. The commission is appealing to anyone who witnessed the incident or has digital footage to come forward and assist the investigation. And finally, in local news, City and Guilds has extended registration for its November mathematics skills examination, giving candidates until September 29 to sign up. The additional sitting was introduced to assist students whose education and examination preparation were disrupted by Hurricane Melissa. The mathematics skills examination is scheduled for November 13th, while the English skills and customer service examinations will be held on November 11 and 12, respectively. Registration for those subjects has already closed. The November mathematics exam is also being offered as a second opportunity for students who were unsuccessful in the June examinations. City and Guilds says 66% of candidates who sat the Stage 3 mathematics exam in June achieved certification. Results from the November sitting are expected in February 2027. That was the local news. The international news is up next.

0: in international news, St. Kitts and Nevis is today observing National Heroes Day, honoring five men who played significant roles in the Federation's political and social development. They include the late Sir Robert Llewellyn Bradshaw, former Premier Caleb Azari Paul Southwell, trade unionist Joseph Nathaniel France, Nevis' first Premier Sir Simon Daniel, and the Federation's first Prime Minister Sir Kennedy Simmons. Political leader of the People's Action Movement, the Honorable Sean Richards, reflected on the significance of the occasion.
1: Today, we pause as a nation to remember and honor those extraordinary sons of our soil whose courage, vision, and sacrifice helped to shape the country we know today. We have come a long way. There was a time when the heroes of history belonged to distant lands and distant peoples. We learned their names from books, we read their stories, we celebrated their accomplishments. But today, we do something profoundly different. We look among our own people, we honor men who walked our streets, knew our communities, understood our struggles, and dared to believe that the people of St. Kitts and Nevis could determine their own destiny.
0: National Heroes Day provides an opportunity for citizens to recognize the contributions of the five men and reflect on the developments that helped shape modern-day St. Kitts and Nevis. At least 21 people, including 8 children, have been killed after a war-damaged building collapsed in Gaza City, according to rescuers and medics. Witnesses say the 6-story building in the Tal al-Awa area had been left dangerously unstable following an Israeli strike more than a year ago. Displaced families were reportedly living there because they had few other options. Rescue teams, including personnel from the United Nations and Egypt, searched for survivors, but face severe shortages of equipment. The operation ended Wednesday after 45 injured people were taken to hospitals. The United Nations Development Program says about 400 other war-damaged buildings across Gaza could be at risk of collapse, with concerns increasing as winter approaches. And finally, in international news, South African police are investigating the deaths of at least 8 women whose bodies have been found east of Johannesburg over the past 2 months. Authorities say the cases appear to have similarities, but have not confirmed that they are connected or that a serial killer is responsible. Police have issued a public warning urging women to exercise caution, particularly while jogging or carrying out other activities alone in the affected areas. The warning follows the discovery of another body on Tuesday in Kawatema, about 34 kilometers from Kempton Park. President Cyril Ramaphosa has directed police to prioritize the investigations while a multidisciplinary team works to determine whether the cases are linked and identities of those who are responsible. That was the international news. Coming up is a sports report brought to you by JC Grant Logistics and Travel.

0: In today's sports report, Norman Manley High maintained their perfect start to the Issa Manning Cup competition yesterday, defeating Donald Quarry High 6-0 in Zone C at Maxfield Park. Six different players found the net for Norman Manley, with Eugene Sanchez, Mark O'Brien, and Hernando Henry scoring in the first half. Tiquan Underhill, Divine Dodd, and Giovanni Thirsty completed the route after the break. The victory was Norman Manley's third straight in the zone. They have now scored 18 goals while conceding just one. Head coach Shane Gage says that the team executed about 7% of its game plan and believes there is still room for improvement. Also in Zone C, Edith Dalton James defeated Pembroke Hall 6-0. In Zone B, Idle Academy edged Penwood High 2-1, with Bridgeport beat Jonathan Grant 4-1 in Zone A. The next round of first round matches is scheduled for Friday. And finally, in sports, Nairobi, Kenya will make history as the first African city to host the World Athletics Championships after being awarded the 2029 edition. World Athletics announced the decision yesterday following a council meeting in Budapest, with Nairobi beating bids from London, Rome, and Munich. Jamaica Athletes Administrative Association President Garth Gale has welcomed the decision, saying he expects a top-tier championship from the Kenyan capital. Nairobi has previously hosted the World Under-18 Championships in 2017 and the World Under-20 Championships in 2021. The 2029 championships will be staged at Pasaramina Stadium, which is currently being renovated ahead of the 2027 Africa Cup of the Nations. Monaco will host the 2031 championships at the Olympic Stadium, with a boat edition scheduled for September. The sports report has been brought to you by JC Grants Logistics and Travel.
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0: It is now time for the weather report.

In this evening's weather update, a trough across Jamaica is expected to linger over the region for the next few days, bringing showers and thunderstorms to sections of the island. A tropical wave is also expected to move across Jamaica on Friday. Tonight, lingering showers and thunderstorms are expected across western parishes, while other areas should be partly cloudy. Tomorrow morning will be partly cloudy across eastern parishes and mainly sunny elsewhere. By tomorrow afternoon, conditions are expected to become cloudy with showers and thunderstorms affecting sections of central and western Jamaica. Kingston should record a minimum temperature of 27 degrees Celsius tonight, while Montego Bay is expected to reach a low of 26 degrees. Looking ahead to Friday, isolated showers are expected across the eastern parishes during the mornings with partly cloudy conditions elsewhere. In the afternoons, there should be cloudy conditions with showers and thunderstorms across sections of most parishes. Regionally, a tropical wave is moving across the eastern Caribbean, while a ridge remains across the Gulf of Mexico. That concludes the weather report. Now, a recap of the headlines. In local news, Education Ministry reviews reports on JC students stabbing in halfway tree. Indicom seeks witnesses after police shooting on Red Hills Road. City and Guilds open extended registration for maths reset. In international, five national figures honored on St. Kitts and Nevis National Heroes Day. 8 children among 21 killed in Gaza building collapse. South African police investigate deaths of 8 women. In sports, Norman Manley extend winning run with a 6-0 victory. JAA presidents welcome first African World Athletics Championships. And in weather, weather forecast for sections of Jamaica over the next few days. And that is it for the Central Evening News. I am Alexia King White on behalf of the entire Central 96.3 FM Jamaica and the Caribbean Radio HD team. Have a pleasant evening.

0: right, that was the Central Evening News. All right, Mrs. King White.
1: Yes, sir. Good evening.
0: Good evening to you. How are you?
1: I'm doing wonderful. How are you?
0: I'm excited.
1: Was it the sport? Let me see. I don't think it's a sport.
0: No, it's not the sport.
1: Why are you excited?
0: I don't get any sports since the past 2 days to excite me. But I'm okay.
1: Why are you excited?
0: I want to give you one guess. Try. Try. Go way.
1: Well, I
0: am. Hours back if you wish to.
1: Okay, today. Today. When we got the. When we made the phone call.
0: Yes.
1: Okay, now you're not. No. Oh, wow. I tell you, sir, that was something.
0: Something, right? Well, yes, I mean, Dear Sense finally can say you get the opportunity to talk to Brother Gary.
1: Finally,
0: because she was trying her utmost best. You think it's now she trying? From she there, foreign, she trying.
1: So I know that it's been a while, so you just finally get the courage now to face us.
0: Hey, I tell you, Santa, don't take Lexi so simply.
1: Exactly. Sir, them not knowing us, sir. They don't know.
0: They don't understand.
1: But, sir, guess what?
0: Hey.
1: Keep it like that.
0: Just
1: let
0: like
1: them
0: that.
1: Let them think what they want to think. Mm-hmm. Believe what they want to believe. We know what we know.
0: Because, all right, you have one of the radio family here, you know. The parish, you know. Her name is Caribbean Beauty. And the other day, I hear she called into Brother Gary. And she was saying that you sound coward. I mean, say, all right. That's what she think.
1: Well, I want Caribbean Beauty to think that I'm a coward. Yes, sir. Yes, when them think you're coward, sir,
0: yeah,
1: they take your life. Say.
0: No, sir, yeah. Don't leave it alone. Don't push it. Oh, God. This is fun. It's going to be awesome. We are so looking forward to it.
1: Yes, I think so.
0: All right,
1: yes,
0: so
1: sir.
0: Catch you tomorrow morning. At 9 a.m.
1: Yes,
0: in Jamaica.
1: Sir, at 9 a.m. Jamaica time. Right, that's it.
0: All right. Take care. All the best.
1: Thank you, sir. Take care.
0: All right. Good. All right. There you have it, man. Lexi, the queen bee, man. And she can bite. I can tell you she can bite. Hold on. So, here's a question that comes to mind. Welcome back, everyone. I have not too long to leave. Beautiful in me. Good evening to you, my sister. How are you? Bless you. So, I don't have a lot of time remaining. But I was, today, I was on the internet. And I saw where Mr. Elon Musk said that in the next couple of months, they're going to be able to fix the eye problem. Hold on. Let's listen to what Mr. Elon Musk is saying.
2: 6 to 12 months, we'll be doing our first implants for vision, where even if somebody's completely blind, we can write directly to the visual cortex. But long term, you would have very high resolution and be able to see in multispectral wavelengths. You could see in infrared, ultraviolet, radar, like a superpower situation. In the next...
0: So hold on. Mr. Musk is now alleging that in the next 6 to 8 months from today, persons who are completely blind will be able to see after doing this operation? Am I hearing right? Let's listen again.
2: 6 to 12 months, we'll be doing our first implants for vision, where even
0: in the next 6 to 12 months, they will be doing their first implant for vision. Can't rule out anything. Wow. Ask me if I believe it. They will be doing their first implant for vision. Can't rule out anything.

0: asking, do you believe it?
1: Well, are the original bones come up to the front
0: bones
1: of the line?
0: Bones bigger than cells.
1: Hey,
0: Bones bigger than cells.
1: No, but hold on.
0: So.
1: If you were visually impaired.
0: Impaired.
1: Right? Would you believe it?
0: Would you have wanted that?
1: Would you
0: have wanted that? Yes, I would have wanted that. But here also,
1: uh-huh.
0: One thing we forgot to say. Two things I forgot to say. The time when we had that interview, that talking.
1: Uh-huh.
0: Elon Musk had said before now that they will be doing Jesus-like miracles.
1: Hmm.
0: Yes, so this is one of the... So you're going to... Remember, Jesus would have healed the blind, met the lame walk, the cripple walk. Yes, that's the... They're going to do next level miracle next to Jesus.
1: So hold on. Is it that you're saying you don't believe that they can do...
0: AI.
1: Hold on. You are saying you don't believe
0: that they can... No, I'm not saying... I'm not going to say that they're not, or they can't do it.
1: Right.
0: I'm not going to say they're not going to do it. The question is like, who is behind their background? Who's counseling are they listening to? And who are work with them? I mean, don't get me wrong, science develop come a far way. But for some more knowledge, I hear sister, what's her name? She read Sister Carr. Evangelist Carr.
1: Mm.
0: Yes, I did hear them say that they have you see, as we were saying, that the TV shows show us what is going to happen. Mm. You ever watch a show which part the whole earth is flooded and then take off certain amount of people up on one big ship?
1: Mm-hmm.
0: Yeah, they say that there's life on Mars. They said that there's life on thing they're going to go to Mars.
1: Well, the United States reveals earlier today, yesterday, that they have let me say, allegedly have weapons in space. What kind of weapon? Oh, I don't know.
0: So, yes. And there's aliens and whatever. No, aliens are demon them.
1: Is it aliens though, or it is now artificial intelligence, people? Is that...
0: Remember, deception come in a different form and way, and so they've been sensitizing people to whatever the case might be. But the aliens, where would aliens come from? Who would have met them there before?
1: People don't make aliens.
0: Yeah. Exactly.
1: No.
0: Don't remember, but they would have to make, where would they come from?
1: Aliens?
0: Everything that was made by
1: right.
0: God.
1: But, yeah,
0: so
1: but.
0: Who would
1: but
0: have made aliens?
1: I'm talking about today's age that we're living in. Who would have made aliens? Listen, today, just a few days ago, right? There is a hospital, brand new hospital opened up in China. And everything
0: run
1: in the...
0: by our robots.
1: Exactly. But the funniest thing is that they are diagnosing people much quicker. The only thing that they have a head doctor, if there's a prescription to be made, then the
0: yes,
1: head
0: sir.
1: Doctor have to make that determination.
0: Okay.
1: Let me ask you now.
0: I don't know.
1: If you would recommend a blind person to this alleged implant that Mr. Elon Musk is saying that they're going to do within the next 6 months?
0: If I would recommend somebody to go and take it, the implants?
1: Uh-huh. Mm-hmm. If the person is completely blind?
0: You know, Lord of mercy. It sounds selfish. Mm-hmm. It sounds selfish. But,
1: so I shouldn't ask you then. Ask Bones.
0: I'm still in Psalms 1. Who is the counsel? Who's counseling in the ear? Because if it's an implant,
1: uh-huh.
0: And like them said, they're going to scrape your eye, you know, and all this thing. They're going to put something in your body. They're going to put something in your body.
1: In your body or in

0: Your eye. DJ DK, GK,
1: In your
0: good
1: body,
0: evening
1: in
0: to
1: your
0: you, my brother.
1: eye, in your brain, wherever it is going to be inside of your body.
0: Yeah,
1: It's going to be inside
0: yes.
1: your body, so
0: I understand that.
1: It's foreign object.
0: But what if? Yeah, it is. But we take a lot of foreign objects in our body presently. Isn't it so?
1: Yes, like, you know, you break your leg, then put titanium steel in there,
0: right,
1: and
0: so,
1: those things and whatever. So it does
0: help. Is that
1: help.
0: Something new?
1: It does help.
0: Right.
1: Okay. But at the end of the day, is this thing going to give you information? Is this thing going to, like, is it going to be a part of you yourself? Is it going to be, at any point in time, will it be that it's going to, because they did make the robots to do these things, and then the robots themselves have a mind of their own.
0: Bones, call me bones.
1: Is it going to be something like that?
0: Bone, original bones, call me.
1: Like that?
0: So let me ask you, what was your question? Sorry, what was your question?
1: No, I was saying that, is it that it is going to be something that you are in control of? You alone have whatever it is. They don't have anything. They can't access it. They can't download anything to it, because they did make the robots.
0: I can't.
1: And
0: say.
1: The robots were okay until a while. Are they going to be putting it on the computer? Because I did see something. I saw something some other day ago where a man was see. They make a man that he can see through his canine teeth. They take out his canine teeth, did something with it, and whatever it is. Allow him now, he can see, but he wasn't seeing so clearly. But in opposed to him being blind, he could see.
0: But what if persons start to do this implant? People that is completely blind. I would have to know somebody like Original Bones that they do this to, because they can just do this and say this person was blind. Like, Benny Hinn used to lie to the public.
1: Okay.
0: I mean,
1: I understand what you're saying.
0: Remember,
1: I understand. So we'd have to know that the person was really blind before.
0: Yeah.
1: But at the same point in time, sir, we watch the movies. We watch the movies.
0: Yes.
1: And, you know, it's only Jesus alone that can do. I mean, I understand that there are doctors who do, you know, God give them wisdom, certain things and whatever case might be.
0: Mm-hmm.
1: But to go that far, remember, he has already said that he's going to do,
0: so,
1: they will be doing Jesus-level miracles.
0: But
1: miracles are only left for God.
0: But you think it would be impossible, though? Because
1: no,
0: you
1: I'm
0: mentioned
1: not
0: science.
1: That it is going to be impossible.
0: Right.
1: No, it's not.
0: Okay. So,
1: but
0: so would you...
1: the belief of them...
0: Would you, on the face of it, though, would you, on the face of it, know somebody that is completely blind and say... they're going to... Hello, hold on a second. Hello?
2: Yes, my youth.
0: Hold on a second. Simsima, let me talk to Bones.
1: Let me hang up on you. You say, well, yes, sir.
0: Yeah, the right person. Bones, how are you?
3: He's completely blind.
0: Bones.
2: Wagwan, my youth.
0: My day, I know. you know, you're Wagwan. You know, you're Wagwan. You see me? So, hold on.
2: No miss me, no.
0: Yeah, so what?
2: No, that guy no miss me.
0: All right. So, Sister Babbitt, good evening. So, Bones, we know, say, you completely blind. Not true?
2: Eh?
0: We know that you're completely blind.
2: Yeah.
0: All right. So, let me ask you, though. Would you do that implant knowing that Mr. Elon Musk is saying you would see from here to yonder after doing that implant?
2: Mm-hmm.
0: Would you do it?
2: So, what am I saying now?
0: He's saying that within the next 6 months, you that is completely blind would be able to see if they do the implant on you.
2: You know, say mad. I'm mad.
0: You cannot say that. He's mad. Mr. Mass is a genius. No, Mr. Mass is a genius. What are you talking about?
2: I'm mad man, that man.
0: How could a... Hold on. Take your time. Slow down, Bones. Think about it first. How could a madman in this world be the richest man ever? The richest man. And planet Earth. How could that man be a madman? Where you get that from?
2: Well, Bishop, you know, so sometimes, you know, you have some people, you know, sick, you know, but you know, look, they're sick, you know. You know, if you go into them brains, you know, so they're sick, you know.
0: So hold on.
2: No, man, that man, there's a sick man. I'll do him my richest man, but he's sick man.
0: So hold on. You would you allow, a madman to get so rich? You think this world would allow a madman to get so rich in this world?
2: Bishop,
0: huh?
2: In a mad world, you know. Yes. Imagine this spirit.
0: Hey, listen. But he said a lot of things and it come to pass. Why wouldn't you believe it? We are gonna make sure we carry you. We have to bring you go there, man. We have to bring you go get the. We have to make the experiment pass somebody, and we know you.
2: Well, Bishop,
0: they
2: are gonna steal like all me, you know. They are gonna steal like all me. My mama tell you.
0: Oh God, you know what? You know what?
2: Them I want to take out them at two.
0: Hey.
2: Unless them I want to take out them two, yeah. I'm fine, so me don't know if a snake or a push or something. No. Yeah, they won't give me both.
0: No. We don't know. We can't know. They're not gonna tell us what they're gonna do. But they are saying within 6 months, they can give you an implant, and you will be able to see better than WNG. You will see better than Brother Gary. No, we wear glasses, you know. You're not gonna wear no glasses.
2: Well, you know, Bishop, but
0: yeah,
2: if I pray, them all pray.
0: Eh.
2: And if I go up, me might go with it, but me not think me go do. Me don't know.
0: You don't think you that do the implant?
2: We can't see already, you see?
0: Hey.
2: And if we go then to go out there, man, it's better me see like coming to now, man.
0: Yeah, but we don't know. We don't know if they're gonna take those out. We don't know that yet. They said they're gonna do implant. Bishop, I don't know what it means. Ah?
2: Wonder what they're gonna do for that time. Because one day can't tell me they're gonna give me injection in the end and that's the voting blame.
0: All right, so we're gonna watch this story from now. 6 months is gonna take us to where? To February, March next year?
2: Well, Bishop, I don't know, you know, but somebody didn't stop me, you know, Bishop, you know, say, you know, go up, you know.
0: Uh-huh.
2: But me have to live by here, say, up, you know, you know, if I go live to see happen.
0: All right, well, you will be here for March next year, any case, so God keep us, we know that. So we are going to watch this story and see if what Mr. Mass is saying, if it do happen.
2: No one there, you see?
0: Yes.
2: Mr. Master, if you ever call God name in your mouth,
0: well, I don't know, but that's totally beside the point as far as is concerned. But I think, so you don't think it, those things is possible?
2: Might be.
0: Might be?
2: Me not sure.
3: We can write directly to...
2: Me not sure, me not sure, have... because I'm going to tell you something, you know, Bishop.
0: Huh?
2: I can tell you something. I can tell you something, you know. One man, the man come say me that him a the prophet. And something happened to him and he couldn't prophesy. I said that thing never happened. You understand?
0: Uh-huh.
2: He couldn't prophesy. He said me not go duke him down and take away vehicle. But he might prophet.
0: Maybe he never get the prophecy. Maybe he never get the prophecy yet. Anyway, thank you so much for checking in. Boys, thank you so much, man. Appreciate you.
2: Yes, Bishop. Yes, Bishop. I don't know about that, but we there have a year if we don't go on.
0: Yeah, man. We listen, man. I'll see what happens.
2: I know, sir. Me I go hear you upon that, you know?
0: Yeah, man. I'm going to follow the story.
2: until I find your CD post.
0: Hey.
2: I'm going to last, you know, so try find
0: hey. Yes, yes. And the two we are going to book up. Listen.
2: They want paper report and paper report.
0: We're going to exchange.
2: Beat up. Then better come with the paper revival.
0: Yes.
2: If paper report come more, we are going to ask.
0: You're something else.
2: We are put on, you know. And we are take up with that. And we are put there. If me not even be there, no present, I would be there, no, because I plan to buy me ticket another weekend, you know.
0: Yeah, man. Make sure you come to, man. Who are your daddy, brother? Who are your daddy? You can't miss this, man.
2: May I go find out from my friend in law, your cousin sister Sandra, or whatever, you know?
0: Yeah, man, do that.
2: Yeah, man, for me, daughter, now she come with me because she have the work and, you know, 2 hours weekend and, you know, 3 times.
0: Okay.
2: Now, she come, but maybe something I go do the for essence 170, you know?
0: You have it there, man. You have it there. The first one, man, you can't miss it, brother. What you do?
2: I'm too, man. I have to be there. I'm now going to see you next, too. So we have to be the other one, yeah. Bishop, remember, say no, Bishop.
0: Hey.
2: When you, this year. When you
0: this year, plan
2: to have a clash with your minister, Trina, and he materialize.
0: Hey.
2: My same man in the same account showing hat in a ring, you know, no we have that and you know in there.
0: Only when bad man be upset said about the man said no sir. We don't care do that. I'm in a it. Respect that, brother. No.
2: We know your prepare, man. We know your prepare, man.
0: Long time.
2: In same with nine out of nine already, you walk with one.
0: Yeah.
2: You say it could have been 10, but you walk with one.
0: Yes.
2: Only 9 out of 9. And yes. You say, you know, Bishop.
0: Hey.
2: Oh, God. You know, one, she do what you want to do, but. Sometimes you have to just make up your mind and do a thing and sorry after, you know?
0: I say go, man.
2: Listen, boy. Let me tell you something, you know?
0: Hey.
2: Let me tell you something. Me don't want to do it, you know, but I just make up my mind and do what me have to do, yeah, man. Then if me have to sorry after, I say go.
0: I say go, man. Thank you, boys. Thank you so much. Bless you, sir. Bless you, sir. Good. I tell you. No, I just want to say this, though. Because where I see the AI at today, I just want to say this one important thing. I know there are students that are going to college, going to university, and so forth. I don't know if you're looking deep, but parents, if you could advise your children that whatever they intend to do in as it relates to their career moving forward, if they can just do the necessary research and see, because I get to understand come 20, 30, 35, thereabout, there's a lot of career that is going to chew away. A lot. And there's no question that artificial intelligence is going to be here with us. It is not going nowhere. It is going to be here with us for the next how much years. So Please do the research, because one of the worst things is that you spend so much money, go to university, do this in college or that and that, and then at the end of the day, after you spend all that money and finish, you can't get a job. Good evening, caller, your life.
3: Good evening, Bishop.
0: How are you?
3: I'm blessed and highly favored. How are you doing, sir?
0: I am doing good. It's going to be raining here on Sunday again, you know. Seems like the rain thing take up Sundays now.
3: Yes, it looks so. It looks so, sir.
0: Yes, ma'am.
3: The AI, them have eyes, Bishop.
0: If the AIs have... No, they don't have eyes, you know. No, they don't have eyes. They have sensors. They have sensors.
3: Well, because that is the I was saying they must would have put in the blind people.
0: Stop it. You know, they have sensors. It's just like the car without driverless car. And there you go. Even the people them that you see driving taxi today. You never know. The next 5-10 years. You don't have nobody to drive taxi or carry anybody anymore. And they use sensors, so the sensor would direct them as to where not to turn. If there's a pedestrian passing, you know, the sensor would detect how close or how far and so forth and so forth. So they really... and and they're so accurate.
3: Accurate.
0: Yeah, man, they're accurate, man. They're accurate.
3: But those who creating them running away. Some of them running away from it, not from them, no.
0: Because it's a fight against one another, you know. You see it? Hey, the same thing that the human do, you know. And that them are doing, you know. Because you know, human being fight against one another, you know.
3: Mm-hmm.
0: And you see it? When flesh and blood can fight against one another, you know, a flesh and blood that you can imagine iron a fight against iron.
3: Iron. And when they're done, then turn on funny person who make them and kill them.
0: Yes. But let me ask you though, you would go into a restaurant that cook because them are cook now, you know, them are make up bed, them are do everything. You would go into a restaurant that the robot cook and serve you that go there.
3: Gonna go watch them, sir. You don't go watch them where they
0: do. Oh, you go sit down and watch them where they do. You not going to go eat?
3: Then them go serve. Then suppose you don't even know something when you go order your food. What you gonna do?
0: You know your problem, though. Lucier, stop it.
3: You're going to go out there.
0: So you are saying, well, hold on a second. So you are saying then that you might stay home and order your food and you don't know where it's coming from if an AI cook it.
3: Exactly.
0: or
3: if you go into the restaurant and sit down to eat.
0: Uh-huh.
3: You understand?
0: Yes.
3: And... okay, a human being might come out and take the order. But when they give it to be prepared in the kitchen, is AI prepare it and bring it out to the table? What are you going to say? What are you going to do?
0: Nothing. Nothing you can do more than either you eat it or say, boy, me not think of my strong point this, you know, me have to leave. Personally, though, I must be honest with you, I could not eat that. I'm going to be honest with you. But if I don't know, hold on, if I don't know, let's say I am home and I order something from one of these, you know, fast food chains.
3: Yes.
0: I don't know who prepared it. But
3: that's right.
0: And the fact of the matter, I'm going to eat it. But if I go but if I go into the restaurant and see that this is happening, it's a no-no for me. Sorry. It's a definite no-no for me.
3: I would just imagine you pushing back your chair and say, Jesus!
0: No, it's a no-no for me. But I'm not saying that because we're going to... Listen, the point is we all are going to have to deal with this artificial intelligence going forward. Because the world that we are living in, yes, is all about getting rich, doing the wrong things, doing the bad things. Yes. Listen, we still have to live in the world. What are you going to do? You're going to exit yourself out of the world? No, you're not.
3: We can't take ourselves out of the world.
0: Right. You remember once upon a time, you know, before computer come into being, we used to write in books and all these things. Computer take that away.
3: Yes.
0: We're now typing. And remember typewriter we used to use? When last is your typewriter?
3: Years ago.
0: You remember we used to write letters and send letter to different people, family, friends? No, email take over. Email take over. I mean,
3: yes.
0: Text take over. WhatsApp messages take over. One time you growing up, you did dream say, you could have see somebody that is living way in a way, and then you can see them looking at you, physically looking at you, one-on-one, and you and them having a conversation. You did dream that? We never dream that, but we don't run away from it. We accept it and we welcome it.
3: Yes,
0: because that's
3: the time that we are living in.
0: Yes, you accept it and you live with it. No. Where it get messed up is when you use it outside of the benefit of it that you are getting is that you use it to the benefit that you can benefit, and you don't have to go outside and lose your Christian life because of what you're doing. Yes?
3: Exactly.
0: So
3: if you use it for the right reason.
0: Exactly. Who you think gave all these men the knowledge that they couldn't build these things? Who?
3: God.
0: The same God, you know? It's the same God.
3: Because it tell you that knowledge would increase.
0: Thank you very much. Because the devil is powerless. Yes, he have power. Yes, he control the world. But he is powerless as far as this thing is concerned. He don't have the ways and means to give mankind knowledge to have this. It's a pity my time is up, man. I'll come back on this
3: Friday. They use it wrongly, you know, sir. It's
0: exactly.
3: Only because they use it wrong.
0: Exactly. Exactly. Exactly so.
3: Right,
0: and so we as Christians also have to be careful because they are going to use it for a wrong reason. And if we're not careful, we get caught up into it.
3: True,
0: yes.
3: True.
0: Thank you, ma'am. Thanks for joining us. My time is up.
3: Yes, all right.
0: We'll chat about this on Friday. Friday, we jump back on this.
3: Yes, okay.
0: All right, good. All right, my time is up on this side. Evangelist Morgan, I know you can. You just come in. Can't believe you. Just come in, brother. Where you coming from this time of morning? Anyway, touch base with Brother Gary a morning. Let me say good evening to everybody. Thank you for joining us. Don't forget to keep it locked to Caribbean Radio HD. Of course, Adoration Gospel FM Central 96.3 FM Jamaica. Coming up next is Brother Ezekiel out of the Cayman Island. Then he will turn it over to Vibe Bass and then Brother Alan Lewis, I tell you, it is great. Thank you so much for joining us, chat room family. Good evening to you all. Thank you for joining us. My time is up. I will be back on Caribbean Radio HD on Sunday morning at 9 a.m. Sister Mavis, good evening to you. All right, bless up everybody. Take care of your all good self until we meet again. Whatever you do, though, take care of the elders. Look out for the children. Don't forget, they are the future of this wonderful and this awesome world. Bye-bye.

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0: Hey there, my friend. Where are you heading to now?
1: Well, I'm heading to Church Without Walls. 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
0: Church Without Walls? 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
0: Well, I think I might take that opportunity and listen to Church Without Walls this Sunday. 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
2: 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My God is real. My God is real. So real I can feel it. Adoration, Dr. Wayne G. I want to turn it up on him. Tony Curtis said that. Before

0: you. Yeah, man, Pastor Jabez, bless up every time. 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
1: 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Hot daddy.
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1: 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So you know you're not afraid. Yeah, man, this is Ryan Mark representing for Dr. WNG.

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2: Ladies and gentlemen, the captain has switched the fasten seatbelt sign off. 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Thank you.
3: Wengi, remember when the man at the gate called Beautiful did park? 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

0: Okay, let's get it done. Good afternoon, good afternoon, good afternoon, everybody. Good afternoon to you. TGIF. Thank God it is Friday. Let me say good afternoon to everybody. As a friendly reminder, we are broadcasting live out of New York. 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Hey, Jamaica, good evening. Let me say good evening to our global partner, International Bread of Life Ministries, and all the members of Church Without Walls Global, led by our servant leader, Reverend Melva Carty. Good afternoon. My name is Uncle Wayne G. I'm going to be taking you all the way up until 7 o'clock tonight. And head out of here, get some rest. It's great to be here, though. Let me say good afternoon to the wonderful staffs over there at Central 96.3 FM. Good evening to the wonderful team members. Miss Crassley, good evening to you, man. How are you? You're good, mama?
1: Feel me.
0: Make sure you're good, you know.
1: Do you feel me?
0: Oh.
1: I wonder.
0: Good evening to Auntie Rhonda. Auntie Rhonda, good evening. How are you? Miss Matthews, good evening to you.

0: All right, so let me say good afternoon again to you. It's 15 minutes after 3 o'clock in Jamaica, 15 minutes after 4 o'clock here in New York. Dear Sense, good evening to you, Dear Sense. Why are Dear Sense going away today? Wash your feet, pan. No, brother. No, sir. The essence straighten up everybody today. Everybody get a little dash of the blood of Jesus Christ today. Good evening to you, my sister. Big up yourself. Hope you are doing great. Wonderful program, though. Wonderful program. Them have a saying, you see. Say that all good things stays till the last. What them say again? Simsima, what them say? Good evening, Simsima. What them say? Sister Terry and Francis Johnson, good evening. Sister Gertrude Harvey, good evening, ma'am. What them say again? Original Bones, good evening. What him say again? Bones, you see the flyer? You see the flyer, Bones? Flyer is out, brother. Flyer is out. And we're going to ask all the, everybody from the radio family, put it up on your status, put it on your Facebook page, your Instagram page, your TikTok page, your WhatsApp page. Put it everywhere and invite everybody. December 5 is the date. Brother Gary and Uncle Wayne G. Praise House Gospel Clash. First of its kind in Jamaica. First of its kind in the world. It's three clash, you know, remember. Three clash. One in Jamaica. One in Florida. And one in New York. Three clash. And I am telling it, it is going to be awesome. So please go out and get your ticket. Still have a few days remaining for early bird. Yes. I'll remind you where the locations are. You can get your tickets at Central 96.3 FM office over there at 47 Manchester Avenue. Prestige. Phone accessories up in Maypin. I will get that address for you. The ticket is at that location presently. So if you head up Chapelton side, you're going to go to Perry's Mini Mart in Chapelton. Tufton Enterprise in Summerfield, Sister Terrian Johnson over there in Summerfield. Sister Tali, good evening to you, ma'am. How you do? Good evening, Sister Tali. And and my bestie Colleen Spencer in John's Hall. Over in Grants Bailey. Grants Bailey. Yes, Grants Bailey. Mm-hmm. Where again? Bailey Stan. Where again? Bielistan, Wild Cane. Where again? Baghwal. Yes, Baghwal. Well, I know that Rosalie way down at Parks buy her ticket already. She buy her ticket already. And a lot of people said they buy their ticket already. Yes. And sister, Lady Osborne also in Rose Hill. For those of you over there in Rose Hill, touch base with Lady Osborne. Yes. So we say good evening, everybody. Thank you for... Oh, I didn't call the name. No. Brother Martin Green over there in Grants Bailey. Kiva in Baileystan. Paula in Wild Cane. Sister Jazz in Baghwal. Did I leave out? No, I leave out. Yeah. She done beat me up, you know. Vanessa over in Barrow Bridge. Yes. Vanessa over in Barrow Bridge. Good evening, Mama P. Happy Friday to you. Claire, good evening to you. I hear Claire take it on the other day. You think she play? Rampage, she and her uncle Wengie, yeah, master. Give up on her uncle Wengie because she know the danger lies ahead. Master, Father, Jesus. Hey, listen. So, the essence already give you the better part of the day and the better part of the music. So, I can't just jump into that. I have to slow things down. So, let's slow things down a bit. And I have a question for you.
1: Thank you, Lord.
0: I'm going to slow it down, I say.
1: For your blessings on.
0: It's a Friday, man. Taxi drivers, minibus drivers, good evening.

0: when you wake up this morning. Gave me. You didn't know what would happen by the end of the day, right?
1: And a fine family.
0: But you're still here with us.
1: Thank you, Lord.
0: So tell you what. I am going to pull it up back for you from the top one more time. Good afternoon.

0: Good evening, everybody. And thank you so much for joining us. It's another Friday, man. What a way to kick it off. I said, The Essence, play some awesome music today. And I have to just cool things down. The place too hot, brother. Let's go.
1: In spite of that introduction, you know, Joseph Larson.
0: Just sit back, relax on a Friday evening like this. I got you.
2: I dream of a city.
0: Call what?
2: Call glory.
0: Take your time, Joseph.

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And who?

What a beautiful, beautiful, beautiful rendition, man, from Joseph Lawson. I tell you, oh my God. Good evening again, everybody. Thank you for joining us. As I said before, I am just cooling things down all the way up until 4 o'clock in Jamaica, 5 o'clock here in New York City. Let's go. I said, let's go. Pass me not. Hey.

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0: Messi, I'm gonna mess it up.
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0: 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Don't never let go of me. Don't ever let go of me. I've done enough for you to leave me alone.
1: Yes. Yes.
0: I've done enough for you to cast me aside.
1: Yes. Yes.
0: But I thank you for not
1: letting go of me.
0: Letting go of me. I thank you for not
1: letting go of me.
0: Go of me.
1: What a
0: Anybody
1: worship.
0: Feel like that? Thank you for not
1: letting go of me.
0: Because I know the truth about me. And I know I've done enough for you to leave me alone.
1: Yes.
0: But I thank you
1: for not letting go of me.
0: Not let it go.
1: Somebody say, pull it up one more time, Uncle WNG.
2: Say,
1: one more time from the top.
2: Yeah. Save your
1: taxi drivers, passengers.
2: My
1: cry. I know you're at work and you can't do like what you love to do at church.
2: Why?
1: But home it anyway. Please, Jesus,
2: do
1: not
2: pass me
1: by.
0: Come on, if you
1: you know what?

Never let go of me. I've done enough for you to leave me alone. I've done enough for you to cast me aside. But I thank you for not letting go of me. I thank you for not letting go of me. Anybody feel like that? I thank you for not letting go. Because I know the truth about me. And I know I've done enough for you to leave me alone. But I thank you for not letting go.

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2: 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Dr. Wayne G. Tony Curtis represent. My God is real. My God is real. So real, I can feel it. Adoration, Dr. Angie, I want to turn it up on him, Tony Curtis said that. Before the-

I tell you, good evening, everybody. So I was listening to Brother Gary on Thursday morning. Working in me. And I have a song to play on Sunday morning. And Wednesday night, I listened to the song maybe about 10 different times. I listened to the song. And I said, okay, I am not going to play this song until Sunday morning. Yes? And I was listening to Brother Gary on Thursday morning. And Brother Gary played this song. Oh my God. This song is so powerful. Hey, Brother Gary, big up yourself, you know. Anyway, a day, lie down or stand up, you know, brother. Big up yourself, you know. Because the Lord is using us in a different way. I said the same song that I pulled for George Paul. The song just came out a few days ago. A matter of fact, he didn't even record it in studio. He did the performance while he was on stage. And when I hear brother, I just say, God bless him, Lord. Bless him. Use him. They have a saying, you see. I don't know if people still use it. That great minds think alike. Great minds think alike. And the direction that we are at this point, let me tell you, man, no matter how strong the devil is, and don't get me wrong, you know, the devil is strong enough to pull anything. Don't get me wrong. The devil is strong enough to do anything. But when you are rooted and grounded, and you tell the devil, say, look here, not this time. Not this time. Not this time. Not this time. And I am telling you, I am just going to give you a sneak peek at the song this evening, like old Brother Gary played on Thursday. What do you think? What do you think? What's your take? I don't know if you all were listening to Brother Gary on Thursday. No? But he was playing two songs. But I'm talking about one. Jesus. Powerhouse. I don't know, but you have some writer these days. And not only the writers, but the ministry behind the songs that are coming out these days. You wonder. And sometimes you wonder if some other gospel artist is sleeping or something. Because, they're brilliant just the same. They have the voices. But you're not getting anything from them. They just catch in a corner. You need to bring something to the forefront. God give you a talent. You get a gift. What if one? You get a gift. Right? And all you need to do is to just continue. Don't stop. And let me talk a little to the central. Why this step on this? The Uncentral Stage winners. Let me talk to you gospel ministers, for a little bit. Tia, good evening. Listen to this. You all get a brilliant opportunity. Not just national radio, but international radio. Local and international radio. You get
a brilliant opportunity to showcase your talent. And I am happy, yes, that Lexi just stay in focus and ensuring. It's not an easy job she's doing, you know. Let us pray for her and her family. Yes, let us pray for Lexi, the queen bee, and her family, because it's not an easy job. It takes a lot of time out of her. And I tell you, this opportunity that you, the gospel artists that are the winners of On Central Stage, right here on Central 96.3 FM Jamaica, Adoration Gospel FM New York, and Caribbean Radio HD. This opportunity, don't just sit down with it. Improve on your talent that God gives you. Don't just say, oh, I get an opportunity, and just sit down. No. Don't just sit down, guys. Make use of it. Let me tell you, I'm not sure if it's still going on in Jamaica, but I remember when Romy and Virgo get the opportunity of a lifetime, and he did not sit down. He take it and he run with it, with the talent that God gives to him. Look at Romy and Virgo today. Look at Romy and Virgo today. Established international artists. You hear me? So I am saying to you all that enter, some of you enter beautiful song, but you didn't win because it just that it goes by voting. And you did not garner enough vote. But you are brilliant just the same. No, you are still brilliant. You get an opportunity for your song to be here played on national and international radio. Don't sit down with that talent, guys. Even though you didn't win on Central Stage, you have the talent just the same. That's why your song was chosen to be on radio. Ghana, once upon a time, you know, a lot of people would want their songs to be played on radio, even today. And guess what? When your song play on radio, you are far way ahead. And not only that, now you're going to get an opportunity to perform on a stage with so much international acts. You think to perform on a stage, the same stage. And you know what? I'm going to do something. I'm coming back to talk to you. I'm not going to play the song yet. I just want to make sure that the On Central Stage artists, them, hear what I have to say. Hold on. Let me just play this little song. I'm coming back.

Defeat is not an option. To be with me. I tell you, good evening again. Let me come back and talk to our people. Let me talk to our people. On central stage, artists. Now, the world is seeing you all right now on flyer. So it is a glorious opportunity for you not to sit by and sit with this. Now, as I was saying, you get an opportunity such as this. Do not hang around and play with it. Let me say this out loud. If there's a question that you have, I am willing to respond and help you. But you don't want to sit back with this glorious opportunity. All of you who get this opportunity for Ansel Just Age, a matter of fact, upload the flyer on your TikTok page and your WhatsApp page and upload the let people see that you are now in the spotlight and you get your opportunity for you to perform. Yes, with giants such as you. Let me say this to you. This is what I wanted to say before. And I am about to play the song that I'm talking about. And I will soon start playing the songs for you guys. But listen to this. Whenever time you go after performing on the 5th of December, there's some, because you know what are the worst thing? If a person should just call you up. When you go out to perform, whether at church, whether it's a church, at an anniversary, at a convention, at a concert, give the MC the information to use. Don't not let them call you up and say, XYZ from is going to perform now. No, you don't want that. Don't let them say, Ian Reed is going to perform now. You don't want that. That's not good enough. No, that's not good enough. You want them to introduce you as a real gospel artist after this performance. Yes? You don't want them just say, no, we are having Ian Reed. No, go so. No, go so, brother. No, go so. So I want you to understand that when you get this opportunity to perform, where is it? Why? Open. Huh? Why is this thing behaving like this? And it's not a music. It's not a song. Don't just let them say Memories Junior will perform for us. No. Write the script and give to them. Say Memories Junior who has performed, winner of On Central Stage Junior, will perform for us. No. Write the script and give to them.

0: information to use to introduce you. Yes. Give them that information to introduce you. So people will know that you have performed alongside Uncle Wayne G, Brother Gary, Kevin Downswell, Desmond Porter. Let them put your information out there. But how the MC is going to do that? Not all MC is capable of asking you the question, where have you performed before? Where have you gone before? Not all MC are capable of doing that. So the catch is, make sure that you have the necessary information. And just, you're going to perform somewhere, you print out whatever the information is, and you give it to the MC. This is how you introduce us. So they can say, no, we're going to have a gospel group that perform with, and they name it out and introduce you. I am giving you the idea, and make sure you invite out your church, your friends, so that they can come and see your minister and let people see the support that you have behind you. Yeah. I remember when I was in Calvary Gospelite down in Rectory Road in Maypen. And we used to perform all over. Brother Leonard can tell you. We used to perform all over. And when we go, a matter of fact, we go as far as going, and then we take our performance serious. We as the group, we went to Colombia, came to the United States, the Cayman Island, you name it. And look, when we go to perform, Maypens, people from back then who know us, anywhere we're going, the crowd that come behind us to support us while we are ministering, because you have to command the audience, you know. And you don't want to be in an audience and not even want somebody to clap for you. No. So I am telling you, you need to tell your friends, tell your family, invite them out to come and see your minister on a stage such as this on December 5. It's a brilliant opportunity. Don't come by yourself. You want your friends and your family and everybody to see you ministering. Act like this is going to be recorded history. And when you perform on a stage such as this, people are going to call you. So bring your best. Act out. Rehearse the song. Don't just come because you have a song that enter on central stage. Rehearse the song properly, that when you hit that stage and you take that mic. And let me remind some of you, don't come there and talk. You're coming to sing. People want to hear you perform. They don't want to hear you a preacher or a testify. No, that's not what you're coming to do. Let me drop the song now with Brother Gary and play this on Thursday. Wait there. He played this song on Thursday morning, man. Powerful. His name is George Paul.
1: One day, Jesus,

0: Hello, good evening.
1: Good evening.
0: Hi.
1: Hi, this is Monica, Tanya's friend.
0: Tanya's friend.
1: Yes.
0: Hold for me, hold for me.

And it's 20 minutes before we get up at 5 o'clock in Jamaica. For tomorrow. 20 minutes before 6 o'clock. Every day. Right here in New York. Keep your heart in the line and be ready for his return. Jesus is coming. Jesus is here. Sing it! The king will appear. His promise is clear.

0: day.
1: Hey!
0: We don't know the hour, but Jesus is coming for you and me with glory and power.
1: Gotta pull it from the top one more time, man. I said his name is George Paul. One more time, let's go.
0: One day,
1: Jesus
0: will come again, just as he promised.
1: Hey, look, every single day,
0: amen,
1: you get a song that will just lift your spirit in Jesus.
0: The day
1: encourage you. What an encouragement. Reminding us that Jesus is coming back. Come on, Paul. Sing it, George.
0: I will sound that day. The Lord will come just as he said.
1: I'm telling you.
0: The dead in Christ

0: Lift up your eyes. Problem! The devil have a serious problem at his feet. The dead will rise. The reminder, Jesus is coming. Oh my God, I didn't even remember it's a Friday evening. I say Jesus is... Hey! Good evening, everybody.
1: The Bible says it will happen suddenly.
0: Talk to it.
1: Like a thief comes unexpectedly. Two may be working.
0: Hi!
1: So-

0: Lagos, this is our one, yeah.
1: I go on board wall another one, yeah. Jesus is coming, I'm telling you. What a reminder. What a reminder. Turn up the radio.

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1: The Bible says it will happen suddenly.
2: Wow.

0: What a reminder. What a reminder. Good evening, everybody.
1: We don't know when he will appear.
0: I'm going to have to write this one out. I'm going to have to write the words out and catch it.

I tell you, what a song, what a song, what a song. I'm going to play it back Sunday morning. Don't worry, I got you. I'm going to play it back on Sunday morning. But it's a stark reminder that Jesus is coming back. And if we only hold on to our salvation and don't give up, then no question if you'll be in the number when the saints go marching in. A matter of fact, talking about the saints go marching in, we have a sad news to report to our Ready family. Yesterday, we get a sad news out of Tapil in Clarendon. And thank God for her life. You see, one other thing I'm happy about here is that we get to know each other as a family before we depart this world. And that is awesome. I happen to have conversation time and time again with this sister out of Tapil in Clarendon. And you'd have heard the name, you'd have heard her now and then, Colleen, and say she don't hear her name and so forth. And we have that ban as a radio family. Let me just say this evening that we want to announce the passing of Sister Christian over in Tapil in Clarendon. When I got the call yesterday that we lost Sister Christian, I was said, Jesus, again. But brothers and sisters, God know what he's doing. God know what he's doing. In spite of the circumstances, God know what he's doing. Let me take the time out anyway to say, on the behalf of myself, our servant leader, Reverend Melva Carty, Adoration Gospel FM, Central 96.3 FM, Jamaica, Church Without Walls Global, International Bread of Life Ministry. We want to take this time to extend our condolence to the family and friends of Sister Christian from Tapil, formerly of Tapil in Clarendon. There's a song that says, Christian never die, done by the Spencers. They only say goodbye. Sister Christian, you're only gone on before us. Tell Jesus, I am coming. You're only gone on before us. So for those of you who might want to go to her home looking for her, she's no longer there. But she's somewhere around the throne of God. I also want to remind, I also want to say, also extend our condolences to Lady Osborne. Lady Osborne, it just keep happening. And the passing of one of her aunt over here overseas. Very sad. And God understand Lady Osborne. Your soul the faith. Nikisha, good evening. Just soul the faith.
Yes. Let me say good evening to Pastor Duffus. Good afternoon, Pastor Duffus. I'm really looking forward to see you at this one. Yes. And I also want to remind you that Sir P. Mom will be laid to rest tomorrow. The funeral service will be held at the Maypen Church of God, located at 22 Chapperton Road over there in Maypen. And the burial will be held over in Manchester. So we say condolence to so many people. And if you are one of them that have lost your family, we say condolence to you and your family also. Yes, so funeral service for our Sir P. Mother will be held on the 19th, which will be tomorrow, Saturday. Starting, a matter of fact, viewing begins at 9 a.m. and then the funeral service starts at 10 at 22 Chapperton Road in Maypen, Clarendon. Sir P., we say, holy faith, your brother. Mommy gone home to rest. All right? So I'm going to play this song for everyone that lose a family member and otherwise. Sister Christian, you just gone on a little bit before us.

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1: All right, welcome back, welcome back. We are up to the last hour, huh? Because we're heading out after the news. Yeah, we're going to open the phone line and take a few calls. But I want to play this song for Lady Ashburn. Yes, Lady Ashburn. I'm going to play this song for her.

I tell you, let me say good evening to Sister Marsha over there in Barrow Bridge. Pick up the Barrow Bridge family. Hey, Sister Dove, good evening to you. How are you? Good evening to you. Good evening to you. Good evening going out to Tanisha, of course. Good evening going out to Wildkey and family. Sister Marie over there in Wildkey, and good evening to you. Good evening. Sister Parchment, howdy. Howdy, good evening. Sister Jess, you good? Why is so silent from the other day, Sister Jess? I don't understand how Sister Jess so silent from the other day. Also, Sister Jess just silent. Sister Lola, good evening to you. Good evening to Sister Graham over there in Penance. Evangelist Morgan. Sister Morgan, good evening. I'm a church feel. Church feel like me a preacher or something like that. Good evening to my bestie, Carleen Spencer, from Janzal. I don't understand you, Carleen. When did I say some other name? You trying to correct me. You always are trying to correct me when we call you the name of your community, you know. Eh? Sister Dom! You know! You know that! Nothing so! Anyway, so that song say keep my family safe. This one now I'm going to play it for every one of the radio family. Yes? And this one goes out to you because you have children. This one is keep my children safe.

0: back to your loving grace.
1: It is 78 degrees.
0: Lord,
1: good evening, everybody.
0: My children say,
1: gotta be changing the pace momentarily.
0: Them in.
1: And open the phone line and take a few calls. 718-725-8890.
0: When they're on.
1: 347-213-4250. Those are the numbers to get in touch.
0: Everywhere.
1: Let me remind you the numbers to call.
0: Wisdom.
1: 347-213-4250. That's 347-213-4250.
0: Children safe.
1: Our main line is 718-725-8890. Let me say good evening again to you.
0: Precious gift.
1: Thank you for joining us.
0: You.
1: Penance.
0: Me.
1: Back penance.
0: So I place them in your care.
1: New dunks, Sister Michelle.
0: Lord.

0: All right, this is where we open the phone line and take your calls. The numbers to reach us, as I said, 718-725-8890. It is a Friday and it is sunny outside. It's still sunny outside, you know. And look at the time, 16 minutes after 6 o'clock here in New York. Did you hear about the man where I forgot quote yesterday? Or today sometime, and he didn't turn up to court. No, he didn't turn up to court. And guess what? Them say he must be in one different country now. Hear that again, brother? Yes. Bless up yourself, Rose. Pick up yourself down at Parks. So, you know, that's funny. Yeah. Data go on, brother. Power to go on.
1: Oh, Gabriella, take the dishes to the kitchen and wash them.
2: Grandma, what did you just say?
1: I said take the plates to the kitchen and wash them.
2: Grandma, I need us to have a serious conversation.
1: About what?
2: About the expectations you have for my stay in this house.
1: Expectations?
2: Yes, because I didn't leave my parents' house just so I could come here and become a dishwasher.
1: Excuse me?
2: You heard me clearly. I said I am not a dishwasher.
1: So you're telling me you cannot wash your own plate?
2: That's not what I said. I'm saying we need to establish boundaries before this arrangement gets out of hand.
1: Boundaries?
2: Exactly. Today it's wash the plates. Tomorrow it will be clean the dining table. Next thing I know, you're handing me an apron and giving me a weekly schedule.
1: Gabriella, you are staying in my house.
2: And I appreciate the accommodation, but accommodation should not quietly become employment.
1: Employment?
2: Yes, because once responsibilities start coming without negotiation, suddenly you're working full-time with no salary.
1: You want salary for washing plates?
2: Grandma, let's not reduce the conversation to plates. This is about principle.
1: You are unbelievable.
2: Grandma, I need you to understand something. I left my parents' house because I needed peace, not because I was looking for a job.
1: A job? Who said anything about a job?
2: Nobody has said it yet, but this house first, take the plates table. Before I know it, I've come the unpaid domestic staff in a house I came to for refuge.
1: Gabriella, you came to my house voluntarily.
2: Exactly.
1: So what are you trying to say?
2: I'm saying we need to establish the terms of this arrangement before things get complicated.
1: Terms?
2: Yes, I am your granddaughter, not your housekeeper.
1: So you expect me to wash everything because you came here running from your parents' argument?
2: That sounds like a responsibility, Grandma. And I don't remember signing up for responsibilities when I arrived.
1: Gabriella, you are going to give me a headache.
2: I understand, but at least your headache will be from me, not from a husband denying evidence.
0: Jesus, Gabriel. Why are you behaving like that? Like a girl. Come on, Gabriel. Behave yourself, man. Jesus.
1: Gabriella, have you seen my teeth?
2: Your teeth, Grandma?
1: Yes, my teeth. The ones I normally wear.
2: Oh, those ones?
1: Yes, those ones. Where are they?
2: Grandma, I washed them.
1: You did what? Why would you wash my teeth?
2: Grandma, when I finished washing the dishes, I thought, why stop there? I saw your teeth and decided they deserve proper cleaning, too.
1: Gabriella, those are my dentures.
2: Exactly, and I treated them with respect.
1: Where are they?
2: Don't worry, they're safe.
1: Gabriella, I need my teeth.
2: You can use them shortly. I just want you to give them a few more minutes to dry properly.
1: Did I ask you to wash my teeth?
2: No, Grandma.
1: Then why did you do it?
2: You didn't need to ask me. I saw a need and took initiative.
1: Initiative?
2: Yes, that's what responsible people do.
1: Gabriella, you have washed my dentures without permission.
2: Grandma, please don't make it sound so serious. I provided a service.
1: What service?
2: Dental hygiene.
1: I cannot believe you.
2: And don't worry about paying me.
1: Paying you?
2: Yes, I did it for free. Consider it a complimentary service.
1: Gabriella.
2: You're welcome, Grandma.
0: Hold on. Let's listen to another one.
1: Gabriella, come and sit down. You must be tired.
2: Grandma, before I sit down, where's the Wi-Fi password?
1: Wi-Fi password? You just entered this house.
2: Exactly. I need to know whether this place has the basic
1: amenities. The password is on the router.
2: Okay. And what are we eating?
1: You haven't even been here 5 minutes.
2: Grandma, I'm not asking for your life story. I'm asking about dinner.
1: There is rice in the kitchen.
2: With what?
1: Stew.
2: Protein?
1: Chicken.
2: How many pieces?
1: Gabriella.
2: I'm only trying to manage expectations.
1: Stop asking so much questions.
2: Fine. Grandma, why is your television so small?
1: Small?
2: Yes, I'm used to a bigger screen.
1: You came here to escape your parents' argument, not to review my television.
2: I'm just giving you feedback.
1: Nobody asks for feedback.
2: That's how Mommy and Daddy started their problems, too. Nobody listened to feedback.
1: Please don't mention your parents again.
2: Okay. Grandma, I have one question.
1: What is it now?
2: Why do you have so many family pictures on the wall?
1: Because they are my family.
2: Hmm. Interesting.
1: What is interesting?
2: Everybody looks happy in these pictures.
1: Because they were happy.
2: Or because nobody had started talking yet.
1: Gabriella!
2: I'm just saying, pictures can be very misleading.
1: You are unbelievable.
2: Grandma, please relax. I'm not here to cause problems.
1: Then why do I already have a headache?
2: Probably because you invited a child with investigative skills into your house.
1: I did not invite you.
2: Even worse, I arrived voluntarily.
1: Gabriella?
2: Good evening, Grandma.
1: Why are you here?
2: I came to stay with you, temporarily.
1: Aren't you supposed to be at home with your parents?
2: Technically, yes.
1: Then what happened?
2: Nothing serious.
1: Gabriella.
2: Okay, something happened.
1: I know.
2: You know?
1: Your mother already called me.
2: Oh.
1: So tell me the truth. How did this whole argument even start?
2: Grandma, I don't think we need to discuss...
1: Gabriella.
2: Fine. I may have brought some information to Daddy.
1: What information?
2: I told Daddy that I heard Mummy calling someone my love on the phone.
1: And how did your father react?
2: He asked if she was talking to him.
1: And was she?
2: Apparently, yes.
1: Then why did that cause an argument?
2: Because Daddy said Mummy hadn't called him that day. So Daddy started asking questions.
1: And your mother?
2: She started asking questions, too.
1: About what?
2: About Daddy's dinner.
1: What dinner?
2: The dinner he had with his female colleague.
1: So how did your mother find out about that?
2: She saw a picture.
1: What picture?
2: A picture of Daddy and the woman at the restaurant.
1: And what did she do?
2: She confronted him.
1: And what did he say?
2: That it was just a business dinner.
1: And did she believe him?
2: Grandma, do you think I would be standing here with a backpack if she believed him?
1: So you started all of this?
2: I prefer to say I provided information.
1: You provided information that started a war.
2: Grandma, the information was already there.
1: But you carried it from one department to another.
2: I was only trying to understand what was happening.
1: And now?
2: Now they're both angry.
1: Where is Gabriel?
2: He refused to come.
1: Why?
2: He said he wanted to stay and find out who was actually telling the truth.
1: That boy has sense.
2: Grandma!
1: What?
2: I came here because I wanted peace.
1: And what do you want me to do?
2: Keep me here until the investigation is over.
1: How long will that take?
2: I don't know. But judging by the amount of evidence they have, Grandma, you may need to clear one of your spare rooms. Because this marriage investigation is ending anytime soon. Did I really cause all this argument?
3: So Gabriella came to my office today and told me you called somebody my love.
1: Yes, and?
3: And you told her that person was me.
1: Because I was talking to you.
3: That is the problem.
1: What problem?
3: I didn't receive any call from you today.
1: Then check it again.
3: There is no call from you.
2: These two cheated on each other, and somehow I'm the one suffering for it.
1: Fine, but since we are checking phones tonight, should we also discuss your dinner with a female colleague?
3: What does that have to do with this?
1: Everything!
3: I already explained that dinner.
1: You said it was a business dinner at 9:30 p.m.?
3: It was work.
1: Work that required candlelight?
2: Is it my fault they are now shouting all over the house?
3: There were no candles.
1: Your colleague posted the picture.
3: What picture?
1: The picture where she wrote, "Such a beautiful evening."
3: That doesn't mean anything.
1: Of course it doesn't. And I suppose "beautiful evening" is now a normal phrase people use for quarterly reports.
3: You are twisting everything.
1: And you are explaining everything.
3: Because you keep accusing me.
1: Because you keep giving me reasons.
3: At least I have never called another man my love.
2: I have been trying to sleep for the past 30 minutes. At this point, I need to make a serious decision. I think it's time I discuss this matter with Gabriel. We are moving to Grandma's house, at least temporarily. I came here to sleep.
1: And at least I don't disappear for 3 hours and return smelling like somebody else's perfume.
3: Perfume?
1: Yes, perfume!
3: That was from the office.
1: Your office has become very romantic lately.
3: Can you hear yourself?
1: Can you hear yourself?
3: You are not going to turn this around. I have explained myself.
1: And I don't believe you!
2: Yes. Definitely Grandma's house. Because apparently these two have decided to turn marriage into a competitive sport. Tomorrow morning, Gabriel and I are packing, and nobody should ask me why. I have...
3: Gabriella, how did you get here? Aren't you supposed to be in school right now?
2: Yes, Daddy. I'm on my way to school.
3: Then why are you in my office?
2: I asked the driver to branch here because I have some important information for you.
3: Gabriella, what exactly do you mean?
2: Daddy, apparently, I thought you had the upper hand in this cheating situation.
4: What?
2: But I just discovered that Mummy may have her own coded way of doing the same thing.
3: Gabriella, what exactly do you mean?
2: I heard Mummy on the phone talking to someone.
3: What did she say?
2: She called the person my love.
3: My love? Are you sure you heard correctly?
2: Daddy, I was standing right there. My hearing is not the problem in this family.
3: But your mother hasn't called me since I left the house.
2: So, Daddy, you're not the my love she was talking about?
3: Apparently not.
2: Interesting.
3: Gabriella, this isn't funny.
2: I know. That's why I'm here. But Mummy just confirmed to me that you were the person she called my love.
3: Wait, what?
2: Yes.
3: She said that?
2: She did.
3: Then why didn't you tell me that first?
2: Daddy, I was giving you time to process the first information. Anyway, do whatever you like with this piece of information.
3: Gabriella?
2: But please, call your wife to order.
3: Okay.
2: Actually, both of you should sit down and talk things out instead of behaving like this.
3: Gabriella?
2: No, Daddy. I'm serious. You are both adults. If there's a problem in your marriage, solve it like adults.
3: Hmm.
2: And please don't make your children grow up thinking this is how marriage is supposed to work.
3: Gabriella, you have made your point.
2: I'm leaving.
3: Now, please go back to the car. The driver should take you straight to school.
2: I'm leaving.
3: No, no. No more information. The one you just gave me is enough.
2: Are you sure?
3: Very sure.
2: Okay, Daddy, I'm leaving, but please, you and Mummy should sort yourselves out before I get home.
3: We will. Good. Gabriella?
2: Yes?
3: Please don't bring another report tomorrow.
2: I can't promise that.
3: Jesus.
0: She says she cannot promise that. Nah, play with her, you know.
3: Gabriella, what are you most afraid of losing?
2: Honestly, I'm not afraid of losing money. Because money can be made again. I'm afraid of losing time.
3: Why time?
2: Because money can replace many things. But time cannot replace anything. Once yesterday is gone, you cannot negotiate with it. You cannot pay for another 5 minutes. You cannot go back and say, I'm sorry, let me do it differently.
3: Is there anything else you're afraid of losing?
2: Yes, I'm afraid of losing good people. Sometimes we don't appreciate people while they are with us. Until their absence becomes louder than their presence.
3: What do you mean by that?
2: We become so comfortable with people being there that we forget to tell them, I appreciate you.
3: So what should people do?
2: If you love someone, tell them. If you are grateful, show it. If you hurt someone, apologize. And if someone has been good to you, appreciate them while they can still hear it.
3: That's powerful. Anything else?
2: Yes. I think people should be more afraid of losing themselves than losing possessions.
3: Why?
2: Because sometimes we spend our whole lives trying to become successful, trying to impress people, trying to have more. And somewhere along the way, we forget who we were before everybody started watching.
3: What would you tell someone who feels that way?
2: Never sacrifice your peace just to keep people who only love the version of you that benefits them. Be successful. Have dreams. Build something meaningful. But don't lose yourself trying to prove yourself.
3: So, Gabriella, what are you really afraid of losing?
2: Precious time. Genuine people. My peace. And myself. Because life is not really about how much you owned.
3: Gabriella, that is one of the wisest answers I've ever heard.
2: Thank you.
3: Gabriella.
2: Pastor.
3: Yes?
2: This lady that you are feeding, who is she to you?
3: What?
2: I said, who is she to you?
3: Little girl, move away.
2: Hey, don't call me little girl. Because life is not really about how much you owned.
3: Gabriella, that is one of the wisest answers I've ever heard.
2: Thank you.
3: Gabriella.
2: Pastor.
3: Yes?
2: This lady.

0: I am Gabriella, and I don't let things slide easily. So if you know what's good for you, leave this place and go back to your family. Because they need you, and always practice what you preach in church.
1: But...
0: didn't you teach that a man who is faithful and loyal to his wife and family will be rewarded by God?
1: Yes.
0: Exactly. So why do you want to deprive yourself of that reward? Why are you cheating on your wife with this lady here?
1: Okay, little one.
0: No. Like I said before, my name is Gabriella, so don't address me as little one.
1: Okay, Gabriella. I will do as you just said.
0: Good. Now go back to your family and sin no more.
1: I heard you.
0: No. If you had heard me, you would have left by now.
2: This is awesome. Whoa. Wow. Wow.
0: Mommy, why are you crying?
3: I'm heartbroken.
0: Heartbroken? Daddy broke your heart again?
3: Yes, your daddy broke my heart.
0: Really? What did he do this time?
3: He did something very bad to me.
0: Something really bad? Like apart from not giving you enough money to go shopping for things you don't need, and apart from cheating on you, what else could he possibly have done?
3: Gabriella!
0: I'm listening, Mommy. Go ahead.
3: He promised to buy me a gift.
0: Okay, continue.
3: But guess what?
0: Go ahead. I can't guess right now.
3: He didn't buy it.
0: He didn't buy it?
3: No.
0: Why?
3: He suddenly remembered that we have bills to pay.
0: Mommy?
3: Yes?
0: You should have gotten used to this by now.
3: What do you mean?
0: All you do is request new things whenever Daddy gets his salary.
3: But I need those things.
0: Mommy, you have clothes everywhere. You have shoes everywhere. And somehow, every time Daddy gets paid, another emergency shopping list appears.
3: Gabriella, you don't have to be mean.
0: Oh, really? Am I being mean to you?
3: Yes.
0: Okay. Then wait until Daddy gets back.
3: What are you going to tell him?
0: I'm going to tell Daddy not to buy you another gift.
3: Gabriella!
0: Yes, until you learn how to work for your own money. Mommy, Daddy's salary has responsibility. Bills are waiting, the house is waiting, and then you are waiting with another shopping list. So please stop crying because Daddy didn't buy you a gift.
3: So what am I supposed to do?
0: Get a job. Mommy, why are you...
1: Gabriella, tell me something. Who is the sweetest person in your house?
0: Mommy.
1: Mommy? Why do you say Mommy is the sweetest?
0: Because Mommy is very sweet, especially when Daddy receives his salary.
1: Oh, really? So what happens when Daddy's salary finishes?
0: Then Mommy becomes a monster.
1: A monster? What kind of monster?
0: Who just messed up this house? I just finished cleaning this place. Everybody clean up right now. She will yell at everybody all day.
1: So Mommy is only sweet when Daddy's salary is fresh?
0: Yes. Very, very sweet.
1: Okay, Gabriella. I have another question for you.
0: What question?
1: Do you have a boyfriend?
0: Yes.
1: You do? Why?
0: Because my mommy always says never depend on one source of income.
1: Wait, what?
0: She said if one person can make you happy, imagine how much happier you can be when you have more.
1: Okay, okay. Can you list these boyfriends?
0: Yes. Daddy, my uncle, and my naughty brother.
1: Okay, Gabriella. Between you and Mommy, who is more beautiful?
0: Mommy.
1: Why Mommy?
0: Because whenever visitors are coming, Mommy becomes very beautiful.
1: What does she do?
0: She puts on makeup.
1: Okay, and what happens when the visitors leave?
0: She removes the makeup, and then she looks like somebody who just escaped from the lion's den!
4: Gabriel, I have something important to tell you. What now? Daddy kissed me here yesterday. And what exactly am I supposed to do with that information? Understand that Daddy loves me more than you. Are you serious right now?
0: Completely serious. Well, Mommy kissed me too.
4: Where?
0: Right here.
4: So you think that means Mommy loves you more? Exactly. This competition is becoming embarrassing. You started it. Fine. Then I'm telling Daddy.
0: Telling Daddy what?
4: That you're getting too comfortable with his wife.
0: Gabriella!
4: What?
0: Then I'm telling Mommy you're getting too comfortable with her husband.
4: So you want to expose me now?
0: You can call it whatever you like.
4: Listen carefully. Daddy kissed me on the cheek. That's completely normal.
0: But you said Mommy kissed you somewhere else. Now you're the one with questions to answer.
4: Okay, Gabriella, please don't tell Daddy.
0: Now we're talking.
4: What do you want?
0: Your milk.
4: My milk?
0: I'm drinking all of it tonight.

0: Fine, take it. Deal. So we're finished? Yes, but next time, think before you speak. Understood. Sir, can I ask you something?
1: Sure, little girl. What is it?
0: Do you really take good care of your wife?
1: Yes, of course I do.
0: No, sir, that's not what I mean.
1: Yes, little girl, of course I do. Why are you asking me this?
0: Because I don't think you do.
1: And why exactly would you say that?
0: Because if you really did, I don't think this woman would have done what she just did.
1: What did my wife do?
0: Should I tell him?
2: Tell him what?
0: Exactly.
1: Honey, what is she talking about? I don't know what she's talking about. She's just a little girl.
0: A little girl? Ma'am, please don't underestimate me, because I came prepared.
1: What is that?
0: Your wife's phone number.
1: My wife's phone number?
0: Yes. She wrote it down herself and handed it to my dad.
1: Honey, no!
2: That's not true!
1: And what exactly did you tell her dad?
0: She gave Daddy the paper and said, "Call me." Those were her exact words.
2: I did not say that.
0: Then why did you give him your number?
1: Where did you even get this?
0: I saw everything, and I don't forget important information. And ma'am, let me make something very clear. My mother is happily married. She has 2 children. And most importantly, my mother is very much alive. So please don't look at my family like an available opportunity. Respect people's marriages. And if you're looking for somebody to call, call your own husband. Mommy, mommy, daddy is calling you.
3: Pick it up.
0: Me?
3: Yes, pick it up and tell him exactly what I usually say.
0: Hello, daddy. Daddy, do you know what time it is? It is 59 seconds to midnight.
2: You have been outside since morning.
0: Morning, daddy.
2: You left this house when the day was still young, and now the day is basically preparing to go to bed without you. So let me make something very clear. If you are not inside this house before midnight, or you will be spending tonight outside. I am not interested in traffic. I am not interested in meetings. I am not interested in somebody saying, "Daddy, please wait 5 minutes." You have had the entire day. And before you even think about coming home empty-handed, remember the list Mummy gave you? Everything on that list must enter this house with you. Nothing missing. Nothing forgotten. And please don't come home with the one thing nobody asked for and tell us, "I thought you might like this." Because, Daddy, we are not celebrating a surprise birthday. And one more thing, do not come through that door with excuses. Excuses will not be accepted. They will be rejected immediately. You can save them for tomorrow. Actually, Daddy, forget tomorrow. Just come home with everything on the list before midnight. Daddy, I'm giving you a very simple instruction. Come home before midnight, because when that clock reaches 12, I will consider you officially late.
0: Good. That's all I needed to tell you.
3: Gabriella, why did you sound so serious?
0: Because you told me to tell him what you usually say. And Gabriel, please don't encourage him.
3: Daddy,
1: happy birthday, sweetheart.
0: Sweetheart?
1: Yes, she's my sweetheart.
0: Okay, I think we need to understand the situation. I think that explanation will make more sense when Daddy gets back.
1: Daddy?
2: Yes, sir, our actual father. Gabriella, Gabriel, please behave yourselves.
0: Mommy, we are behaving, very responsibly.
1: I think the children have misunderstood the situation.
0: Maybe, but we have very good eyes. An excellent memory.
3: He is simply being kind. He brought me a birthday present.
0: We noticed, and we appreciate it.
1: Thank you.
0: You're welcome. Since you have already given Mommy her birthday gift, we also prepared something for you.
3: Gabriella?
0: Yes, Mommy?
3: What exactly are you two planning?
0: Planning? Mommy, please, we are celebrating your birthday. Exactly, very normal birthday activities.
3: Why do I feel like I should be worried?
1: They're just being playful.
3: Exactly, sir.
0: Hold it properly.
1: Okay. So, what am I supposed to do with this?
0: You said you wanted to help.
3: Yes.
0: Then help us finish the celebration.
3: Gabriella.
0: And that is the important part.
1: Why are you saying it like that?
0: I didn't say anything. Sir, just pop the balloon.
1: That's easy. Ready?
0: Very ready.
4: I tell you, next evening, I will bring Gabriella to you. What a wonderful, wonderful family. It is awesome. It is awesome. I love them. I love it. I mean, so much great information. Huh? From from this little lad. Jesus. Huh? So much great information. Anyway, let me say good evening to you again. And thank you for joining us. If you are listening to us, we say good evening to you. You've got

0: good evening.
1: Uncle Angie.
0: Angela Smaga.
1: Good evening, sir.
0: Oh, you there, Germany?
1: No, Ota Paul. The radio announcer.
0: Hey.
1: No, there is nobody close to me like Uncle Angie. Cause we know each other for so many years.
0: Yes.
1: And you know, as of me, you know, going out and coming in. But
0: yeah.
1: You know my occupation. You know what I do.
0: Yeah, man.
1: And I have to do it not because of money, because when it comes to money, and the money are my problem.
0: Right.
1: Some people fight for money, you know, Uncle Wangie, but God bless me that bit. I don't think lots of work to get money.
0: Yeah.
1: Yeah. Sometimes I hear some people talk or something, I have to say, wow, thank you, Jesus.
0: Yes, sir.
1: So, but I have to do what God put me here to do.
0: Yes, man.
1: By, yes, sir.
0: Somebody got to do it, you know? Somebody have to do it.
1: Uncle Wangie, it's getting worse every day, you know?
0: What do you mean get worse? It's getting worse.
1: How are you, man? At this one day, I just put away a couple boys from Prospect. I write down. I'm not going to kill them. I'm not going to kill them. Kill them one another.
0: Oh, Jesus.
1: Oh, Jesus.
0: Why them not listening? Hey. Why them not listening, man? Why them not listening, man? Them family need them, you know, man.
1: Man. Sin is a reproach, you know, man. Sin is a reproach. It's every day, you know. Right now, since morning, I come in here not too long ago, and there is so much papers here waiting on me. And when I look and I say, wow, and some is good people too. Some is stress kill them too, you know, Uncle Wangie. Stress is a powerful thing too, you know, Uncle Wangie.
0: Yeah, that's true.
1: I just look on one. 3 weeks ago, I buried the husband, and after I buried the husband, the wife, she was sitting in our van. I mean, people with wealth coming from up your way up there too, Blackwood's way. Mm-hmm. And what happened? You know that the wife consider overhit so much until she died not too long ago.
0: Jesus. Sorry to hear.
1: Yes,
0: that.
1: Sir.
0: Sorry to hear.
1: Well,
0: that,
1: we not. And we can't say sorry now. We have to say God is God and give him thanks because the half is never yet been told.
0: Yeah,
1: and we're going to see something.
0: You know, God is God, of course, but, you know, the family is going to have to go through the stress.
1: Yes, the family thing.
0: You know,
1: yes, the
0: and
1: stress.
0: The expense, you know
1: the
0: what
1: stress.
0: I mean? Yeah, man.
1: Well, that's true too, you know, Uncle Wangie.
0: Yeah, man. It's
1: and
0: sad.
1: It hurt.
0: Yeah, man.
1: Anyway,
0: yeah,
1: let me say greetings to the family. Greetings to the Central Family.
0: Mm-hmm.
1: Adoration Church Without Walls.
0: Mm-hmm.
1: Dennis Tringasson, Sheen, Caribbean Radio.
0: Mm-hmm.
1: Servant Leader Evangelist Carr. And Brother Geary.
0: Mm-hmm.
1: Yeah, I listen to you on him. You see, people understand me.
0: Mm-hmm.
1: I am here to go with the flow. Because...
0: Mm-hmm.
1: The things that should happen don't happen. Jesus, when Jesus was going, he said, greater work than this men shall do. Men not do nothing more. Men take up evil now and not trying to help their one another, Uncle Wangie. men rather evil more than good. So, yes, sir. Yes, sir. Men should not do some things that glorify God's name. But men brother to do evil,
0: yes,
1: against your one another, their brother, yes. So that is the reason why I was listening to standard with the music.
0: Yeah,
1: I listen to everything, you know.
0: Yes,
1: but AI music is here to help people too, you know. Come on, go and listen to it, you know. It must either hide and serve God, you know. Hey,
0: well, you know,
1: don't give Evangelist Margaret and talk like this.
0: Yeah, let me tell you,
1: Uncle Wangie.
0: Let me say this. Hold on. Let me say this as you said that. Look, everybody to their own likeness, you know. My concern, really and truly, though, you see, Evangelist, is that if we all start playing the AI music, you know, and leave the original, authentic music and musicians, then you know a lot of people are gonna lose their earning, you know.
1: What?
0: So while some is playing AI, some have to go back to the authentic and the genuine music. You know what I mean? So I said go. Yes, sir.
1: That which you just said a while ago.
0: Yes.
1: God leave us to our up to be it, man. If you don't have some money right now in Uncle Wengie, you cannot hire some of these international artists in Uncle Wengie.
0: That is a fact. That is a fact. Huh? That is a fact. But the AI can't come sing either. One of the things we have to understand is that people listen to the music. They would really want to see the individual who sing these songs, you know, Vanjie.
1: Of course.
0: But AI now go come sing. You go go on concert. No, sir. Then let me assure you. So you have to.
1: AI is underneath the diagram of human new technology, you know.
0: See, right now, AI, uh-huh. AI never listen to nobody right now. They've gone upon their own.
1: Them just gone upon their own. They've gone upon their own. And the world is here. Jesus. And God himself see everything that's going on.
0: Oh, yeah.
1: So God let the root and the tears. The wheat and the tears grow together.
0: Yeah.
1: That's, guess what? What AI is doing cannot stop the divine love of God.
0: That's right. That's
1: cannot.
0: True.
1: Cannot.
0: That's true.
1: There's nothing can go before the love of God.
0: That's right.
1: So God does leave us, and we grudge automatically. We will find our way through when we trust God.
0: Uh-huh.
1: That is the reason why the world reached to this in Uncle Wengie. God is here watching, and people is here. It's a lot of people. Big up Deacon Mongol. I don't hear him this long time neither from the last time.
0: Yes.
1: Yes, maybe affliction on the body.
0: Yes.
1: All are we getting now, you know? But what I want to say, sir, there are some things going on that we do not have no authority and no power to stop it.
0: Hold on.
1: The only thing.
0: Hold on. Brother Taylor, look how long me I say the phone line open. And you sit down there and you don't call. And I'm talking to Ivan Les Morgan now. And I know you're call, man. Are you behave some man? What on Evangie? Let me hook him up. Let me hook him up. Because I want to ask him a question. Brother Taylor, stop calling. I am going to call you. Stop calling. I'm going to hook him up. Because him do something, yes, myself, he stop call. He do something Wednesday. Why am I not get fit?
1: Yes,
0: hold on. Why am I not get fit? If you make the link. Why am I not get in if you make the link? I don't really want to make the link with him before.
1: Yes, I'm going to want to hear him too.
0: Yeah. Brother Taylor, hold on now, man. Oh, yeah. I don't know. Hang up Evangelist Morgan. Let me call you on him one time. Yeah. Let me call Evangelist Morgan and Brother Taylor at the same time. Let me call the two of them same time. Sister, me a genius. Answer, Vanjie.
2: Hello, Brother WLG. Good evening, sir. Good evening.
0: Evening, Brother Taylor. How are you?
2: Oh, you do my boss, boy. So they make me fling down my phone, you know, man, because me no know what happened to the phone, then, brother. Because I was not really you, you know, Brother WLG. But you see, when me can't get you, and me can't get to talk to you, I mean, I'll get you. Me feel like more cry, brother. Me feel like more because you know, say me love for call you and you know. But sometimes the phone them master does a girl little, you know, be. Me know for the AI I call them something, you know, brother Wengie. Look like the AI I call the phone them fina function right.
0: What hold on there, brother? If I just smile and don't call, you have to answer the call when me call you. You're not gonna get through with him on the line if you do that, Vanji. You have to answer when me call.
2: Yeah, me say Sunday, man, me fling down the phone, man, and I know really you make me fling down the phone, you know. I know really you, him, a bishop, I know really you, you know. But you see, when you can't get through, man, it does make you feel, you know, because, you know. Yeah, man. So, how you do, my big brother? How you doing, man?
0: I am good, but let me ask you something.
2: Yes, brother Wendy.
0: You listen to you ever listen to Bible studies, Evangelist Morgan? Know you fi answer and stop call. Answer the phone. Yeah, you listen to Bible studies before? You ever listen to Bible studies?
2: Yes, me listen it sometime. You know, me now go tell some listen. I'm here, you and I rebuke me, you know. I don't really rebuke you.
0: You make me know,
2: Brother Taylor, when we're doing the Bible study, you know, it's very important, you know. So
0: why were you calling
2: the Bible study is going on, because the word important.
0: No, hold on. Why were you calling to do what? Evangelist, come out of the breeze, man. Why were you...
2: Come out of the breeze, Evangelist Morgan. Come out of the breeze, Evangelist Morgan.
0: Why were you calling... Yes. What, Evangelist? Why were you calling when Bible studies are going? Tell me. I need to ask you that.
2: I apologize about it, brother. Sorry about that. But next time, now, when me know, say a Bible, you know, me not call. Me apologize, sir, and forgive me. But,
0: yeah. All right.
2: Forgive me, you know.
0: Right.
2: You know, each one, you know, so I'm really sorry about it, my boss. I'm really sorry about it.
0: Mm-hmm.
2: Yes, man.
0: So how things with you?
2: We give thanks, you know, because, you know, you can't worry yourself about what's going on, brother Wade. You have to just keep cheering, you know, because you see, you and brother Gary, you know, uno idea to cheer up the nation, you know. Yeah, that's fine. Una the two bars for the radio, man. Because me say God send you at the right time, man. God send you up and make you get that station, brother Wendy. This a station, you are the boss to this station, you know. You are the boss, you know, man. You are the boss for this station, you know. And me no see no radio. Can't test Central 96.3 FM, you know. No, me no see none. Believe me, I don't know. You understand?
0: Tell you what. Hold on, brother Taylor. Evangelist Morgan.
1: Yes, sir.
0: Listen, you both.
1: God be the glory.
0: Listen to me. It was you have to forgive me. I'm going to call on the back after the news. A news time. So I call you back. Listen, man. I call you both of you after the news. So just leave your phone open.
2: Yeah, better. All right.
0: So it's almost news time. So stick and stay. Coming up at the top of the hour, it will be the news with Mrs. King White right here on Adoration Gospel FM, Central 96.3 FM, Jamaica, and Caribbean Radio HD.

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0: 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I am Alexia King-White, and today is Friday, September 18. 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In local news, man dies after trying to rescue stepdaughter from St. Tulis River in Manchester. NHT staff stage second day of industrial action. M16 rifle seized after police came under gunfire in Augustown. Man killed during police military operation in Seaford Town in Westmoreland. In international, former Connecticut official flees to Greece before corruption sentences. Two men charged after Fairfield, Connecticut officer struck during arrest. In sports, Ocherius brace for Little London in Ben Francis opener. In weather, tropical wave to move away from Jamaica tonight. 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

0: Welcome back. Now the news in detail. A 53-year-old Manchester man is dead following a suspected drowning at a St. Tulis River in Manchester. He has been identified as construction worker Antonio Thomas, also known as Tram, of Kendal in Manchester. Reports are that shortly after 7 o'clock, Thomas was at the river with his stepdaughter when she got into difficulty in a deep section of the water. Thomas reportedly went to her assistance, but also encountered difficulties. Residents later managed to pull both of them from the water. Thomas was taken to hospital, where he was pronounced dead on arrival. His stepdaughter survived. Councillor of the Poorest Division, Claudia Morant-Baker, says the incident should serve as a warning to persons visiting the river, particularly those unfamiliar with the area.
1: I got a call this morning of a drowning incident that occurred at the river. When I got the call, I investigated as to who it was and what this incident was all about. I found out that it was a Mr. Antonio Thomas. He and his stepdaughter came to the river, and she went on a rope, jumped off in the river, met in difficulties. He in turn jumped in the river to assist her in getting out. However, he did not make it out. I heard he has his phone on him, his keys, his wallet. The residents in the area heard the commotion, ran over to assist. But I just want to encourage persons who are coming to the St. Louis River. The river is beautiful, it's accommodating. But if you're not aware of how to go about utilizing the river, you should be guided by those who live in the area. And there is always persons there to guide you or to assist you where you need assistance. There are shallow sections, there are deep sections. So I sitting here speaking to persons about it, I realized that maybe I have to get some signs done to say where is deep and where is shallow. Because this is not the first incident that occurred there. And I'm sorry for the gentleman, to the gentleman's family who lost his life to this. But I hope that persons too will take warning and be careful whenever going to the river, and also take whatever necessary precautions to protect their life.
0: More in local news. Workers at the National Housing Trust have continued their industrial action for a second day amid a breakdown in wage and benefits negotiations. The auxiliary clerical and administrative staff, represented by the NHG Staff Association, began the action on Thursday, which continued today. The workers accused management of failing to negotiate in good faith. They claim they were left frustrated after a meeting with management was reportedly changed without notice to the union. The workers say they later learned that the meeting was held on Tuesday without their positions being presented. Among the matters being negotiated are salary information, lower interest rates on mortgage and car loans, changes to home equity program, and a one-off payment to mark the NHG 50th anniversary. The workers say the situation is placing financial pressure on vulnerable members of staff. During the industrial action, some operations are reportedly being handled by managers and temporary employees. A M16 rifle has been recovered in Augustown, St. Andrew, following an alleged exchange of gunfire between the police and gunmen today. Police reportedly came under fire around midday while conducting an intelligence-led operation involving searches of caves in the area. The officers returned fire before conducting a search, during which the high-powered weapon was reportedly found. Police sources say a man ran from the area during the incident, but investigators do not believe he was injured. The Independent Commissioner of Investigations, Indicom, has been notified and is expected to examine the circumstances surrounding the reported exchange of gunfire. And finally, in local news, a man was shot and killed during a joint police-military operation in Seaford Town, Westmoreland, early Friday morning. The man, who is known by aliases Pepper and Jordan, was shot shortly after 3 o'clock. Police say a firearm was recovered following the incident. Residents, however, have alleged that the man was killed inside his home while his children were present. Investigators from the Independent Commission of Investigations are on the scene as they probe the circumstances surrounding the shooting. The latest figure shows that up to September 16, approximately 217 people had been killed by members of the security forces this year, including 19 so far this month. That was the local news. The international news is up next.

In international news, a former senior budget official in the U.S. state of Connecticut has fled to Greece just hours before he was due to be sentenced for corruption. Costa Diamantis, who is also a former Democratic state representative, reportedly left the United States by boat and plane. He was expected to face more than 10 years in prison at his sentencing on Thursday. Diamantis was convicted by a federal jury last year of extorting private contractors for thousands of dollars in bribes between 2018 and 2021. Prosecutors said he accepted the money in exchange for helping companies secure and retain multi-million dollar school construction contracts. The 70-year-old previously told reporters that he was afraid of going to prison. His prospect of being returned to the United States remain uncertain, as Greek courts have upheld the position that extradition of Greek nationals is prohibited. And finally, in international news, a police officer in Fairfield was injured while trying to arrest two men who were reportedly traveling on a motor scooter. Police say officers responded to a call on Bentwood Avenue when they spotted two men matching the description of suspects reportedly seen taking items from a home. According to police, the motor scooter swerved around a car before accelerating toward one of the officers, knocking him to the ground. Despite being injured, the officer assisted in arresting both men. They have been identified as 28-year-old Marquise Gregg and 20-year-old Javian Coleman, who face multiple charges, including assaulting a police officer. Police say the officer suffered multiple cuts in the incident and remains off the job while recovering. That was the international news. Coming up is a sports report brought to you by JC Grant Logistics and Travel.

0: this evening's sports report, the ISA Ben Francis knockout competition gets underway today, with seeded teams joining the action in the opening round. One of the featured matches will see seeded Outerace High host preliminary round qualifiers Little London at the Droxall Sport Complex in St. Anne. Outerace coach Veron Peterkin is expecting a competitive encounter, and says his team will use the knockout match to correct weaknesses exposed during last week's ISA Super Saturday in-season festival. Veteran striker Dario James is expected to lead the Outerace attack. Little London coach Mark Taylor, meanwhile, is embracing the underdog tag and believes his player can cause an upset. Preparations for Little London have been affected by persistent rainfall, with their scheduled training match on Wednesday washed out. In other matches today, Ferncourt faces Porus at Droxall, Old Arbor hosts Louisville, Christian meet Fair Prospect at Kirvin, while BB Coke take on Irene. The sports report has been brought to you by JC Grants Logistics and
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0: It is now time for the weather report. In this evening's weather update, a tropical wave moving across Jamaica is currently influencing the island's weather. The system is expected to gradually move west and away from Jamaica through tonight. A trough is then forecast to linger across the island for the next few days. Tonight, lingering showers and thunderstorms are expected, with partly cloudy conditions in other areas. Tomorrow morning, isolated showers and thunderstorms are expected in northern parishes, while it should be partly cloudy elsewhere. By tomorrow afternoon, scattered showers and thunderstorms are expected mainly across western and central parishes, with mostly cloudy conditions elsewhere. Kingston and Montego Bay should both record a minimum temperature of 26 degrees Celsius tonight. Regionally, a low-level jet stream is affecting the south-central Caribbean, while an area of low pressure remains across Colombia. That concludes the weather report. Now, a recap of the headlines. In local news, man dies after trying to rescue stepdaughter from St. Tulis River in Manchester. NHT staff staged second day of industrial action. M16 rifle seized after police came under gunfire in Augustown. Man killed during police military operation in Seaford Town in Westmoreland. In international, former Connecticut official flees to Greece before corruption sentencing. Two men charged after Fairfield, Connecticut officer struck during arrest. In sports, Outerace brace for Little London in Ben Francis opener. In weather, tropical wave to move away from Jamaica tonight. And that is it for the Central Evening News. I am Alexia King-White. 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

0: All right. Let's see if we catch Mrs. King White. Mrs. King White is still there?
1: Yes, sir, I am. How are you doing?
0: All right, good evening. I am doing wonderful, ma'am. How are you?
1: I'm doing great. TGIF.
0: Friday. You have TGIF, don't they? TGIF, don't they?
1: Yes, I went to one in Sovereign in Portmore. I think there's another one in Kingston.
0: Oh, awesome. Awesome. That's good. So you drop your guard now. You're enjoying the weekend.
1: Yes. Thank God.
0: Of course. I mean, the weeks can be stressful, you know, if you don't know how to handle it, you know.
1: Yes, indeed.
0: So when the weekend come and you get the opportunity, you have to unwind, you know, relax and, you know, and so forth. It's good.
1: Yes.
0: The news though, what a sad news coming out of St. Toulouse.
1: Yes. And I tell you, that is a river that we love. When I say we, I'm talking about my family. Mm-hmm. We enjoy that river. It is just so peaceful, so pretty. Sir, have you been there or on social media?
0: I pass that side every now and then when I'm in Jamaica, but I've never really gone to the location itself. No.
1: Oh, okay. You have been there. Beautiful. Yes, sir. Many times. Many times.
0: Well, me can say me know it. Can me see it on your page? Some me know it.
1: Yes, I enjoy myself there. Yes, wonderful. Yes. But it's just so sad to know that somebody lost their life. And it's not the first time somebody died there. Mm-hmm. More than one. Yes, oh. Persons died before.
0: So it's the deep section. That happened.
1: Right.
0: Wow.
1: I'm happy you say the deep section. Same thing the counselor was talking about. You see, there is a section that I don't care to go at all. Mm-hmm. Because I can't swim. So I don't go there at all. Like across the road.
0: Right.
1: You have the little part where the water run off the rock.
0: Right.
1: You see that little shallow part?
0: Yeah.
1: That's where I abide.
0: Yes.
1: I can't swim. So my husband and his friends would jump off now in the deep section because they can swim.
0: Okay.
1: So it's up to the user. You have to know what you're doing when you're going to St. Toulouse. Mm-hmm. Just stick to the shallow part.
0: Well, yeah. And look what happened. He saved his stepdaughter and now he's no longer with us.
1: Yeah, look at that. I know. Very she must sad. Feel terrible. I was trying to reach out to her. But she was too distraught to talk. She couldn't talk.
0: Man, I mean, she's not going to feel good for the rest of her life.
1: No, the rest of her life.
0: Yes.
1: Right.
0: It'll be so sad.
1: It's so sad.
0: The Ben Francis Cup, that's very technical, right?
1: The school that won?
0: Did you say the Ben Francis Cup?
1: Yes, I said that.
0: Because Mr. Francis is from the Vere Technical Eye, right?
1: I am not sure of the origin.
0: Yes.
1: Mr.
0: Francis used to be the principal of the Vere Technical High School back then, before he deceased.
1: Oh, so he was the one who created that?
0: Yes. And that's why it is called the Ben Francis Cup. Yes. So you learned something at least.
1: Yes, sir. Thank you so much.
0: Yes, ma'am. Yes. So tell me about that. Is that's in Jamaica? That's Ocherai, as you say.
1: Yes, so it's Ocherai High School and Little London High School. So it's basically like a schoolboy football system.
0: Yes.
1: Where different high schools would partake in that competition, and they'll have a winner at the end, and the school who won will receive the Ben Francis Cup.
0: Right. I wouldn't mind knowing when it is going to be, the final going to be, so we can definitely maybe send somebody on the location to get some, you know.
1: Okay, sure.
0: Yes.
1: I can get that information for you. That sounds like a very good idea.
0: Yes. All right, so have a great... Man, hold on a second. The gentleman gone to Greece?
1: Sir?
0: Can you imagine?
1: Hey, no.
0: But hold on. How did he get there, though? Private
1: he used a boat. All right, so it's alleged that he took a boat and then a plane. So he couldn't directly take a plane from the United States. So he used a boat partway and then he used a plane the other part to get to Greece. I was surprised because that would be more trouble. That is way more problematic than what he was currently facing.
0: Yes.
1: So I was surprised.
0: Greece don't allow their citizens to go to different countries to stand trial. But I know that, sir.
1: But there, what if so he's going to stay there forever? Well, but maybe that's his plan.
0: But he have to be a United States citizen, isn't it?
1: So he has two citizenship. He has three citizenship,
0: right?
1: And United States citizenship.
0: So that means but that simply means the U.S. supposed can go for him, because if he's a active member of the parliament or the House of Representatives, as you brought there in the news, is he not in charge of a Democrat state?
1: Right. So because of the issue that he was facing, he wouldn't be like bright up with it, if you understand.
0: He'd resign.
1: Have to take it on a look.
0: Okay.
1: Right.
0: Okay. I see. I would love for you to follow that story, because I would love to know if it is that a situation like this happened in the United States, even though Greece is not a signatory to sending back their citizens to the United States. I don't think the U.S., especially with this present president, are going to overlook that, you know. I don't think he's going to overlook that at all. Greece better be careful.
1: Yes, indeed.
0: They better play it safe and then send him come stand trial. I mean, look at it. But why did they wait so long?
1: Sir, I will definitely be following this one. This one is hot.
0: Please do. This is really hot. This is fire.
1: Yes.
0: All right. Thank you so much, Mrs. King-White. Have a good one. Enjoy the weekend.
1: You're most welcome.
0: By the way, before you go, you see the flyer?
1: Yes. Also, that's the official one. I've been waiting to post.
0: Yes, it is. Yes, it is.
1: I love it. Sir, be careful. I mind them say, when we turn African.
0: Hey! Let me stick to Jamaican thing, you know. Because. Yes, I'm going to stick to Jamaican thing. All right, take care. Have a good one. Yes, bless you. Good. Mm-hmm. All right, there you have it. Mrs. King White there. Yes, the local news just ended. So if you miss it, you can catch a rebroadcast tonight, sometime after 10 o'clock here on Adoration Gospel FM and the Central 96.3 FM Jamaica. I promise Brother Taylor and Evangelist Morgan that I would call them back. Let me call them back and see. We can't get them. If the two of them answer, I say, good. If they don't answer, well, we're going to move on if they don't answer. Hello?
2: Hello, brother Randy.
0: Yes, man. I told you that I was going to call you back, and I am a man to my word.
2: Yes, you're a man to your word, man, and that's all we need to do. We need to be a man to our word.
0: And Evangelist Morgan didn't answer the call, so, and I hope you don't try to call me differently, because he's not going to get you. You have to answer the call that I called both of you at the same time. Anyway, so you get some rain yesterday, Brother Taylor? Or Friday?
2: No, we know.
0: Wednesday?
2: You know, yesterday, the club came back up, Brother Wayne G, and we think you're in a cup bus, you know, but he fall up a country, he fall up in the hills.
0: Oh, they get it up at the hills?
2: Yes, yes. Yeah. And this morning, it was a fair morning because the sun not really hot this morning. The sun not really hot. You know, it was a fair day today. The breeze was blowing cool, you know, but and it went cloudy. But we think when I will get a shower, and I did, you know. Yes.
0: Evangelist Morgan, you're on the ear, you know.
2: Yes. Oh, Evangelist Morgan, now you're here, your phone, I break up.
0: He's on the ear. Yeah.
3: To God be the glory.
2: To God be the glory, man.
0: All right. Why? Oh, no, talk, no, guys. It's why you can't talk, no.
3: Let me greet Uncle Wayne G. Greetings, yeah. Uncle Wayne.
2: Evangelist Morgan, now you're here, your phone, I break up.
0: He's on the ear. Yeah.
3: To God be the glory.
2: To God be the glory, man.
0: All right.
2: Why?
0: Oh, no, talk, no, guys. It's why you.

0: Okay, Vangelis Morgan, are you gonna get caught, you know? Oh, we can't take your radio.
1: There comes people. Excitement.
0: All right, go ahead. Let me listen to it too, you know. Let me, you know, talk. Talk,
1: right.
0: Talk, let me hear
1: let
0: it too.
1: Let me say, let I say, I know, Brother Taylor.
2: Yes, Evangelist Morgan, how you doing, sir?
1: Greetings, man. I hear you a couple of times on the radio. Well, I hear you call Sister Essen so many times.
2: Yes, I hope I can see you. Well, Brother Morgan, I hope I can miss you at the show, at the class show with Brother Gary and Brother Wayne, you know. Who do you think who going to care for me trophy, Brother Wayne, you know?
1: No, the trophy. Anybody throw on the trophy is going on bus and jail.
2: That's right.
1: We are the center of this clash. So
2: yes, man.
1: We are here to use it to motivate more people. And more to get it bigger.
2: Yes. And if a brother Gary win, and brother Ranger lose, they both are the hall winner.
0: Hey, no call me name. Hola. No call me name for the losing. Look here, no call me name for the losing team, man. What you do, man? You're violate, man. What you violate, sir, Brother Taylor? Yeah, do man. No, man. Get your act together. No, get your act together, man. What you talk about, man? What you talk about? Me not talk about a losing thing, man. What you do, man?
1: When it comes to Uncle Wayne G, there is no man that as radio announcer,
2: yes,
1: can overthrow Uncle Wayne G in news.
2: Tap of a thing, man.
1: Was coming from far.
0: Well, that till I sleep.
1: There's a thing about it where Uncle Wayne G will allow somebody to take the winnings. Because he is a ministry right now. He's doing something.
0: Me not depend on that. Vanjie. Vanji, me not depend on partner neither. Me not depend on partner neither. Me not play that. I have.
2: Evangelist Morgan. Me not see. No this jockey can taste Brother Wayne G, you know.
1: None of them can taste you.
2: None of them can taste Brother Wayne G, man. None of them.
1: Music is one. To play music is one, you know. There's a timing in everything.
2: Yes.
1: And you have to understand how to angle music.
2: Brother Morgan, I made a new me shake your hand for that, man.
1: you know, you can have some record or some cassette in your house, and you play them day after day, and somebody come in and pick up one, and start it to play, and it sounds like you never have that record, that cassette nowhere in your place, or a CD in your place.
2: Okay.
1: You know, sometimes it's all, and music come with an anointing too, you know.
2: Brother Morgan, you're right today. You say, at the 90 make the difference, you know, sir. At the 90 make the difference, brother.
1: And if you notice it, if you notice the ice that Central reach now, since Brother Gary and with Uncle Wayne G started to cling together.
2: It is a good thing together, brother. The two and 19, the two of them is 2 and 19, brother man. The two of them are 2 and 19, brother man. You know?
1: Yes. It's a different radio station, man. Different.

0: I'm telling you, but no radio cannot test this station. And a bias me bias.
1: None. And you know what happened is, if you check it out and all over, you realize that central with Caribbean, they respect. You know, when you respect the word of God and spend more time.
0: Yes. You unite and be one call. Yes.
1: Good. Yes. Anyhow, you sound good. And
0: you're not listening to this man. Well, mother, you're not shake off your leg this man. You're not dance off your leg this man. Him.
1: Yes, me listen. Hey, when it comes to Caribbean radio with yes. Dagiri, Uncle Wayne G, this station don't pass me none at all, and my radio don't turn on.
0: When the sister come over this morning, man, when she come over this morning, 10 o'clock, man, she does a rock the year we have been, man. She does a play the gospel with them, man. Me say, me run at the back there, I don't come washing there this morning, and I just dance up the tub, you know, brother. Me does a dance, you know, man, me does a dance. Me say, she does a play the gospel with them, you
1: know, I listen, and this thing that was help us to keep us in line and
0: Mr. Evan, the central 96.3 FM come at the right time, brother. We can cheer up the loved ones, cheer up the nation, you know. And even though they have got too stress, if they listen to this station, man, they don't have no more stress, man. You know, they don't have no more stress because this station is an encouragement station, you know. And may the good Lord bless the man of God, brother William and brother Gary, you know, and all the money, God, the star, and keep the station going. See, keep the station, you know.
2: All right.
0: Central,
2: gone,
0: far away, no man, far away.
2: All right, brother Taylor.
0: Lot of sponsors will come in, and Central will go island wide.
2: All right, thank you for the firm word and the encouragement. Thank you both. Until next time. All right, bless you both. All right, good. Yes, I'm getting ready to get on out of here. Yes, my time almost up where I am to get out of here. Yes, thank you all for joining us this evening. It was great hearing Brother Taylor and Evangelist Morgan. Yes, there this evening. Eh? We got to get out of here, man. Look, this is not AI. This is not AI.

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And good evening to your daughter. 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

0: 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Everything keep moving.
1: Cry,
0: what a song.
1: This world ever truly lost. Money come.
0: I'm getting ready to get out over here out to here. 20 minutes before we get up to 8 o'clock. 20 minutes before we get up to 7
1: tomorrow
0: in Jamaica.
1: On the line, easy.
0: Don't forget Bible studies tomorrow evening. That's Saturday.

forget on Saturday evenings. Stop turning today for me. Tomorrow we're in the book of Walk with Humility. Timothy. Somebody when you can. And when we finish with Timothy, and that gives today, then you know where we go, right? May receive tomorrow. We're teaching about the church on Saturday. So join us. While on Wednesdays, we are in the book of Acts.

good evening. Sister Edwards, good evening. Sister Maxwell, good evening. Morning. Good evening also going out to our servant leader, Reverend Melva Carty. All right, let me drop you a song from one of the gospel artists that will be performing on the 5th of December. He's heading up to Clarendon from all the way down there in St. Elizabeth. Have word with him this evening, and he said, Uncle Wingy, I am ready. He is ready, Brother Desmond Porter. Fire up!

I gotta go. Thank you, family. Have a great evening. Enjoy your weekend. It is 75 degrees here in New York. As I said, join us in Bible studies on Saturday evening. 7 o'clock in Jamaica. 8 o'clock New York time. Me well, oh boy. Kevin Downswell will be there. And all the Uncentral stays winner except one person. So come on out as we celebrate Jesus in a different way. When the wine was sharing. DJ Robert, good evening, good night, bro. Everybody miss you, you know, right? Good night, brother.

0: take care of your all good self until we meet on Saturday night. Whatever you do, though, take care of the elders, look out for the children. Don't forget they are the future of this wonderful and this awesome world. Now, the other day we promised that we are going to play the second part of chapter of Acts that you didn't. Some people might have missed it. So what we're going to be doing, yes, coming up this evening, we're going to ensure that we play that. So that's going to come up about 9 o'clock our time, 8 o'clock Jamaica time. You say get some rest. 8 o'clock, the Bible studies from the book of Acts. Chapter, let me make sure I find it, that I don't get the blame, say I did not. So it will be Acts chapter 1. Oh. Vanessa, Acts chapter 1 and the second part, right? Yeah, Acts chapter 1, yes. And the second part, yeah. So, I don't know how to get rid of that thing. So, that will come up at 8 o'clock tonight, right? Yeah. Evangelist Carr? Hold on, Evangel. Seem like me not touch. I didn't do something right here. Me the plug out and everything are ready for going. Yes, ma'am. Good evening.
1: Good evening, sir. How are you, sir?
0: I am doing good, ma'am. How are you?
1: I am blessed, giving God thanks.
0: Yes. Which one of the passages of scripture, what will be coming on? Which one? From verse, Acts chapter 1, from verse 12 to 26.
1: Yes, sir. Yes.
0: Uh-huh. Okay.
1: That's the second part.
0: Yes. So, and then, matter of fact, we're gonna ensure that comes up, and then after that, now, Acts chapter 3 comes up after
1: Acts chapter 3.
0: Acts chapter 2.
1: 2, yes.
0: Yes, the one that we teach the other night.
1: Yes, so you Acts can, chapter 2.
0: People can get to listen to both of them. I hear a difference. All right. Okay. Everything good? Any rain outside? Eh?
1: No, sir. Not yet. You know, when the rain starts for Sunday, me here say rain I go for outside.
0: Okay. All right. Thank you so much, ma'am. Have a good one.
1: Yes, sir. Yes, all right. Ma'am. Have a good one. Yourself.
0: Bless you.
1: Good night, good everybody.
0: All right. Bye-bye. All right. So there you have it. Thank you all for joining us. Whatever you do, don't take care of the elders, look out for the children. Don't forget they're the future of this wonderful, this awesome world. Good night, we're out.

Just the other day, I happened to speak with a young lady who was on the verge of taking her own life. She said, when I look around, there is nothing going for me. Oh yes, that's what she said. And she said, everywhere I turn, I can't get no job. I don't have anything to eat. And the best way I see is to take my life. But right there, I minister the word of God. And she can say today, she said, I have everything. And so I want to tell somebody today, even me right now, I've got everything I need to make me happy.

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2: You're not giving me so much 10. Somebody give me one 9. Somebody give me one 9. Good morning. 3:05. May I listen to? Let me say good morning to Justin, father. And I'm a friend, father. No. What's your name? Let me say what's your name. My name is Josh. Josh, good morning. No, his name is Josh. Oh, I don't know how with that. Somebody else will listen. Again, good morning to everybody listening all over Jamaica, especially. Good morning. We are going live to Caribbean Radio now in America. That's my radio station and the rest of the world. So I just want to tell everybody, good morning. Let me start over the one, you know. Because we are going to go on with the self this morning. Again, it's all about what we do for Jesus. Let me put the coffee table in front of Uno right here. So, good morning. Good morning to you and yours. Let me start it right here. So, good morning. Welcome. Good morning. No, I'm going to start with them yet. They're on break now. Hey, do me a favor. If you are in Jamaica listening to the radio station, do me a favor. If you have any young person in your house from 15 years old to around 20 who can do social media, good, me want to employ a young person for give them a job for take your Caribbean Radio and Brother Gary TikTok, where them I go post 3 times a week, them can cut up video. May I give them a job? I don't want any female, I want boys. And no disrespect to nobody who has a daughter, I don't want to no bex with me. So if you have a son who is very talented at social media, and then good, may I give them a job, may I buy them a new phone, may I give them everything. And then, yeah, they cannot post. The phone not supposed to take out of the house and carry to school. Them parents must keep the phone. Their mother have to give them permission. 15 to 21. 15 to 18, mother have to permission. 18 are up, then can make their own decision. But the phone cannot go left the yard because I don't want to create no problem and create no problem. Especially if you are schoolers. Anybody agree with me? So if you have anybody in Jamaica who is great at social media, I'm looking for somebody to employ. I think I'll give them around, let me see. I think I'll give them around $200 a month. Anybody agree with $200 a month good? $200 a month good? Anybody agree? Anybody agree with $200 a month good? Anybody agree that reasonable? $200 per month. And then I go post three. Anybody think that reasonable? Be honest. Tell me if you reasonable now. Them have been at Jamaica. Good, you know, answer me no man. I'm not gonna couldn't answer me, so I don't want to say better G away I do. I'm looking for a young person when I go to school. I'm willing to give them $200 a month. US, you know. $200 a month for take care of his social media. And, yeah, when I see them, I do better. And it comes with a whole heap of incentive. Because if I go to Jamaica, I go something there. Me even willing to get one, pay the, as a matter of fact, yeah, me I pay the phone bill too. I'm paying the phone bill too. In Jamaica. And then I should turn on the phone up here and can't give them. That means I told them can't use with them parents in Jamaica. Now look, Tamika, help me. All the phone go, may I forget them a Wi-Fi plan, don't? May I forget them a Wi-Fi plan? Sister Sandra Bennett, a call for do our prayer. May I forget them

0: he went for you. Hello, good morning.
1: Good morning, Mr. Smith.
0: Good morning, Miss Bennett. How are you?
1: So blessed, my dear.
0: How is Mr. Bennett?
1: Mr. Bennett, that's Mr. Hearn. Mr. Bennett died 30 years ago.
0: You know, one time me I watch up me I listen to one song with Brother West. And one lady called one man and said, "Is Mr. Hearn, is Mr. Parker there?" And the wife said, "He died 27 years ago." So it's real. Good morning, Mr. Hearn. Good morning to you and the family and everybody. Good morning. Go ahead. Oh, your body this morning. How the body?
1: But I hear the body feel good. Giving God thanks, the body feel good.
0: Tell me,
1: I don't even have to use the cane again.
0: Oh, you mean? So you come big, you know, you're a big girl now, you're gone. Big up, Mr. Hearn. Tell me, sir.
1: 64, you know.
0: But Mr. Hearn, I know you. Jesus and Mr. Hearn. If your man don't make you happy, you're going to stress.
1: Come on, Jesus, have to make you happy, you know. You have to make yourself happy in the Lord. You see, when you have Jesus within you, you are happy.
0: I was listening to Reverend Sento one day and he asked a question and said, what make you happy?
1: First, you have to put your trust and your confidence in God before you can be happy. That is the first thing.
0: And me and some people call us them. I think people call us them kids. Most women never say them pick me. Most women.
1: Without Jesus, we cannot be happy.
0: And me just say, I don't remember the topic, but one day me go talk about it. But how Jamaica go on?
1: Jamaica go on good, you know. You see, chew me up in the hills, Brother Gary, and that's in the excitement.
0: Yeah.
1: Just stay at night time and just watch the drum just circling the place.
0: Which drum? You know, have drum up there too?
1: Yeah, the police them up as like will be like war every night. Them have drum them in a private vehicle kind of something. I don't know what they're looking for.
0: I join you. Oh, I never know that. Me never know. Right. So the police them at Jamaica, them have John. No? And when name Joam or John?
1: Think of Joam. Not John, Joam.
0: Welcome to the old people, them ladies and gentlemen. They talk different. Good morning. Go ahead, Sister Sandra. Go ahead, girl.
1: Good morning to each and everyone. Mighty God, we just want to thank you this morning for life, Lord. We thank you for your guidance and your protection. You took us through the week, Lord Jesus. And as we come to the end of the week, Lord Jesus, and the Sabbath day that most people, a lot of persons worship, we just want to give you thanks, Lord Jesus, for your guidance and your protection. It's not the good that none of us have done, Lord, while we are here this morning. It's only because of your loving kindness and your tender mercy that you have bestowed upon us. And this morning, Lord, I just want to thank you for everyone that you have pointed, Lord, to this radio station. Mighty God, I thank you for working through your people, Lord Jesus, to let them know and that Brother Gary was selected by you, Lord Jesus. And as he go forth this morning, Lord, I put this broadcast before you. I know, Father God, that you are in the midst of it. And therefore, there's not going to be any conflict or any confusion. And so, Father God, I ask for a special anointing today, Lord. Father God, an anointing that you have never given him before, mighty God of Daniel. Lord Jesus, I pray this morning, mighty God, that everyone that listened this morning, glory to God, hallelujah, that is listening this morning, Lord, they would gain something, mighty God, from this radio station, because at times we feel so frustrated, mighty God. We feel so cast down. We feel so burdened down. But this morning, Father God, you are God above every other God this morning, and you can take away all that is not of you from us this morning. And so, Lord Jesus, I just want to thank you, Lord, for the many blessings that you have granted unto each and every one. Some this morning, mighty God, they have nowhere to look, Lord Jesus, but tell them to remember this morning that they can look to you, because you are the author and you are the finisher of their faith. Many this morning, some are planning to rob, some are planning to kill, some are planning to rape, some are planning to commit suicide. But Lord Jesus, this morning, I have to stretch forth your near scars and over each and every one of them, mighty God. I embrace them, Lord. Glory to God. Hallelujah. Let them know, mighty God, that with you all things are possible. There is nothing, glory to God, that is impossible for you to do today. And so I pray this morning, Lord, that they change their thoughts, change their action, change their attitude, Lord Jesus, and help them to look to you. Your word said we are to look to the ills from whence cometh our help, because our help only comes from you, Lord Jesus. And without you, there is no help. Without you, there is no comfort. Without you, there is no satisfaction. And so this morning, Father God, I place you in the midst of this broadcast this morning, Lord. Bless every announcer that is coming on today. Father God, anoint them afresh this morning, Lord Jesus. Give them new direction, Lord. Give them new intention. Give them new attitude. And let them know, mighty God, that each and every one of them, someone is listening to them and waiting to hear a word from them this morning, Lord. As we go through today, Father God, we ask you to go with us, Lord. Let everything that we do today, let it be done to your honor. Let it be done to your glory. Help us to do nothing ourselves, because self is nothing but a failure. But when we put our trust and our confidence in you, Lord Jesus, we know that victory will be ours. Bless and sanctify each and every one this morning, mighty God, and let your will be done. In Jesus' mighty name I pray. Amen and amen. Amen. Thank you, Jesus.
0: Thank you, Lord.
1: Thank you, Jesus. Thank you, Jesus. Thank you. Thank you, Lord. You are worthy.

0: Of course. Cause they not pay fear. Old history. Pay fear. A same place in the house, they must stay and do it. The whole of course. Cause they not pay fear. A same place in the house, they must pay fear.
1: Vow was made that he would serve the Lord.
2: Sister Jackie, good morning. Welcome. Zella, good morning to your family.
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2: Her name is Danet R. Simpson. Thompson. One of my favorite. 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Good morning.
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2: Sleeping Caribbean Beauty. 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

0: pull up that one from a friend, because I thought Mr. Shibai pull up one Jamaican song, you know. Good morning to you, my girl. Everybody. Hey, Tamika, good morning to your family. Debbie Debs, good morning.
1: There's a story.
0: I'm going to be here right here. I want to say good morning to Mr. Arby Campbell. Good morning to you, Mr. Campbell. I hope and pray that you are doing great, sir. Hey, the artist here, long time you have heard of Tamika. Good morning, love child. Charlie! Sir. General, good morning, sir. Star Jackie, 200 is good. Four.
1: Oh, how old is?
0: Good morning, Sister Erica. Where is Sister Erica on so early?
2: Good morning, Brother Gary. I thought you were going to have her for one of your artists.
0: I want to. I'm definitely going to book her one year. A girl, let me bring her come and praise out. I'm going to bring Tamika, tell me if bring a girl come and praise us, Yakum. Don't tell me say Yakum. If we bring her come and praise us, Yakum. She bad. Bad artist. Bad artist.
1: And it happened long ago.
0: Whoa, Tamika says she Yakum. Running Yakum too.
1: Man,
0: Miss Thompson, good morning.
1: Servant.
0: No call her today.
1: The Lord.
0: Ladies and gentlemen, I'm out of my studio. I didn't do nothing this morning. I'm on the road.

Tato, tell me see I bring mama. Sister Jackie, you know what's my dear friend early this morning, Sister Jackie, never hear me I tell you. Mama Jojo, oh you don't fear me now, I tell no lie. Mama Jojo, oh you don't fear girl. Ladies and gentlemen, let me say good morning to my friends in Jamaica. We dedicate this Saturday morning now to Jamaica right until December 6th. We dedicate this Saturday morning right back until December. We dedicate this Saturday morning right back until December. We are live in Jamaica, all over the world, 14 parish. If there's an extra one, I don't know if we're live in a Portmore yet. Am I Sister Pat that? Sister Pat, are you that? You know, the TikTok crew are going to hold it down. Sister Pat, are you? Only Sister Pat knows she's the one, brother Gary. Sister Pat, you're the one, me? Kaka. Sister Pat, good morning. Ladies and gentlemen, the revival queen out of Jamaica is on the brother Gary TikTok. I think a mistake she make. She now get up and just wake up early morning and say she'll come from brother Gary in the morning. Good morning, Spanish tongue. Sister Pat, you know, see over here? Jesus! Bugfoot. Wanna welcome Sister Pat. For those who don't know who is Sister Pat, all the way in the year I sing revival now. As she opened the door, I still have a key. She not let it go. She come like bounty killer. I could say that. I could say that, right? She come like bounty killer. The only thing with her, she give other people up. She give everybody boss. Big up everybody. Ladies and gentlemen, Sister Pat, the Pantapa in a brother Gary TikTok right now over here. When it comes to I to her, good morning to you. Sister Pat, big up yourself. Oh my God, I'm feeling excited. Micah, we didn't hear with me this morning. But Sister Pat, they are now. I can't believe. Good morning, Servant David. Sister Pat is one of my artists. I don't know, say, and me. How may I tell you what dear? How may I tell you what dear? Sister Pat, good morning. Well, this is me frightened, right? Come on, normally you don't see them people over here. But God is good. God is good. But tell me, say, the gospel artist, them not too. Because my brother Gary sitting car, they say, brother Gary, no play their music when they come on. You want artist tell me so what they send up on my page all dear? And me don't play one song pan. Me say me a jukebox. Me say me a jukebox. He said that me. Me say, you know, if you come on my page, you must play your music. Me say, kiss me when me dead. Kiss me when me dead. Back foot. Good morning. 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

0: Good morning, my baby. 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Me know somebody send you over here. Big up your musician. Can you know something real? Sister Patawali first. As a matter of fact, she can't tell you no. Behind her back and in front of her. I'm respond to she and Kukudul. Revival career. Ask her. See her then. I mean, first care then come a foreign. I mean, first second we are come a foreign. When everybody has say revival music or obia music, I mean, say, Lord, the people hear music. No, Lord, the people hear music. Now, the biggest thing in the whole world now, revival. Yeah. So, big up a musician with no real people. They're not talking about me, I talk. Ask her. See her in front of me, I say it. I mean, I'm the first man. It's like I'm the first care, Sean Paul Gaffarin. I'm the first care, Sister Patan Kokodoo Gaffarin. You never know that. Good morning. I mean that. God is good and know then turn car. Stop at one thing I can't tell about her, she's not bad mind. Like such man, but she never bad mind. Yet sister part art clean. As a matter of fact, she has never looked at me one day and said, but I gave me a charge of this. I mean, no, she value and say, She never looked at me one day and said, no, let me tell you this and say it. Sister Pat, when I met her, I said, I want to buy blood, I can't come and find her. One man robbed me $12,000. One man named Mr. Brooks robbed me $12,000 to get them visa. I don't forget that. I said, Sister Pat, I get Bex and get mad because I try. And the man robbed me $12,000. Ask Sister Pat to say, are they? I said, Sister Pat, say, Brother G. If you just get the winner, stop and get her, she and Coco do the work permit. And she never stop. And she said, you will never live long here, me charge you. And that woman come like Sister Scully in my life. When the concert ram, them price not change and they never put their hand to me for money. Sister Pata never push money. Never in her life. And me ever say, yeah man. So me I say it. But such man, back foot. Have him feel same, him can't make party. Such man price gone up in the year. Yes! One time I call such man and I say, yo, me have two show foreign. One of Bronx and one of Brooklyn, me I get $3,000 for two show. He said, brother, again, you know, say, me I run the whole of the world now, and me are the man now. And I say, brother, say, I deal me. He said, your mother, we are get $3,000. And we are get $1,500 per show, brother, G. Have this year, this me, you know. I mean, I buy him ticket and buy him chitin. And then 2 weeks after such man tell me say he's sick. He call me and say, you know, say me sick. I mean, you want back a deposit. Good morning, ladies and gentlemen. Too good and good will follow you. That me want to tell people. Good morning. Yes! The man give it to me. And say, we are get $3,000, $1,500 per show. And I said, but me I pay your hotel and pay your food and pay your plane fare. He said, no, man, I'm big out. I'm the biggest thing in the whole place now. I'm the man. And I said, okay. Good morning. Talk to Mr. Malcolm and come back. But good morning. Sister Pat, good morning. Welcome. Thank you for seeing you here. Jesus come somebody. Bada trouble the band. Jesus saw somebody. Bada trouble the band. Good morning. Yeah, man. Somebody just want to big you up in front of you and make you know. So you have never one day I called you and you said because you remember where I come from. Yeah, when Kevin Donswell never did inna me, she called him and said, nephew, good guy. And she made me and him talk back and turn best to know. Every artist comes second and Kevin Donswell are number one in my life. Everybody comes second. Sister Pata number one and a half. Good morning. Let me go talk to my sponsor and come right back. And then the Ola Comets. And then let me plug out that one. Yeah? So let me plug out this. And then me plug in back this coming up on the road. If you tell me and I make fashion, you know. Good morning, Mr. Malcolm. How are you this morning?
1: Good morning, Brother Gary. I'm doing well. How are you?
0: I'm doing great, great, great. Ladies and gentlemen, I'm talking Mr. Malcolm from Floor Fry Credit Company. They are the one who is trying their best to change our community with credit. And first, I must say welcome to our Saturday morning. Again, thank you for sponsoring this Saturday morning. And give me a number in case somebody out there and want to fix their credit. Give me a number for you.
1: Yeah, so the number is going to be 302-303-8146. Again, 302-303-8146.
0: And minus going to you, if somebody out there this morning know that they have bad credit, voice is extremely, somebody say your voice is extremely, Mr. Malcolm, voice is extremely calm. He's calm because he knows him have a great thing, and him think fast and him think quick. But one thing I can tell you, this is what they talk about going on the street now. People like when you call them and go up on Zoom, and you're not telling them, you are showing them the things and their credit.
1: Yes, because, you know, the thing about it is, I've noticed, especially being in this industry for quite some time now, if you just don't know, you just don't know, right? So I want to be able to break down, and my approach towards anything moving forward in my life is educating our community, right? Because if I get your credit in order, right, and you just, and I'm not breaking it down to you what's going on, what's hindering your score, how we could better establish a report out, you could potentially repeat the same pattern. It's like a person going through a relationship and not going to counseling after, or sitting down to self-reflect, right? I feel that the most important part of this industry is to educate our people.
0: Wow. When you hear that, that's what is. And so by you pull it up on Zoom and take some, can you could take 5 minutes, you know, and say,
1: correct,
0: listen, and you're done.
1: Correct. Yeah. And I think that's I'm trying to break the patterns, because pattern recognition is something that I've identified throughout like the years and years of like just working with many different clients. I've noticed that it's, you know, when we go through hard times, right, the first thing they do is neglect the most important thing that can get you out of hard times is your credit. Funny enough, just a story, I won't take much of your time, but I've known an individual, they just came home doing like close to 20 years. And, you know, I've helped them get themselves back in a good position. And he's like, man, I helped him get credit cards, et cetera, et cetera. And he said, you know what? I was tired of the $300 limits. But I said, you got three credit cards, $300 limits. No problem, right? Let's just say you have $1,000 in total lines. I said, did you not realize what I've told you before? You're building a relationship with banks and lenders. He was like, yeah, but I didn't want the $300 limit. But guess what? Now you have nothing. You're back to square one. So educating people with clarity to know that, listen, if you, even if you have a $300 limit, we can help you establish your report out for those limits to go from $300 to $3,000. Then you can go from $3,000 to $30,000. I've done that in a year. It's not hard.
0: Somebody's asking if you can help. Can he help to establish business credit? Hey, let me answer that question. Let me answer.
1: Yeah.
0: Yes.
1: Yes.
0: All of my business. As a matter of fact, do I have any personal credit card? I don't think. Yes, the Platinum.
1: Mm-hmm.
0: You have all my business cards.
1: Yes, I can, but I just, brother Gary, just being, I don't want to overstretch myself, right?
0: Oh.
1: I don't want to overextend myself and try to go into many different areas. Like, I like to just focus on the blueprint, which is the credit. Credit is the foundation. Everything else is secondary. You can build structure around the credit. As long as we have the foundation properly, like, thought out, we can establish the structure around the foundation.
0: So if somebody come to you and they fix their credit and they have business, you would guide them how to get.
1: I could definitely give you resources, tools, 100%. Like, that's what I'm here to really, like, direct your path and give you clarity, for sure. But if it's me and my team working on the business credit, no, I can't do that at that very moment in time.
0: So I'm just the one lucky one then.
1: Yes.
0: Ladies and gentlemen, I want to give 15 people. The first 15 people who call, you're going to get almost 30 minutes of Mr. Malcolm time.
1: Yeah,
0: he's going to schedule it. You're going to schedule it. It's not, everybody's not going to be the same time. You're going to schedule it. You're going to look at your credit. If you're going to buy a car, are you going to buy a house, are you going to get a credit card, before you do any of that, make him go to your credit for you. 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
1: 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Good morning.

0: have any friend in your life where I need somebody to help me with this? Do you have any friend in your life that's every time them come on you, them have negative? Do you know of anybody in your life where every time them come on you, them always insert negative in your system? Do you? If you have anybody, just me have a word for you this morning. Zella! Zella, good morning. One more time, happy Sabbath to my Sabbath keepers. Her name is Danette Thompson All. That means she married name All. And it happened. And for those who are getting nosy, so me depend a spot, and guess what now? If me tell my wife, say, me going to turn on TikTok, she just said no, because the backdrop done your son already. So me just tell her, me couldn't tell she and her mother. Because they are the perfectionists. They go and buy a piece of cloth and they put up sitting in their back. So for those who are listening, So me no want, me no dep on the road, and the backdrop when I see is me design it. Yeah, me like the backdrop. And I like my backdrop? Good morning. So when I go up on TikTok and I see my backdrop, I was looking at it. Me know the nosy park of them Jesus. Oh, me know you sitting there nothing about it. That's your name, Sister Erica. Come, me know she'll push up her mouth and say, better get away there with that the backdrop there. Because they nosy. I have some nosy and icy people who watch everything. But good morning. It's 9:35 right here in America, 8:35 in Jamaica. Good morning to my friends listening in Jamaica. I've me say, I need some people. So listen what I'm thinking now. For those who are listening in Jamaica, if I want to know what I do today. Two things I do today. If you are in Jamaica listening, to send me a text, especially if you're at Clarendon. I'm coming to Clarendon December 5th. Let me tell you the name of the church. Anglican Church Hall, 10 Main Street in a Maypen. Kevin Downswell, Brother Gary, Dr. Wayne G, and a whole leap. It's a big event keeping with Kevin Downswell. It's my first gospel concert in Jamaica. May I tell you now? If you want to get ticket for your family in Jamaica, they are $25. Here, 20 or 25. We don't know yet. We're going to look for it in a minute. But in Jamaica, they are $3,500. That's one. Two. If you're there in Jamaica, you have any young people in your house from 15 years old, from 14, Patsy Pat, good morning, from 14 years old to 20, I have a job. I give them to take care of my social media, my TikTok. And more hire them and give them a job. 9 out of 10, I need a boy. I don't need a girl. I am not great with young ladies. They are very different. They are emotional. And I don't want... And if your boy Pitney, safi, safi. And if you talk loud and start to ball, not me. One nice young man where we want to make a money a month time. Yeah. I am not his father. I am not his... He's just an employee. May I teach him of work? May I tell him what I want the work come with? Him can, if him below the age of... If him go to school, him cannot post till after 6 or evening time when he done his homework. And he post two times a day. Me find things to give him. And me buy a new phone give him. And me think, let me ask Tamika. So Tamika, if me get somebody that work there, and me pay them one. I don't want me want to do like Mr. Malcolm. Me don't want overdo myself. Me don't want overdo. Me I buy them a phone. Me I pay the phone bill. And give them access. How that go? Tamika, can you please give me a call and tell me what I should do? Me not pay nobody, no. Listen, I want schoolers. Me no want nobody have baby mother and baby father and them have, me no want that. Me want somebody where. Me think if me pay the phone bill, I think me go, if I go pay the phone bill a month time, Should I get a phone from America and bring up them, or should I get them a Jamaica phone? What do you think? Somebody help me now. Let me go over Caribbean Radio HT4.com. So if you're in a Jamaica, you have a young person in your house who is very manageable, very talented, very. Me don't want to pick anywhere. I pay a cartel, then listen. Me don't want that. Me am making a straight up. Big man thing. No disrespect to cartel, because I'm an artist. Me don't want to artist. Me tell me can do that straight up. Me don't want to go make a mistake and post on naked people. And be straight up. Because me have to put out the rules on the radio. But again, I would like to hire a young Jamaican man between the age of 14. I don't want to put no, I think 13. 13 year old boy, a good boy. Because me at 13, me have one girlfriend. And they have to have the intention to have one girlfriend sometime, but they don't have none. If they don't have a girlfriend intention, I don't want them neither. They have to look for a woman and lick their lip. If they don't do that, I don't want them neither. Minister telling the parents. Because someone who knows they're in a picnic not going over there. So if they're not looking for a girl, just like one of my friends tell us, in one girl, me and the problem, me must know, say, yeah. Not if you have girlfriend, but if you look, mommy, you know, miss one girl in a school, yes, they look nice. If they are 13 and 12 and they're not about girlfriend, me think me a problem with you as a little boy. Yes. You must have some idea. Say, girl is for boys. Boys is for a girl. Me want that. No disrespect to nobody and then kids. But this I make you know if you're boy in a tabo girl. Yes. Straight up. So anybody out there can send me a text and say this is my boy. I want to see him TikTok page. I want to see him Facebook page. And I want to see if you have TikTok. Even if you have Instagram and them something there. But you might go post on Instagram. You might go post on Facebook. And I'll give him access. And we more post pandemic thing here. One, me know me I buy my phone. That's number one. I know I am going to buy my phone. I know I am going. This is my agent who is going to scan that little boy. And this is my agent. She'll be looking at the little boy to see what he can do. Let me plug in the phone and answer. Good morning, agent. Good morning, agent. Let me go talk to my agent. Anybody have any young boy at Jamaica? Good morning. Auntie Sella, good morning.
1: Good morning. My phone cut off. Look here. Yeah. Can I make a suggestion?
0: Yes.
1: Can buy the phone. Buy the phone. Which one would be cheaper? If you buy it down in Jamaica, would it be cheaper
0: yes.
1: to buy it here?
0: Amazon have some phone. TikTok have phone for $150.
1: But Brother Gary, you know you need something good and nice. So even I was suggesting a laptop also.
0: Laptop can do TikTok? No, you don't want that. You want a phone. Then no. Listen, stop repeating them. Only to all people, we are going for TikTok. Listen, you don't want a laptop. Laptop boring. Right here, laptop boring like Uno.
1: I'm just hold on now, sir.
0: Okay, make me hold on. I thought I was talking to Sister Erica. Cause Sister Erica not come with this laptop argument. Young people don't want a laptop again.
1: All right, you can do a phone. Why I was suggesting a laptop or whatever to do most of your storage, because the phone after a while the storage, yeah, because you're going on your business well done, start out and all that. Laptop, no, look on your wife laptop. Your wife laptop come with a lot of stuff, ain't it?
0: Can I be honest with you? Let me tell you something. I'm gonna shock you. My wife don't have no sense with that laptop. She only do work. My listener, she only do work. Every day, me have to say, child, me have to beg her, I say, restart the laptop. Jesus Christ, I'll crash. She said, why would she open everything? And when she got this, she have a 70 page open.
1: Oh my goodness. That, yeah, it's overloaded. That laptop is overloaded.
0: Some time ago, she said, don't you touch my laptop. I have work for next week. I have work from last week. Somebody does not show me. But
1: goodness.
0: You see, our cell phone. Girl, you see, my wife invests in our cell phone there. That cell phone is coming like the second man in our life.
1: Oh, Jesus. Brother Gary, can I say something to you?
0: Tell me.
1: Yeah, the other day, my husband said, I'm your boyfriend outside. I was like, what? You know who you call my boyfriend? Amazon. Baby, your boyfriend is at the door.
0: Well, if I say go, Mr. Sir, I'm going to use it. My wife's boyfriend are Macy's. So I'm going to use it.
1: I was shocked. I was like, what are you talking about? It was like your boyfriend outside waiting on you.
0: So let me take some food. Let me ask the woman then. Because I'm parents. What number is... Una parents, una woman know. Come here and tell me, do you think I should use a cell phone or a laptop? I said, I think cell phones are better. Hello, good morning.
2: Morning, sir.
0: Good morning. Do you think the... Yeah, good morning, 40 flat. Hello?
2: Hear me, you want curb soon.
0: Yeah, at the laptop. At the laptop, because I'm there beside safe equipment in a brother Tony studio. In there, have more fandangles more than woman closet.
2: Oh, okay. All right,
0: yeah. Mothers, can you come and tell me what should I give? Amazon have phone a sell, cheap phone, good phone, and they have nice memory. 305-305-6494. More if I go any, yeah. Somebody, what the mothers then, the real mothers, if you never breed yet, have a picnic, you're not mother. Grandkids is not mother. 305-305-6494. 305-305-6494. I'm a cell phone here, you made up on the road. Call me and tell me, do you think we should get a cell phone and me should have paid the bill? Should I turn it on up here? Or can I go to Jamaica and give my Jamaica number? Because me don't want the phone to go up on the road. Some want it to stay warm. If you, what do you think? Because me never did anything before, but me want a Jamaica kid. I prefer a Jamaica kid. If you have a kid in America who is very talented and my boy, you can recommend your kid. In America, if you're a good kid and he has manners and he never tell me about my mama and call me dog, he's all right. But if I call me dog, I don't want him. I'm going to make you know. Yeah, and if you have girl intention, if you have girl intention, if you don't have no girl intention, I am not comfortable with him, especially if in the America. Hello, good morning.
3: Good morning.
0: Good morning.
3: The phone can work, but you have to constantly buy storage.
0: Why? Why do you have to constantly? Why don't you? Hold on. Don't move. Hold on. Because she will say, I'm going to answer her, you know. She will say, I'm going to answer her. So you have to make sure I answer right away. Hello?
4: Good morning, Brother Gary.
0: Hold on, the lady. Let me tell the lady, hold on. Let me talk to your sister Nayam. Sister Nayam, good morning, baby. How you doing?
4: Good morning, Brother Gary. Yes. Happy Sabbath to you, sir.
0: Happy Sabbath, baby.
4: All right. With the laptop and the phone, you say you don't want him to bring the phone out of the house. I think the laptop is better for him to use.
0: But TikTok better for upload per phone. You don't think so?
4: He can upload it per phone too, but you better give him the laptop. Make him figure out the phone section.
0: Okay. All right.
4: Yeah, because you give him internet too, so you keep it in the house.
0: All right.
4: Phone carry so, in.
0: At that moment, hello, good morning. Good morning, mother.
3: Yes, good morning, Jerry. But again, I was saying the phone because, you know, it have more thing, but the laptop can work also.
0: No, which one better? Me know what can work more, what better?
3: For me, the phone works for me. Everybody has their different favor. But to me, the phone, because my son, like I sent you some photo with my son, small business designing, he uses phone.
0: Oh, are you that? Oh, that is you.
3: Yes.
0: You know, yes. I never know. So it's by your son there.
3: He's in Portland, Jamaica.
0: Oh, what him is?
3: He's 17 years old.
0: And in designing something there?
3: Yes, sir.
0: Nice. And in high school?
3: He just leaves Pitchfield High School.
0: So he know about TikTok and something there?
3: Yes, sir.
0: And he had an intention at 17 years old. He might have one a girlfriend.
3: Yeah,
0: because me no want no picnic. If you are 17, you must have intention for girlfriend. Me no tell about
3: it. I don't have his girlfriend.
0: So you have him number. Did you send me a number? Let me call him this morning. You send me number.
3: He
0: Send it to me by WhatsApp and tap send me. My girl, nobody now text pan them all sitting there. We are sending pan regular messenger.
3: Okay, friend.
0: You call him right now. You know if you get up, I will live with
3: you. Is that?
0: Tell him father say me I call him there. I'm telling father say you recommend him car. You know, we Jamaican an old time and all him father is.
3: I already tell his father.
0: All him father, all him father is. All him father is.
3: Oh,
0: 3 years
3: old.
0: Yeah, in the tobana of fufu like we old time one. Yeah, we him all right. Him no forget our role. We old time one, we stubborn your friend. A whole time. All right, tell him you call him in your mind and ask him. Yeah, me want to hear. Yo, you know me like with the people in Jamaica. And nobody say me I want money, I give it my phone full up. But that's because it work. Me don't get 10 people text me all now. No, can't believe that. You know, somebody get 10 people text me all now. I am so disappointed. And nobody say me a $50 give it on the flood my phone. Because I come like I love freeness. I'm not like that. I said it from yesterday. Anybody have any young man in Jamaica, we know about social media. We're good on TikTok. We can post things. May I pay them for work for the radio? You understand what I mean? And I know me not get 10 texts yet. You know what I'm saying? Pastor Maxwell, good morning, sir. How are you?
5: I'm blessed, Brother Gary. Great.
0: Good. And good. Thank you for catch that number there. Come if you got for text you until I say yes away there. Go ahead, sir. It's all yours.
5: Amen. Amen. Amen. God bless you all. God bless you all. Good morning, Caribbean Radio. God is good this morning, all the time. I'm excited this morning when I think of the goodness of Jesus and what he has done. My soul cry out, hallelujah, thank God for saving me. I want to take you this morning in the book of Matthew 10 and verse 1. The Word of God says, you shall receive power when the Holy Ghost come. The Holy Ghost, power, Holy Ghost, it's victory. The Holy Ghost is the anointing. I want to pray for somebody this morning who feel like you're going down. Somebody who is sick. Somebody who needs help. God, so your help come from me. I want everybody this morning, pick up your telephone. I want you to call me right now at 929-406-4332. We have a 24-hour prayer line. If you're in Brooklyn, wherever you are, the anointing is here this morning. 929-406-4332. Get to the phone line. Healing and deliverance in the name of Jesus, the King of Kings and the Lord of Lords and the conquering lion, the tribe of Judah. Chain can be broken in the name of Jesus. In the name of Jesus. In the name of Jesus, I command condition to be changed. In the name of Jesus, I command adversity to turn into miracle. In the name of Jesus, glory to God, hallelujah. Someone right now are listening to me with cataract, but God can heal it this morning. I want to pray for glaucoma patient. I want to pray for somebody who are out of it this morning. Can't find your rent. A backslider that I've been hurt in church. I've been beat up in church. A person that want to change your life around in America. Nothing going on for you. And you just felt like you gave up. This morning, the Bible said this poor man cried. God heard him, deliver him. My God, I want to put a restraining order on the devil this morning. I want the man to be capsized. The Bible says, at the name of Jesus, demons tremble. I want to speak with somebody this morning. You have lost it. You have lost it. You have been losing money after money. Your family abandoned you. Your daughter abandoned you. Your son abandoned you. Don't touch the dials. Your sister abandoned you. I am here to speak breakthrough. Because the Bible said when Lazarus was dead, Jesus came with an anointing, not with a church spirit, not with denomination, not with tradition, but he came under an unction and he called Lazarus out of his grave. I want 3,000 people this morning who are in financial grave, lay your hands on the radio. Sickness in your body, lay your hands on the radio. Immigration issue, lay your hands on the radio. People who are depressed and down, abandoned in America, lay hands. Prayer change things. The woman with the issue of blood, when Jesus finished with her, instantaneously she was healed in the name of Jesus. I decree healing right now. I break every power of darkness and witchcraft in high and low places. Principalities have no power in the name of Jesus. Every two-edged sword, because some of you have two-edged sword against you. Folks are laughing with you, but they are killing you. But I come this morning to tell every idol it must be broken under the authority and the unction of God. I want everyone in Radio Land, wherever you are, listen to the voice of Prophet Maxwell. This is your morning. Right now, I speak to your spirit right out of the dungeon. And I speak, Lord, that heart attack cancer this morning and sudden death cancer. I call a fresh fire, a fresh anointing, and the glory shall come upon you. Touch your radio right now in the name of Jesus. Some of you are sad, but I give you Psalms 30 this morning, that weeping endure for a night, joy cometh in the morning. I decree and declare right now that life shall never be the same. Let me give out this number. And I want to speak to the people in Bronx. We are coming to the Bronx tomorrow evening. Write it on your calendar. We are going to be at 3642. Laconia Avenue, 3642 Laconia Avenue, right there in the Bronx, 3642 Laconia Avenue. We also going to be there Tuesday night to 3642 Laconia, and we're going to be there Sunday evening. Now reach out. Some of you have been suffering, but I speak to a woman right now in a wheelchair. God said this is your morning. I speak to people right now that are out of job, and I speak to every aggressiveness that come upon you this morning in the name of Jesus. Power over the wickedness. I ask enemy to be dissolved. Be dissolved. I pray the spirit of victory upon this audience in the name of Jesus. Increase in beauty and glory. Take off the grave garment. I sprinkle the oil. I sprinkle the anointed oil. As God said to Moses in Exodus 9, turn your face towards the furnace, Moses, and take the ashes, out of the, oh God, out of the fire. I put it on the enemy this morning. Look towards the heaven. Oh God, every bad sword is going to dry up this morning. I don't know who I'm talking to. Every demons leave you this morning. Fire, Holy Ghost power, evacuate you out of the enemy territory right now. The angel of the Lord is in your house. Now, for the next 2 minutes I have here, take up your telephone and call 929-406-4332. 929-406-4332. As somebody's getting back the joy, somebody this morning, God Almighty, I speak this word. Sign and wonders within the next 7 days, I prophesy, your life shall be changed and transformed. I break every tuberculosis spirit, every hepatitis spirit, in the name of Jesus, every strong delusion, bad luck that follow you from your youth, people open up the mountain you're, so you're not going nowhere. Power in the name of Jesus Christ. Healing to break the silence. I don't care what they put in you. Oh God, I speak the favor of God this morning. I throw the ashes upon you. The ashes upon the radio land. Add ashes, the anointing to the heaven. Heal your diseases. Take the telephone out right now. 929-406-4332. 929-406-4332. 929-406-4332. I'm about to get off right now. 3642 Laconia Avenue tomorrow evening. 3642 Bronx. 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Take up your telephone right now. 929-406-4332. This is the At Ashes morning, Exodus 9. I chew it on the bad foot. I chew it on the cataract. I chew it on the cancer.
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5: 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Fresh fire. I pour the ashes upon everything. Pour it this morning out of the furnace. Pharaoh shall die and Israel shall live. The word of God dwelleth forever. In the name of Jesus, God sent a warning to Pharaoh.

Why I mean this a one put in look while Jesus Zella. Sister Sharon Anderson, good morning. Anderson, right?

0: 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Hello, good morning.
1: This is Hot Grape.
0: Hot Grape, what are you going, baby?
1: When you call me, and you never call me.
0: Me forgot
1: I wait so much days for your call.
0: Lord, hold on, don't move.

0: time for those who listen to Caribbean Radio. Welcome back.
1: Lord,
0: one more. That is At Grape on the phone, ladies and gentlemen. Good morning, At Grape. That is Daddy Boom's sister. Everybody at the jump up part of the show, I want to say a beautiful good morning to Daddy Rye, Mama Rye. Good morning to all of the Rye them. Drop that one again, the brother here. At Grape, well, I'm soon come to you. Yeah, At Grape, don't move.
1: Okay.
0: Go and sing a song in our background. Go and sing.
2: There's a story we all know.
0: Yes, Jesus.
2: And

0: Hot grip. Oh, Jesus. Hot grip.
1: Where are Gary?
0: How you the baby? You not hear me?
1: I was saying something to the program. I'm going to try get you after you call back.
0: Oh, Lord. How the body feel? How the body are going?
1: Yeah,
0: I'm not going to
1: pick up, man.
0: What you
1: say now, pick up? I'm going to say something, but you not pick up me. So I'm going to say, no, that's me. You pick me up. I'm going to say,
0: all right.
1: Put I'm going to talk over there.
0: I will not tell nobody your business. So how you do? How you are going? How your body?
1: Talk over the
0: camera.
1: Send it from what?
0: In case,
1: what you call it?
0: Which one
1: I get
0: with? Listen, make a sense. Well, I'm going to talk about you now. Know about that right now. How you do?
1: All right.
0: How you do?
1: Me do well, man. Only the foot are bad at me.
0: Oh, the head. How your head?
1: Sometimes, you know, it hurts and then it start bleed blood.
0: For real?
1: That's my problem, yeah.
0: When you say bleed blood, what do you mean? Like, it bleed?
1: It could just come through my nose. Like, my two head side, like the ears. Up at the top.
0: One of the head side or two of the head side?
1: Me.
0: One of the head
1: side. I want my pot it. Yeah. It stop. After I feel like more sneeze than a blood.
0: Oh, God.
1: We have to be careful now.
0: Jesus.
1: It's always like, a, you know, when we have pressure to the two side of the ear.
0: Yeah.
1: Yeah, and then I cut it. I have cut it because like it's a thumb. So I cut it. And when it starts.
0: When
1: it
0: say thumb, all like the thumb go. Say the thumb again, make a year. How you go? Thumb.
1: No, it's just like, let me lie down then. I may do something.
0: Yeah.
1: I'm too sick. Oh, you want my ears? I don't know if I just let do the operation, but right there's a start. Beat like pump. Take me to one and tap it.
0: So it said one tum tum. I said more than one tum tum.
1: You know, it just start beat. The head side over me ear start beat.
0: Tum tum. I just said.
1: Yeah. I'm gonna take my and start tapping. Once it calm down,
0: yeah,
1: you feel like something a crawl along in your nose. I'm sneeze of blood. Sometimes blood clot come down. The blood clot like.
0: Oh, God.
1: So now I have to be careful. But so often it comes. So I can't have no pressure in the air. I have to be calm.
0: So you know, you don't want no man.
1: Sometimes it still happens.
0: Man, give you pressure.
1: Yeah, but even if I'm calm, it still happens. Oh. So I don't know why.
0: So when it bleed, red blood, I just bleed. Red
1: thick blood. Sometimes it just bleed regular blood and sometimes it come down like a clot.
0: Oh.
1: Like a blood clot.
0: Yeah. So it just red blood sometimes and regular blood sometimes.
1: Sometimes it just bleed like running blood.
0: Sometimes
1: it come down like thick blood, thick up together.
0: Jello blood.
1: Yeah.
0: Oh.
1: Very dark color, like dark.
0: Purple looking at dark.
1: And it just the same, the thickness of it just dark, it's not red, it's dark. But when it's red, run like regular blood,
0: that all right.
1: It come down like red.
0: Oh.
1: So when we go to the doctor, me tell them, so them say, them can't tell me exactly what because I still take the medication. One doctor won't take me off of the medication, one new doctor will then give me, and me ask the rest of the doctor, then they say no. Once you come off of that pill,
0: yeah,
1: and the blood clot, there's no coming back. Nobody can save it because you have to keep taking the pill for the blood to stay thin.
0: Oh,
1: and the new doctor, when we get, she tell me, say, oh, you use on the pill for so long, and you need to come off of this pill, you need to take COVID shot, you need to take this shot. So I said, doc, listen to me.
0: Yeah, tell me.
1: My doctor who operate by my head tell me, let nobody tell me to take COVID shot.
0: Mm-hmm.
1: Or the other shot. Any other shot you talk about.
0: Mm-hmm.
1: And move. Oh, you don't supposed to be taking the medication, so I said, but the doctor tell me must always take it.
0: Should I trace, so should I trace doctor, her? Should I trace her?
1: The doctor said, Marcy, don't let nobody know she has a doctor.
0: Yeah.
1: Tell her to come after that.
0: Nice.
1: Because once the blood clot, we cannot save you.
0: Jesus.
1: Have to be taking that medication.
0: Can't look how long you're there. Look how long you live. Look how long you live. Yeah, how much now?
1: I'm 71, Brother Gary, and if you see me look like 25.
0: Me no one of me I tell. Yeah, how it look good.
1: That's all God keep me.
0: Oh, God.
1: That's why every time I talk to God, you know, I say, look how long me I try to call Brother Gary. Say, more call me back. Me wait, me call, me listen to program. Me can't.
0: You know a little donation you want to give me, but me not in a rush, man. Me calculate me ready, baby. I
1: say, Brother Gary, how Brother Gary now call me back? You say, me call me back. Me listen to you, you know, me listen to all of the rest of the program, but sometimes, yeah. You know, me forgot doctor, me can't listen to it sometimes. Yeah. Because now me have seven doctors. So, me don't know come me have seven doctors.
0: How much doctor you have?
1: Seven of them. Seven of them, Brother Gary.
0: What their name?
1: Doctor, foot doctor, back doctor,
0: hold on.
1: Feet doctor.
0: Hold on, let me name them out. And doctor.
1: I have one for the, have one for the two knee.
0: All right.
1: Then I have another one for the two hip. That's
0: right.
1: Two.
0: Yeah.
1: Then I have the heart doctor, that's three. Then I have another doctor, that's four.
0: Yeah.
1: Then I have the regular doctor, five. Then I have another doctor, six. And I have another one for seven.
0: So what about the one for the head? What about the one for the head?
1: That's a doctor. What's his name again? Doctor. I forgot his name. But I want Indian guy. So what? When the doctor tell me, my doctor know, she says she'll go back.
0: So the one for the head, he mean the seventh one, he's going to make eight.
1: Make eight.
0: Yeah. Do you have any for your eye? You have any for eye? Eye doctor.
1: I have eye go all the time, brother.
0: So that's a nine then? That's great. What about,
1: nine.
0: What about the teeth? What about the teeth, doctor?
1: Me got to come and teach in a day.
0: A ten, that make ten then.
1: And them, Brother Gary, them couldn't go to teach it, you know. Me have to go and them have to send me go to in x-ray and test before the doctor pull the teeth because tell me have the aneurysm and then can't pull it and me just bleed and can't stop. So before they do it, them have to contact me doctor. Then me have to go to test. Then me have to go to another test. Four tests before they come pull the teeth.
0: Jesus.
1: Can't just go pull the teeth like all the people so, eat, no.
0: So in all that 10 doctor then?
1: In doctor, Brother Gary.
0: Yeah.
1: Tell me one that me said to myself, say, oh, me want to have so much doctor.
0: God love
1: so
0: you,
1: me
0: God.
1: Never have so much doctor.
0: God love you. God love you, me put us. God love
1: Brother
0: you.
1: Brother Gary, every day me talk about God. Me say, God, keep me. All we need, Brother Gary, when we go to my doctor, because me have so much new doctor now, you know.
0: Yeah.
1: Everything now. So I go to the art doctor. I say, doc, I understand, say, the new doctor when I get is an older lady.
0: Mm-hmm.
1: But why would she want to take me off of the medication that we take in place, the aneurysm? He get up out and chair and he say, what?
0: Anorexal? Anorexal not sitting when? One year anorexal?
1: No, not anorexal. Oh,
0: wow.
1: I take the anorexal.
0: Oh!
1: I take him.
0: Well, look, take a time. Take a time. Take a time. Yeah.
1: Brother Gary, when you go down the doctor say, she mad? What the hell is she talking about? What the hell should be stopping from taking the pill? Yeah. Me tell you the name, right? Let me look funny. Hold on.
0: Da da dee da da.
1: I'm not anorexal.
0: make sure you say an anorexal you are taking a car. Me not think anorexal of a fear body. Da da dee da da.
1: Da da
0: dee da da. Sergeant need
1: it.
0: Da da da dee da da da da da dee da da.
1: Eloquent, Brother Gary.
0: Not anorexia. So let me ask a question.
1: Eloquist.
0: Let me ask a question. When the dark blood come out, you just say in a red.
1: It come out thick. It come down.
0: And it no red.
1: Like pierce. It's dark red. Very dark.
0: In a red door.
1: Dark like a red blood, but it's cake up like.
0: But it's not red. Like but it's not red blood.
1: And you mix that thing and it get thick.
0: Yeah.
1: That's what it is. It gets real thick, it no run, it just tick.
0: What me I go do? Me I go call you back. look more from this to take the money from you. Know what yourself?
1: Yeah.
0: Me love you, baby. Me know you want done yet. Know what yourself? I love you.
1: Give me no brother get him or call me back.
0: Me know.
1: Call so much time and me can't get you.
0: I love you at grave.
1: Call me. Call you.
0: If you don't hear me call you today, call me. I get all and the body. I get all. You call me back again Monday. I
1: me
0: love you.
1: I get all like man. Look at me, I saw 71 now. And brother gave for me.
0: You look good.
1: When I see the mercy,
0: so
1: I'll never be 71.
0: So when you go to away, when you go to away, you ever hear them boys say, psst. Eh? When you go to away, you never hear them boys.
1: Sometimes I say, no, brother gave must forget me.
0: No, I'm not forget you. When you go to the road, you know, see them boys, the band, psst. Good looking. Don't. That girl, go there. Brother love you, baby.
1: I look forward like that. And I listen to buy something to say because I did ride, come pick me up for the doctor, the ride,
0: the ride.
1: So, yeah, I don't know.
0: I mean, if you go out there, they're going to rush you. They're going to rush you because you look good. You look good.
1: Yeah.
0: I love you, baby. Love you, mama. Good morning.
1: Same to you, brother Gary. So, I took.
0: God help me, Jesus. Believe, kill, and believe, cure. Believe, kill, and believe, cure.
2: Yes, there's a story.
0: That's my good friend at Grape. That's Daddy Boom's sister, Mama Boom's sister-in-law.
2: And it happened.
0: I learned that from Uncle Wayne G. You got to relax when those people call you because this is their man, this is their radio.
2: A man called Samson, sir.
0: She just do a head surgery a couple years ago and from she do the head surgery and they say go on. When you hear Elephant Man sing this song and say head no good.
2: Was in his hair.
0: We between the line cause she not up listen to it. She listen to it every day. At Grape. So maybe go need joke when she didn't hear At Grape. And that's why she love me so much. Jojo, she give herself name At Grape. And she call me a baller. But again, one man send me in private. Me say, you mean man send me in private? Me man know what great you hear me now. One man start to look her up on Facebook. And the man, she had tell the man, say, she had talked to the man, but she didn't realize the man look somebody. And the man send one big piece of sitting send go show her in the text, ladies and gentlemen. She said, yeah, I said, go show you. I said, no, At Grape, hold on. I said, what you have to do? Change the name on Facebook. Give it name Marcia. If you put up yourself, if you put up your name, say your name, At Grape. Who the word At Grape mean no say that you are willing to do anything where Grape can do. So that is what happened to her. She named, hold a minute, sir. I'm coming to you. Hold a minute. Yes. Hold a minute. She give herself near At Grape. So the man itch up and I pressure her. I may have to call him and I say, Chargy, I want to look all lady, you know, brother. I say, oh, you mean, brother Gino, At Grape, she name. Me say no about the name and I just them put up a name on Facebook and then they will know what it mean. At Grape means you're out there and you're out of road and you're out of the road and you will do anything. So the name At Grape is just, and the man said, John, no, brother Jesus, she could have been my mother then, man. So she again, and me say, At Grape, change your name. So she put up her name, no name, Miss Marcia. And if you saw a name near Miss Marcia, you have a question of who that. Miss Marcia always be them old people either go pool, go sit down with white man and flash their foot in the water or them sit down. Hold on, let me fix that something here. Yes! So she put up Miss Marcia on the Facebook. Let me say good morning. Mr. Malcolm, good morning, sir. How are you?
3: Good morning, Brother Joy. I'm doing well. How are you?
0: I forget that you're there. I'm doing great. Let's talk about credit because it's important. And then we get ourselves and get this one situated. Let me ask you a question. Because two person text me. Let me ask you this question. They want to know when they are doing the consultation, can they do it? Can I do it with my husband on the phone at the same time? Is it okay?
3: Oh, that's a great question. Yes, absolutely. If we're having a consultation, I would recommend, you know, if there's, it's a spouse, right? Let your spouse be able to, I'm giving you 30 minutes of my time, but if anything, if you let me know ahead of time, I can give you an hour, up to an hour, and we can go through both reports thoroughly, and I'll give you like a better explanation what's going on. And that's also a package, though, that I do for husband and wives.
0: Okay, you hear that? So she said, because she want to know if she get a deal, she and her husband, because she say you give her a price, she alone, so she wants. So ma'am, make your husband go do a consultation, because what they pay for your credit, don't they pay for him. And ladies and gentlemen, I'm talking to Mr. Malcolm, who is the credit department, and if you know you have bad credit, let me say this to you. Bad credit, what are the number one reason you, how can you find you have bad credit? What's the main reason?
3: Yeah, so there's certain symptoms such as like late payments, missed payments, excessive hard inquiries could potentially be a signal as well, because that means you have multiple denials. I would also say collection or charge-off accounts as well. Bankruptcy is a huge indicator that you have bad credit as well. So those are a few symptoms, judgments, liens, etc.
0: And does it matter? Is they are all in the same deal, right?
3: Yes, correct. Yes, yes. So during the consultation, I'll be able to see everything that's going on and break that down to you.
0: One more question. Give us a number where people can call you. And ladies and gentlemen, let me say this to you. The consultation is free. When I said free, you don't pay for it. He go through everything and he show you and all three credit bureau what's going on. And let me say this to you. If it's your first time listening, I am guaranteeing you. Me, I give a guarantee. You give 90 days, your life will change. If you plan to do a car, house, you plan to refinance, anything you plan to do, get a... If you even... Listen, somebody called me yesterday, and he said to me, sir, you help him because he was going to ask for a credit increase on his credit card, and he said, you did something on his credit and take off something in 45 days, and he get an upgrade on all his credit card. How does that go?
3: Yeah, so there was an outdated collection account that was reporting, and typically it was sold to a third-party debt collector. So we were able to help him rectify the delinquency on, well, the derogatory, I should say, on his credit report. And from that, he was able to move forward because he had nothing hindering his entire report health. So I was able to help him rectify the collection account, and then he was able to move forward with getting the credit line increase as well.
0: All right, give me a number that somebody can call to get, so, yeah, go ahead, sir.
3: 302-303-8146. Again, 302-303-8146.
0: And how can people go online and fill out and do it?
3: Yes, so you can go online at florify.com. It's florafi.com. Again, florafi.com. And pretty much you can go on the website and you can click book your consultation, and the date and time of the call, my system will send you out the Zoom invitation link, and then we can hop on the call together.
0: All right, family. This morning I'm hooking up some people. Anywhere you are in America, you need, if you plan to buy a car, if you want a car to buy, you can also talk to Mr. Malcolm. We have some great car connection, and him have a deal, him have a thing a go on nowhere. He want everyone away. If you have no money down, zero. I mean, see it happening around us. So call him up, 302-303-8146. One last question. Does Mr. Malcolm do Tradeline too, Brother Gary? Do you do Tradeline?
3: No, I try. I can connect you with vendors, but helping you get a trade line, I try my best to stay away from that. But anything pertaining to your credit, I can give you clarity and help you. Because a lot of the time, some people may not need a trade line. You may have the history. You may have something else that's holding you back. A trade line's not for everyone. A trade line is for those people that are looking to have score increases but have no delinquencies or derogatories reported to their credit.
0: Oh, so sometimes you don't really need a trade line.
3: Right. Yeah, some people might have a 10, 15, 20-year-old credit card, but if I put a trade line on in this 3 years, it's going to affect your credit history. So you have to also know not every trade line is a good trade line. So I want you to also keep that in mind. When you hear about trade lines, just also do your due diligence and also know that, is it going to potentially help me or it could potentially hurt you? Okay. Wow. So not every trade line is a good trade line.
0: Thank you very much. Again, go to florify.com, FLORAFI.com, and sign up. Family, let me say this to you. Tell him to must give the brother Gary $1,500 deal when you call him. Put him on the spot. My deal. For me deal. For fix the whole of your credit. He can't tell me nothing. Me a go now. Yeah. 302-303-8146. They're not going to tell you, say, this amount a month. You just pay one flat fee, and you're done. And they say, make you break it up in a two payments. 302-303-8146. 302-303-8146. Good morning. So, I've been say, for those who are listening, let me get back and go drop back that song here, because that song here is my song today. Good morning.

by take. And let me say this to you. Coming out at Gate now work, and she give better give everything. I mean, I want that. But no, she now. And if we now working about, hell, something you don't even know. It just bother me if you take certain money sometime. I tell you the truth. And Sister Margaret, one lady where her daughter worried me. I said, brother G, take my mother money. Every month when she get a little money, she give her money. And if you ever try you not take it, she go fight you. She not see good, but she will fight her. Sometime, I just mean that. I mean, just want, me just look on things different. And me and I will get tea. Me and I will chat. Me and I will work it out. We put it together. Good morning. Listening like, so good morning. Yeah. And I have to fight you to give your mind. So take the, yeah, me know. Good morning. Good morning. Good morning. Good morning.

0: Good morning.
1: Morning. I was getting a call from this number yesterday.
0: Oh, this is Brother Gary. I think your mother or your auntie or your cousin give me a number.
1: Auntie Bev.
0: Auntie Bev. Might be a she. She tell so me I look somebody for the something pan. You have a TikTok page?
1: Yes.
0: Eh?
1: Sorry.
0: How old are you?
1: I'm 14.
0: Okay, you got school?
1: Yes, Herbert.
0: Okay, where your father? And your mother?
1: Hilton.
0: Where your father?
1: I'm doing.
0: Me not hear you. Me not hearing it clearly. Where your mother? Where your mommy? Where you live with mommy or daddy?
1: Both.
0: Let me talk to your father. Ain't it there?
1: Yes.
0: Let me talk to your father.

0: George, for them must be asleep. Cause let me tell you something. Me you to be like get consent from the parents. Don't talk to you, Tamika. Me let us walk it up at us. Yes, sir.
1: Snap.
0: Hello?
1: Good morning. Yes, good morning.
0: Good morning, sir. My name is Brother Gary.
1: Morning, Brother Gary.
0: I don't know if you ever heard that name before.
1: Come on, a cousin of mine who is a ardent listener is always telling me about the program and encouraging us to listen.
0: Nice. So I announced it on the radio yesterday that I'm looking for a young man to not everybody or want to talk to everybody, but she gave me this number and me tell him, so look, I called him yesterday. Anyway, the answer, but I tell him, say, one strike against you. Can we call him at, I think, 12:30? So if you answer, but I say, let me tell you from now, this is the first strike, you shouldn't answer your phone. You're supposed to be in a class. So he never answer. So me tell him this morning, look, I call him, I say, let me talk to your mother or your father, because you're underage. If you get the consent from them, say, me can't talk to him, if you know if he qualify, if he can't do it. You're wrong, I'm right, sir.
1: No, you are 100% correct.
0: Yes, so me tell you, say, me talk to your parents. So when me look somebody for do, me have a radio station. I mean, I like a young man, fi do the TikTok upload video, share my flyers, like three times a week, or something like that. But he have to do it after six, after homework done. I mean, like. If him choose, my life, he get a phone game, but the phone have to stay at the house, he can't go to school. And them come, me take this thing seriously now. And me say, my life, we pay him, and make the parents approve of me, I pay him, and so forth. So that's all you, me call him, to say, make me talk to the parents, make sure, say, then give me content, we talk to him, sir.
1: Yes.

0: something that he is likely to be familiar with
1: Yeah, but
0: because
1: yeah.
0: we are involved in our church life as well. And his brother used to do the streaming for church when we used to be.
1: So
0: And
1: that mean to say, in the so far in the panel, right, thinker. Me just want to find. I look a young man. Me don't want a girl. Me want young man. Where me can just know say, him I do good and we are support. I want somebody where they are Jamaica.
0: Yes.
1: So let me talk back to him and thank you very much. And when me done, tell him to text me your number. Me and you communicate. If he get choose, yes, sir. And thank you very much. I was church no go.
0: Open Bible, the Riverside Open Bible Church.
1: You know, say first time I get beaten, me used to live at Spanish Town and I got tea, food over Open Bible at Brunswick Avenue and then give me a piece of beating on the back there. Come, I got broke the canteen. Then tied me around. Me around 12 year old. I'm 15, I live at Spanish Town. When the church I go, I got tea, broke the canteen. And then give it to me, sister. But good morning, my daddy. Let me talk to a young man and tell him what I want. And in 2 minutes, I'm going to talk to Nigel Lewis. I'm going to talk to Nigel Lewis right after that. You dear?
0: Yes, his name is Michael.
1: All right, Mass Michael, good morning. Good morning. Mr. Michael, so listen, let me tell you what me I try to find. You know anything about TikTok?
2: Yes, sir.
1: So you know if you upload and post and cut up video and then something there?
2: Yes, sir.
1: For real?
2: Like editing that. Like your live streams that you post on YouTube, I take clips from them and post
1: more somebody for do. So here me go do. What you prefer? You prefer one laptop or you prefer one phone? If you get choose.
2: I already have a laptop, so probably a phone.
1: All right, smart. So what me go do? Right now me feel like say the lady will give me your number. And what people giving them? At least 7 people so far. So far, you look like you know where I do. Send me out your TikTok page, please. Let me go look on it here.
2: Okay.
1: All right. God bless you, young man. Bless your brother, Michael. I like him already. Let me put him. He's my number one choice. You know, I like him. Let me put him number one. Let me put him in my phone. Number one, Michael Hilton. And him, Papa, come like him, serious like me. Yeah, him, Papa, sound like him, so like my father. One, number one. Let me put one. Tick, T, tick. How you spell TikTok? Now hold on, let me say you spell TikTok. Hold on. How you spell TikTok? Number one, tick, T, K, J, A. So me see a theme something. So me can, in my lead. So far, in my lead. Let me go talk to Nigel Lewis and about this big event coming up. Let me do this and come right back. Let me check the Nigel Lewis. I'll be talking to this brother right now. That brother, yeah. Ask anybody.

0: Me too, brother, spirit. Me too, brother, gear. Me spirit, pick him up right away.
1: Yeah, me spirit. The one. Me like that. One hand in the air. Me spirit take Elko Boya. Me take me knee. Yeah, me spirit take him. Me spirit take him. Me spirit take Elko Boya.
0: That sound like she have a hospital in our house. Me too, brother, spirit. Me too, brother, gear.
1: Me no name brother, spirit, lady. One of all people of style, people name, sir. Big old chum. Me no, me tell you, me name spirit. Me name spirit. Kiss me, me dead, man. Come on, come on. So me not left Zella for none of uno. Me not left Zella for none of uno, Alpha. I want to say good morning to Central 96.3. Good morning. His name is Nigel Lewis. He's going to be at the big one coming up November 7th. Treasure Coast right here. Good morning.

0: Yo, let me tell you something. Say you tell me, Nigel Lewis are the baddest artists out of Trinidad. When me say bad, you know, I mean, say the man, he's one of them. Him a years that you tell sing gospel music. He man have a song with that Beanie Man. That's how great Nigel Lewis is. Nigel Lewis have a song with Beanie Man. Nigel Lewis bust out of the gospel back in the days. And I don't. Him bust out and he's going to be at. Sister Dan, can you send me on a flyer? Sister Dan, can you send me on a flyer? Somebody from Church of Course, Church of God. Not Church of Course, Church of God. Just send me the flyer, please. Somebody send me the flyer. Come in, have the flyer upon me. Right, yes, sir. Good morning. Good morning. Good morning, Mr. Nigel Lewis. How are you, sir?
1: I am good, man. How are you doing?
0: I'm doing great, man. And when me hear me I talk to you today, me excited. Me tell you the truth. And as a matter of fact, I was talking about God. Me never know say me I talk to you today, but me didn't know. But in the morning, I call your name.
1: Oh.
0: And let me tell you, people now call you and tell you, say, brother, give a talk, good boy, you know. If me did say yeah, this, them by them, I call you. I call your name. And me now go tell you how me call you, but all me say, not even Papa San never get the sign where you get. And me can't say it, nobody can do me nothing. You get one of the biggest gospel sign back in the days. Cause what happened me? I look boy if you can do something for me on social media. And me not
1: right.
0: Me not roll back your curtains. I tell you what me I do. Oh, me get for call your name. And me say me no want no girl. And me say me no want no girl. Me want boy, cause he can't lie for me. And that me say I'm done. And me say, one of the biggest. But me just want to tell you, say, when me see up on the show, yeah, me say, yo, all you think me can't tell them. The gospel ready for fire up again. The gospel ready. The gospel is ready. Nigel Lewis, good morning to you. My youth, you, and me tell people every day. If you're on 5 years straight, you was the number, you was the man. Every sure. You know, you remember the days there?
1: Sir, I remember good and well.
0: And only thing we want to find out, if you know if you're going with yourself, me just want to make sure say you're still Trini. Are you still Trini?
1: Of course, that can't change. That's what I was born in. Trini, die Trini,
0: ladies,
1: to the bone.
0: Ladies and gentlemen, let me tell you from now, that Trini, listen, Sanya, listen, Nigel Lewis was the one time the man of music with Beanie Man, everybody, you remember the album there? Unlock the Block?
1: Yeah. Yes.
0: That's my album. You, every song Panda sang the album, let me know it. And when we see you, Panda concert with Grams Morgan, me say, yo, big lineup. Big lineup. So I write this. I'm going to see you there, so. As a matter of fact, I was talking to Rev. I said, Rev, after this, so, I'm going to see Nigel Lewis, ladies and gentlemen, Panda concert. So, man, me know me see a foreign upon a lot of show. A lot of show, me see you overseas. How is the music stuff going so far?
1: Great, you know, I'm doing good, doing my thing, getting ready to drop a new album very soon.
0: Wow.
1: I'm in the mixing stages of the new album and getting that ready. I think this one is going to be the best one yet. Each song that I put on the album is a single. Let's put it that way.
0: Wow.
1: I've been working diligently on getting that ready. But anyways, I'm looking forward to the Grams Morgan show on Saturday, November the 7th.
0: Me no care about what. Let me tell you right now. Me not come see Grams Morgan. Are you me a come see? This is gonna make me know.
1: Well, I do.
0: Me a come see Nigel. Let me tell you something. I was talking to Chance one day. Me I say, yo, me I go see me artist pan a show. Listen, I have a show coming up next year, Memorial Weekend. Let me tell you about the show name. The show name, Throwback Memorial Weekend. From Claude Clark to Brother West to everybody. The only person we don't see Pania me wait until November for come see you. And that me I tell you for now. me I tell you, Second Chance, Adrian Cunningham, Bridget Blucher, everybody, Claude, everybody upon the show. I'm going to see me wait for come see.
1: Eh? That's a big show.
0: I mean, look, pan, me look, pan, Tristan, I said, Tristan, I need 3 days of rehearsal, because everybody have to rehearse. And he said to me, say, when Nigel, I said, me a wait.
1: You know, Tristan is my boy.
0: Me know that. He ain't to me now. Me not see Nigel Brandis, me say, me a wait until November. Me want to see Father Nigel Lewis there. Me want to take in. So, sister, don't even know, say, me a come to see you. Yes, sir. Me just want to see you, because me know, my youth, the you me know, you make gospel concert feel like Jesus in the present when you start running up and down.
1: Yeah, still doing that. That not changed.
0: No, I think it's not. I think it's just a Trini in a you. One thing with Trini people, yeah. Uno just make music feel happy, excited, and run up and down.
1: Yeah, that's it.
0: Yes.
1: That's exciting. We have an exciting time. And, you know, after one time, it's cool. You know?
0: Yeah. And now, Mr. Dema, Ed Robinson, yo, when I saw you on the flyer, I am so excited. Yeah. So, ladies and gentlemen, it's going to be November 7th over here in Port St. Lucie, Treasure Coast, Caribbean. Yeah. Eh?
1: Hey, go ahead, man. Yes, sir.
0: Treasure Coast. And let me tell you, fam, now. Me know Grams, but me make up my mind, this going to be fire. No, man. Nigel Lewis, in me a come fishy. If him still have the trini, I'm wanting having that in my trini. If him not lose it, cause sometimes we lose on something. So me a come there so fishy if that Nigel Lewis here. My you remember time you go to New York. Everywhere you go, Hartford, everywhere you go.
1: Yes, sir.
0: You flat this up. I just want to tell you, say, I'm glad to see you upon a show. And me a come for here, follow the leader. And I think, hey, let me tell you to me one time, Nigel. I went to Palm Beach at a festival, and it was a Caribbean festival, and they have the bands a play the soca music, and them a come on. And I say, yo, oh, them put me on the stage and put the band same time. The people them not the band. And I say, yo, what me can do for take a crowd from the band? Oh, yes, when me drop follow the leader, hello, all the band mash up, everybody start come out of my side. And that may I tell you, follow the leader. Yeah, you know, that song can move any crowd.
1: Yes, sir. I have a new one called Gospel Praise.
0: For real? Me need to have it. Send it on give me. But me looking forward, ladies and gentlemen, if you have not get your ticket yet, go to every Caribbean store and get your tickets, because me have put me life. If the youth have him Trini vibes in him, Grams man, I better come with a piece of blood in him. Yeah, because the youth name Nigel. Energy load.
1: Yeah, you gotta walk with your rag flag and get something to wave.
0: Yes, man, I him that. Reverend Santos, I'm a big up here, sir. And looking forward to seeing Nigel. I can't wait, brother. November 7th, ladies and gentlemen. And I hope then get time for work and just come enjoy yourself here, sir. Looking forward to see you.
1: So,
0: bless your heart. Bless you. Yeah, man. Yo, listen. Let me say badim, badim, badim, badim, badim, badim, badim, badim, badim, badim, badim, badim, badim, badim, badim, badim, badim. Listen to Sanya. 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Nigel Lewis. Where you going now?

0: Water Weekend is going to be November 7th right here in South Florida. 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
1: Come!
0: I'm not going to go to Grams. Grams is my artist. And Nigel Lewis, I'm going to see if him still have that chinny energy.

It's going down, ladies and gentlemen, November 7th, Grams Morgan, Ed Robbins, many, many more. It's going to be awesome. It's right here in Port St. Lucie. And two of my favorite artists are working, so Nigel Lewis and Madiuta. Come now.

I ain't gonna lie, man. It's gonna be awesome, ladies and gentlemen. This is where my day almost come to an end. But me have to drop one more phone and tell you, say, it's popping. It's going down right here in Port St. Lucie. And if you don't know, two-time Grammy winner. Remember, if you don't download the app yet, download the app today, Caribbean Radio HD. Somebody winning $1,000 this month. $1,000. I can tell you somebody will win some money tomorrow on Dr. Wayne G Show. So make sure you go download the app. Good morning, let's go. Grams Morgan is confirmed for November 7th. Yo, early bird ticket cheap like.

0: one liberal ticket is only $35. 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Let me go now some information. Jesus, let me go now. One of the best places to go buy a ticket is you can go to, let me see what the best place, the easiest place. The easiest place to go is, let me see now, Jerk City. And Jerk City in a port. I go online. Go online and get your tickets. But Jerk City have tickets. Jamaica National have tickets. Me not promote that one. Cause me not nothing about them now come out of my mouth. Cause them are going to excellent take me for fool. Me not promote that one there. Me not promoting that one there. Good morning. When sister down then there, then can't promote it. Good morning. Yeah. One World Restaurant, D&D Restaurant, Cooney Tires, Jerk City, TSF Jamaican Restaurant, Jamaica Money Transfer, Lady P, my girl, big up herself, Alibaba Barber Shop, and me now promote that one. Cause me I come like woman. Me is emotion. Yeah, me not promoting that one. Yeah. I'm telling the truth. We're not promoting that one. Good morning. Uno could have bad blood. Nothing about me now say about them in a meeting until they sign wrong. Can't make a one card. If you sign a contract, and I'm going to say, me a papi show. Hey, where is it? Me a mix up. No, I'm not calling that one there. If you sign a contract, and I'm going to say, me a papi show. We then do, yeah, me and a papi show. And me will promote every other business, but me not promote that one there until they sign the contract. You will never hear Brother Gay pull him out and say, that one there, such shop. Nope. You know, have to sign the contract and say, okay, because you can't style me. You can't style me. I'm me and Brother Gay. I'm me. The people Jesus I use right now. I'm me Jesus I say, me not promoting nothing else. Not under my dead body. Good morning. I'm going to say me can't find one next shop like Uno in a Port St. Lucie. Did you guys know that one next Golden Crest come at Port St. Lucie? Oh, Costa Rica.
1: Hello. Good morning, Brother Gary. Good morning.
0: Good morning.
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hope everybody real and honest and just being yourself. Ladies and gentlemen, I've been saying November 17th, writing. Oh, I forgot to me, I got to do that, you know. Me, I got to do that, too. Me, no, no. All I'm going to do that, me, no, no. What time I got to do that? Me, no, no, me, I got to do that. And, I want to talk about that. No, just not promote them until I sign the contract. They might carry me one corner. Yeah. Because what they want to do, let me tell you what they want to do. I'm going to promote one store. And then they realize if you promote BMW, everybody get promotion. You have to pay me for paying promote corporate. I'm not promoting one store. Not under my dead body. I want Jesus. Port St. Lucie Worship Center, Jesus, the same Jesus, like we're doing a Church of Course, Church of God, like we're doing a Life Shift, like we're doing an All Nation, like we're doing a...

0: Radio, where we put salvation first. In our studios today, we have a young minister of the gospel. He ministers on the shout, no doubt. Listen to his big mouth. DJ, introduce yourself.
1: Monitor, monitor, wanna preach to the president and the janitor. Mike, Mike, alike, alike, level. I pray the Lord, give me the anointing to trample the devil. Please, no echo, this ain't Geico nor Gecko. Give me a little reverb, I wanna preach about the Lord, not herb. Anyway, my name is DJ Nicholas on the shout. Now dance, listen to the big mouth. I tell the devil, don't try this, my king, don't be ridiculous. Me and my virgin keep prayers in the Lord till man him demon them sick of us. Right in time to spread the gospel, I call it the nick of us. You see, when in problems, seek the Father first and not the lick of us. We are light of the world, we are not just glitter dust. Me read my Bible carefully, so some people call me Nicholas the meticulous.
0: Hey, so it's all about the rhyme when you minister?
1: Obviously, because this is not the prime minister. This is the rhyme minister. Come to trample the crime minister. Pray the Lord, give me the anointing, the nine minister.
0: So, Nicholas, what's wrong with you, Nicholas? Do you need all that anointing? Is it the devil you want to be fighting?
1: Me tell the devil, say no try trick me, or lick me, or kick me, or sick me. For me, I got pick me, so get thee behind quick lick. Or God give me the victory, me now go buy lot on our pick tree. I love the Lord, mother now, teenage, I love Britney.
0: So what you really saying then? You're on an assignment from God to destroy the enemy's kingdom, huh?
1: Well... The devil could have a million demon friend or remote, could have long like a pen. You see, when my gus and Ben and him realize how the gospel me I send and him know where I defend and him know me not pretend and him know him can't contend, cause this an Orayu versus Ken. It's more like Daniel versus a den, or a eagle versus a hen, or a peacock versus a pen, or a manly versus a ten. Feel me, God, the alpha, the omega, the beginning and the...
0: Quite exciting. But, Nicholas, how money you really look?
1: Money? Life is not all about a nice car or a nice bike or a nice hush puppy or a nice Nike or a nice studio with a nice mic, but it's trying your best to be
2: crowded. He's a pastor as well as a singer. Introducing to you, from Blytheville, Arkansas, Pastor Tim Rogers and the fellas.

serve the Lord. The Lord has called me. It takes one of us to leave this hurt for me to recognize what God was saying to me. I have to go and do God's work. It's over. I'm done. I'm gone. The Lord has called me as his servant, and I have to listen to him this time and serve the Lord and do what he wants me to do. I am sorry if I disappoint any promoters. I have to go in the name of Jesus. Hallelujah. I accept, Lord. I accept, Lord. I am ready, Lord, because you are now ready. In the name of Jesus, Kayla, I have to go give that to the world. You send that out to the world. I have to go. Cancel all videos. Cancel everything. I have to go.

For we have not an high priest which cannot be touched with the feelings of our infirmity. For he was wounded for our transgression and bruised for our iniquity. The chastisement of our peace was upon him, and with his stripes we are healed.

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His face was all brown and wrinkled by the wind, and he was talking to the Lord, just like he'd be talking to a friend. "Well, sir," he said in a voice calm and quiet, "them corn tassels need sacking, but I got no string to tie it. Had no rain in so long that the fields are mighty dusty, and it's been so unbearable hot that the kids are even getting fussy. Now that grass down in the pasture should be knee-high. If we could just have a little shower, Lord, it might keep the cow from going dry. Ah, but listen to me talking, you'd think I wasn't grateful. Why, if you didn't know me so well, Lord, you'd think I was downright hateful. You'd think I'd forgot about the new calf that you sent and the money in the mail that took care of the rent. Ma's coal's better and Johnny's home from the Navy and that good Sunday dinner of chicken, dumplings, and gravy. The new preacher you sent us, Lord, he sure is a fine young man. Why, he's just converting them sinners to beat the band. Well, guess I'll be moseying along, Lord. Won't take no more of your time. Guess there's plenty of folks hereabouts waiting to ring your line. Evening to you, Lord, and watch over us tonight. And don't you worry about us none, Lord, 'cause everything's gonna be all right.

0: This is my testimony to let y'all know what God has done for me. I'm not ashamed to let y'all know.
1: No.
0: A few years ago, I was incarcerated.
1: Yes, I was.
0: And while I was in jail, I was crying. And I kept hearing the voices, everything is gonna be all right, Cheryl. Then I realized that was the voice of Jesus.
1: Thank you.
0: That same year, I lost my dear beloved mother to cancer. And I kept hearing